0: They've been waiting patiently to come inside. Oh gosh, Lord. We're getting you guys ready for Pure Local, and it's happening this coming Saturday, the 3rd of October, yeah? That's right, it's happening at Songforge. Big, big show it's on. And of course, we have some guests in studio that's going to tell us a bit about it. We have performers that are going to be on the show as well, too. We're going to hear some new music tonight and much more. We're going to hear some new voices as well, too. Let me start one time with my guest saying, welcome to the program. Actually, you should start so give me ideas to what's going on. We can all the show looking. Now, you can be at phone.
1: Yeah.
0: Oh, actually, I'm not here in the middle there. You in the middle?
2: Yeah, but I am. But we're good to
0: go. Good. We're good to go. What's going on, my Lord? Talk to me. 3rd of October is coming. Tell us about the show.
2: Yeah. Positivity, unity, respect, elevation, pure.
0: That's what Pure stands for?
2: Yeah, that was Pure stands for. That is the acronym.
0: I didn't realize that.
2: Yeah, I mean,
0: I didn't realize that.
2: That is why I hear 14, right? Tell everybody. Yeah, so Pure Local October the 3rd. This is just our platform where the Cornerstone Band and the Pure Events Limited Committee, you know, we decided that we needed to bring something that is refreshing to the country, you know.
0: All right.
2: It's a movement that is really close to our hearts because we're trying to bridge the gap between those that are known and those that are unknown.
0: Right.
2: So we have the known artists that everybody will know, you know, the Jah Melody, the Mr. King, the Ice Asha, the Ziggy. And we have the legends that some people may not remember. So we have Levi Myers on the cast. And we have young artists like Amy Brave and Jah Guidance. So that is what...
0: All three are actually in studio this evening.
2: Yeah. So that is what Pure Local is about. It's about bridging that gap and giving Trinidad, reminding them that we have the talent and what it takes, you know, to stand toe-to-toe with all the international artists that we frequently bring in. We have that talent right here.
0: So when we get you tickets for the show, talk to me about that part, the integrity part. No?
2: Right, so all cash outlets nationwide, Terminal 4, St. James, House of Herbs, Five Rivers, all committee members. And this week, find the committee members, you're running special. Only the committee members.
0: Yeah.
2: Giving you specials on them tickets.
0: All right.
2: Yeah.
0: Nice.
2: You can log on to the Pure Events TT page on IG for all information as well. So, yeah, we're looking out for a good event on October the 3rd.
0: All right. So, man like Levi Myers on the inside, you know what I mean? Let me start with some of the greatness come down the line. What's going on, my Lord?
3: Hey there, man. Give thanks for coming in, you know?
0: Mm-hmm.
3: Been a while, Sonny.
0: Yeah, man.
3: Been a while.
0: Just there, you know, normal, formal. Always go.
3: Yeah, man. Good night, TNT, you know? Everybody, it's been a while for me, you know.
0: What's been going on with Levi?
3: A lot of things. I've been writing a lot, still doing my music, you know, but more for our outside producers and things. I have a new project coming for next year, and I'm going to do a full album release.
0: Right.
3: Yeah, that is me as and also doing some work in the copyright space as well.
0: In the copyright space, like what's the word?
3: Yeah, with Cut.
0: Okay.
3: Our current director.
0: All right, yeah. Mr. Director.
3: Mm-hmm.
0: Nice, man. So we can have full concert performance from you on the weekend.
3: Yeah, man.
0: Yeah, man.
3: Yeah, because for me, it's been a while.
0: Yeah.
3: You know, people haven't seen me and I have not seen people.
0: Yeah.
3: So I really give thanks for this opportunity here from the Cornerstone Band, big band, Cornerstone Band.
0: A long time
3: I want to play with them.
0: Mm-hmm.
3: And I've been talking to Max for some years now, and you know, he said, well, book you for the show, you know what I mean? I say, well, yeah, I give thanks because I'm going to deliver properly and remind people of what was and what is, you know, and what is coming. Have a nice little surprise for them, and we will bless the place with some old-time days and all that kind of thing.
0: Yeah.
3: You know?
0: And as you mentioned, old-time days, today is the passing of the Mighty Sparrow that passed today. You heard that? You heard that or you know here now?
3: You know, I seen him on the TV outside
0: and
3: I
0: didn't know what's going on.
3: Stories about Sparrow.
0: You didn't know, right?
3: I grew up with his son. I used to stay in Sparrow for weekends and things and all kind of things.
0: So you didn't know that?
3: My father, no.
0: You know
3: no,
0: you're telling in me that. That. You know you're in that.
3: I tell you, yeah.
0: Well, guess what? The Mighty Sparrow passed away earlier on today at 91 years old.
3: Wow.
0: And the reason why I went that route and all too because of you, because you are also the son of our great.
3: Yeah.
0: Who would have come and gone, Nappy Myers.
3: We give thanks to the life of the Mighty Sparrow.
0: So my question was going to be now, being the son of a great that would have passed on, representing TNT and to the world, hearing of the passing now of the Sparrow, what does that do to a man like yourself?
3: Well, yeah, I mean, I catch me off guard, Sonny. As I tell you, I grew up with this man and them. My father produced album for them and I've been around them. I went to school with his son in primary school, Sancho. Big up Sancho. So, rising power, Mighty Sparrow, you know, rising power. You have contributed a great deal to the culture of Trinidad and Tobago.
0: I'll catch you. I'll give you a minute to absorb that. We have a brand new artist in studio as well, to

0: Doctors.
1: Well, I introduced everybody. Well, she's known, but I try to bring her more to the public. We have a young reggae artist by the name of Amy Brave.
0: Right.
1: Yeah, she is a fiery artist. For me, she's like the Trini Coffee.
0: Yeah.
1: You know, so if you want to identify her style, that's her lyrical flow and her vibe and her energy and stuff. So, yeah.
0: All right, well, Amy, what's going on?
2: I'm good, I'm blessed, and I'm happy to be here today.
0: Welcome to the program.
2: Thank you very much.
0: So they say now you're on the oncoming.
2: That's right.
0: Some folks know the name already. How long you been doing? Where you been?
2: I've been doing music professionally since 2021. And
0: right.
2: Of course, I took a break like 23, around 23, 24, to pursue a degree.
0: Okay.
2: And after I finished, which was last year, I resumed and picked back up the mic and now we back on the road, you know.
0: So where did the degree end?
2: UTT Music Technology.
0: Music Technology. I really like the sound of that. Congratulations. So you're jumping in Music 21, jump out the music to go on up to uplift the brain around music.
2: That's right.
0: And then you come back to the music.
2: Yes. Yeah, so
0: that's a real
2: more
0: degree.
2: Educated and give more to others. Point to myself first, but, you know, being able to navigate the space more wisely. You know? Yeah.
0: I like the song, and I hope the youngsters who tuned in as well, even other musicians understanding that. It's one thing to like the music and be in the music, but learning the music is something as well too.
2: Yeah.
0: Nice. That's really good, man. So, yes. So what are we expecting from you on the weekend, on the 3rd of October?
2: Of course, you know, my style, bringing positivity, bringing God's message through the music, but of course, bringing youthfulness in the music, true reggae music.
0: What are some of your inspirations? Yeah. Though? They mentioned it like a Trini Coffee, you can say what you want, but who are your inspiration?
2: Yeah. At a point in time, people like Chronix, Bob Marley, Damian Marley, are people that I really, really, really, really have in high regards in terms of their contribution to reggae music, Caribbean culture, etc., etc. Locally, I would say people like Positive. Joel Murray, Positive.
0: Nice, man. So we go and get some of that music here this evening, too.
1: Yeah, for sure. That is why we're here.
0: All right. So before that, Jack Islands, come in again. Come on, let me reason with the people. Let's rip the glue. So we're here right now. We live.
3: Yeah, man, blessed night, man.
0: What going on, my lord?
3: All is well.
0: Everything Irie?
3: Yes, sir.
0: Well, you came out on the brand new rhythm recently again. I mean, you're out here, but I mean, last time we spoke, there was a brand new rhythm that dropped on their head top.
3: Yeah.
0: So we're going to get a little more of that. You have more music tonight, or we going to hit them that new tune again?
3: I mean, they have more music. They'll get familiar with Jack Islands songs, you know?
0: Yeah. So weekend coming, how you feeling? Rehearsal coming and going, what happening?
3: Yeah, we are rehearsals again, coming up again. But yeah, it was good vibes, man, with the first rehearsal.
0: Yeah. And weekend, you're ready to shell along the place.
3: For sure.
0: I like the song like that, man. Now, folks, watch me. We're talking about the show. It's Pure Love. Yeah?
3: Pure local.
0: I'm Pure Love. Wow, my dancer.
3: I come to spread the love. Trust me.
0: Yeah, you come to spread the love.
3: Yeah.
0: So it's Pure Local. It's happening at Songforge. What time does the show start, though? We ain't talk about time the show starting. Songforge is the place to be.
1: Right, Songforge is the place to be.
0: Right.
1: Gates open at 9.
0: Right.
1: Show kicking off 10.
0: Sharp.
1: If you come late, yeah, missing real plenty.
0: Yeah. They didn't play with that production.
1: Nah, because you see, what going on, and I want everybody to understand, because we're paying attention. One thing, Pure Events Limited, we're paying attention. Everybody, you know, what about this artist? How come this artist not there? No, these are band shows. So everybody getting full performance vibes.
0: Right.
1: So we had to take the time, everybody had to take their time, get their performance. So Pure Local next year. All the artists who they missed this year could be there. And Pure Local, it's not a one-time thing. It's a recurring decimal now, boy.
0: Yeah.
1: So, showtime is at 10 p.m. sharp. Everybody, performances, full vibes, back by live band, and no DJ vibes. That's how we coming.
0: All right, well, let me get some of that music now. We'll be starting this thing from Dr. Mel. We'll be starting with.
1: Well,
0: I think
1: the leader should lead the way. Yeah, we should go with the OG.
0: Yeah, the OG. In the room right now. So, if I we start now, but we're feeling.
4: Remind them of something from back in the day.
0: Remind them of something.
4: 2006, around
0: take,
4: them time.
0: Take them back 20 years and
4: then
0: come
4: go
0: forward.
4: With, true story, or what would you do? Any one of them tune them.
0: All right, there you go now. Let's come to. This is Rip the Loot, Lick the Paper. We are getting you guys ready for Pure Local this coming Saturday, Soundforge.
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0: All-Stars.
1: Let this go.
0: Come on.
1: Remember
0: that big tour, 2005, somebody.
1: Girl, you know you feel
0: me. Yeah, all that time, I mean. Come on, like 20 years ago.
2: Yeah, man, I said it. They thought it wasn't possible, it was possible.
0: Yeah, and that was a major tour. Bigger people like Guinness and thing at the time, I think they were very much instrumental as a sponsor. That was a nationwide tour.
2: Imagine the whole country, youths, everybody. Every corner, every pass, everybody.
0: Yeah, that was a
2: positive music. Yeah, you see it one time, you could see it again.
0: Yeah, man. Yeah, man. All artists rolling together. It was a real nice vibe.
2: Yeah.
0: I always say I had to be there.
2: Big up all of the artists, them, all the artists in Trinidad. Big up everybody, man.
0: Everybody, see, man. So, Amy, what's your offering? What are we going with you right now? Tell me.
3: Champion,
0: yes. She said. Champion! Let's check out some more music right here on Slam. Mm-hmm.

0: Amy is going to be performing live this coming Saturday. Don't want to miss this performance. All artists are going to be backed by the Cornerstone Band, and it's happening. Sound Forge, October the 3rd. Get your tickets now. Short time, 10 p.m. sharp. Gates, the doors open from 9. It's called Champion. Get familiar with this one.
1: Sometimes.

0: What's this one?
1: Jawa Trova.
0: Jawa Trova.
1: But the one original, the Amy Brief.
0: I like that. 6241 double 5 6235001. You wanna

0: sharp. 9:55 and all that. This could be another mistake. Jack Guidance coming. We'll talk about the rhythm again. One time we had to reintroduce the rhythm because we never introduced the rhythm properly to Rip the Glue. We had it already in the week. But we never bring it on the Rip the Glue. So talk to us. Let me know what's going on with this rhythm here right now.
1: All right. So yeah, man. The Deep South rhythm is out, you know, on all social media platforms.
0: Right.
1: Right. And, you know, look out for a great performance coming to the show, October 10, man. Yeah, it's going to be a massive one.
0: Come on, reintroduce the track and let me get it.
1: Yeah, man. But this one here, it's called Fallen. It's not the track, you know what I mean?
0: Yeah. Well, there we go.

0: So many talented artists in TNT, eh, boy. We can't deny that, you know. There's some serious vocalists out here right now in this game, you know. And not just now, you know, a long time now, you know. We sleep on a lot of artists wrong here too, it seems, you know. Talk to me, my lord.
1: Yes.
0: Pure local.
1: Pure local. We're looking for all the artists out, coming out. Yeah, John Melody, Aisasha, Prophet Benjamin, Mr. King, Ziggy Rapkin, Jaron Noose, Blessed Messenger, Levi Myers, Amy Brave, Jah Guidance, Fulcas, all backed by the Cornerstone Band.
0: I want to do two tickets here now, man. 624-105-623-5001. I want you guys to call me up right now. Call me up right now. You know, it's 9 p.m. already. We should be running out of here, but we're dealing with you all guys. So call me up. 624-105-623-5001. Next thing, we hardly take calls on a Sunday. The people must be like, what? The phone is open. They didn't even believe that. 624-105-623-5001. I was at 3D Hard Way this evening in the program. Hope you guys enjoyed our featured guests. Rise and Blaze. Let me see who we have there now. Good evening, you're live.
2: Hi, good evening.
0: Hi, good evening. How are you doing?
2: I'm going to just call in to wish Mr. Furlong a happy birthday. Today's his birthday.
0: Okay, Miss Furlong. What are you doing for Mr. Furlong? Watch, hang up. There we go. She's a teacher. She calls us regularly. Not during our weekend, but, you know, usually during the week. So we know the name catchy, but, you know. We got Miss Furlong. Come on. Happy birthday to Mr. Furlong. I like that. Let me see who's on the line again. The line's blazing. Good evening, you're live. Good evening, you're live. Well, he knows how we sound, right? 624-105.

0: sharp. No sticking at all. If you can name a couple of the artists on the show for me here one time, that is it, you know. Our idea who might be in studio and all too. Let me get real nice. You can tell me all three artists here in studio tonight is a vibe too. 624-155-623-5001. Give me the ticket outlets again.
1: Oil cash outlets nationwide. Terminal 4, St. James, House of Herbs, Five Rivers, and all committee members.
0: All right, good evening, your life.
2: Respect, Aya.
0: My lord, what going on?
2: That's cool, that's Irie.
0: Like, you want to head on down the song for the weekend for that vibes, boy?
2: Yeah, well, come on, reggae. It's the thing local all the way.
0: Come on, so let me see if I can start here, real good, if you're paying attention. You know the artists who are in studio this evening? You can name the three artists we have here this evening.
2: Well, I know two. I know I hear Levi.
0: Mm-hmm. If you're now tuning in and hear Levi, because Levi went down first, eh? If you're now tuning in and hear Levi, that means you hear all three, eh?
2: I was in the gas station there.
0: Okay, all right, that's a good comeback, yeah, the gas station. All right. So you hear Levi.
2: I hear assistant Amy or something.
0: Right, so you go with Amy, we are Amy Brave, we are Levi. And who again?
2: I could only get you two, eh? Sorry about that.
0: So like any of the third man, huh?
2: I didn't
0: tell you,
2: I
0: said,
2: I was
0: just
3: talking
0: to
3: you guys.
0: Well,
3: here we're
0: going on,
3: Johnny Side, I'll help you. Johnny Side, I'll get a ticket.
0: Levi say you help you out, you making sure you get that ticket, boy.
2: Respect.
0: You making sure you get that ticket, boy.
2: I appreciate that.
0: So, all right, what's your name?
2: Richie.
0: All right, Richie, you know what to do. Send me that WhatsApp ASAP. Let me get that name and thing, and so you make sure and pass on that information before we leave here. No.
2: You're coming from 477.
0: Yeah, don't worry. Ah, yeah, man, Richie, you come in now.
2: Yeah, man.
0: No, respect. 624-155-623-5001. How much more you feel, Alex, or no?
3: Yeah.
0: How much tickets Richie now win there?
3: He now win one day.
0: All right, good. I don't know, asking. I didn't make sure and ask him. A man might show up thinking he get about he and plus five. And
1: well, what go on now? You see, he get that one. So he had a bring it queen.
0: No, nothing wrong with that. But yeah, we just had to make sure and let it be clear.
1: Yeah.
0: You know what I'm saying?
1: He had a bad ticket for the queen and come out.
0: That we talking about. 624-1005-623-5001. Let me get an impress on the inside now. Let me send a sister in the dance and all too now. What you say? Call me up right now. So you know we have Amy. You are disciple.
1: Guidance. Not disciple. Guidance.
0: Yeah, that's what I'm saying. I'm going to my guidance and as disciple. You know, jump out to the antique for my enemy. After you say it, you make me feel like I said that earlier on too, you know. As I said, I was saying the wrong thing, huh?
1: Nah, that's guidance.
0: Nah, you know your teeth in there. I done again, Mr. Rato, yeah, so I don't know how to go straight off top now.
1: It have a Jah disciple.
0: I know that.
1: Yeah, but this one is Jah guidance. Yeah,
0: it's the confidence too, you know.
1: Everybody in Jah too.
0: The confidence, you know. Oh, you jump up, bam, I will help you out there. Hey, you more wrong than Rich, you know. What is jealous? Yeah, you make a man win on that Rich now, boy. Boy. Oh, well, don't give him that force pretense. That would give her. Don't do that. 624-1005-623-5001. So of course this evening you heard from Levi Myers, Jah Guidance, you also heard from Amy Brave. And I hear these similarities you're talking about.
1: Yeah.
0: And I would love to see that performance and all too. I hope you had that energy, you know. I hope you had that natural fire, young and your sprightly. That we're talking about. Let me see what's going on here. Let me see who have my WhatsApp there. I know my line started dancing, man. Chris Myers Eagles, all from St. James, checking into Wish Post. And also the Slam family, happy productive week ahead. All right, thank you guys for being on board. 624-1005, I'm waiting on that next caller. Why I'm pressing get in here right now. Remember, it's all going down this weekend at Songford. It's called Pure Local. All right, a whole heap of reggae artists are going to be performing. And of course, the Cornerstone Band are backing all the artists. Gates open at 9. Showtime starts at 10. You can check out this like cachet to get some of those tickets. And of course, make sure and make it a date and don't be late. That first time you're doing the show, yes?
1: Yeah, first time.
0: Brand new.
1: Not going to be the last time.
0: Brand new. Nothing, no start. Annual event, no start. All right, here we're going on now. Let me wait on my partner. What's up? Come here. Richie, go stick it on. Richie, go stick it on. So I'm checking my page and I see that WhatsApp coming in, so make sure and make it inside. Anything else you want to share with them one time before we move?
1: Well, make it a date, don't be late. Just want to say thanks to everyone who would have supported the venture from beginning to now. We're still looking for more support. Right. Still looking for more support. You see, same way how Levi was talking earlier about the Reggae All Stars movement, how Guinness come on board and everybody come on board and thing. We need more people to come on board for the reggae movement.
0: Right.
1: Because here we live in soca land and we respect soca, and you know, we see the support behind, you know, the Trinidad movement and thing. But reggae is also a big part of the culture. We have some big artists out of Trinidad Tobago, and they need the support as well. So we're calling for everybody to come out to the October, support the locals. Because, I mean, the same way how we can support the Tauruses, the Jackios and everything, we had top quality artists right here, born and bred in Trinidad and Tobago. So salute to Aisasha, salute to Jamelody, salute to Mr. King, salute to all the legends that have been before us and that are those that are coming after, like the Amy's and the Jaguarans. Because if you don't understand where you come from, you don't know where you're going. And we're looking to take this reggae movement very serious from where it has been and continue to grow from here, you know, from strength to strength, prosperity.
0: All right, and it's that. And it's that. So, of course, hope to see you guys this coming weekend. Song Forge, place to be. This is how we pull the curtains down and I rip the glue like the paper. Give me a little 1-2 tune before we jump out now, Tuppy. Jay Wise and Sonny Bling in the company. A little extra time tonight. Of course, Pure Local. Get your tickets now and don't miss it. Remember, 9 p.m. And don't even bother to be late. Don't even bother to be late. If you want to meet your favorite artist or get that performance, get there earlier. Don't know who's going on first. Aisasha could be going on 10 o'clock. That's how serious it is. Amy could be going on at 9:55. Who knows, yeah? We say good evening to Tanisha Joseph checking in as well. Glad to have you on board. Drop a little two tune on there. Drop a little, make a move now. Rip the glue!

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See you at the bar, you just hardly talking. That's when I knew that your heart was scarring. 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Like, wait, babe, let me ask your pardon. This ain't Gucci, this is Prada, darling. 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

0: Now Sam Smith are confused. 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
1: 2.0. 2.0. 2.0. 2.0. 2.0. 2.0. 2.0. 2.0. 2.0. 2.0. 2.0. 2.0. 2.0. 2.0. 2.0. 2.0. 2.0. 2.0. 2.0. 2.0. 2.0. 2.0. 2.0. 2.0. 2.0. 2.0. 2.0. 2.0. 2.0. 2.0. 2.0. 2.0. 2.0. 2.0. 2.0. 2.0. 2.0. 2.0. 2.0. 2.0. 2.0. 2.0. 2.0. 2.0. 2.0. 2.0. 2.0. 2.0. 2.0. 2.0. 2.0. 2.0. 2.0. 2.0. 2.0. 2.0. 2.0. 2.0. 2.0. 2.0. 2.0. 2.0. 2.0. 2.0. 2.0. 2.0. 2.0. 2.0. 2.0. 2.0. 2.0. 2.0. 2.0. 2.0. 2.0.

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0: If you're a good woman, I take you on vacation. 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
1: It's 5 o'clock in the morning. 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

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I don't want to get too attached, but I feel like I already am. 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
1: Good morning, I'm Peter Christopher with headline news on TNT3 and TBC Radio Network. The birdie is dead. Slinger Francisco, the legendary calypsonian known to generations across the Caribbean and the world as the Mighty Sparrow, has died. He was 91. Francisco Slinger died peacefully in New York yesterday, surrounded by loved ones following a brief illness, according to his family. Widely regarded as an institution in the entertainment industry, Sparrow was celebrated for his skill and finesse as a singer, songwriter, and mentor. For decades, his music entertained, provoked, challenged, and educated audiences, making him one of the most influential figures in the history of Caribbean music. But beyond the performer known to millions, his family remembered him as a husband, father, grandfather, great-grandfather, life partner, and friend. The family says it took comfort in knowing that before his passing, he had given his life to Jesus Christ and had been baptized in the Seventh-day Adventist faith. Plans are being made for a public celebration of his life. Education Minister Dr. Michael Dowlat says schools have been advised on how to deal with the hot temperatures the country is experiencing. Trinidad and Tobago has been under a hot spell alert since September 4th, with feels-like temperatures potentially reaching 44 degrees Celsius in some areas. Dr. Dowlat says in some cases, classes will have to be dismissed early.
2: We have also sent out a circular that is dealing with the hot temperatures that we are expecting right now in schools. And so measures have been taken to ensure that the work gets done. But in some cases, when the temperatures are extreme, we may have to have early dismissal, but systems have been put in place for that.
1: The Treasury Division has restored services following an electrical disruption caused by a blown transformer on Friday. The fault damaged equipment and temporarily disrupted critical services, including the encashment of government checks. The division says technical professionals worked continuously to repair the damage and restore operations. Customers can now resume transactions, but the affected systems will remain under real-time monitoring as a precaution. The Treasury says technicians are prepared to respond to any further issues and has apologized for the inconvenience, while thanking customers for their patience and understanding. Stay tuned for another news update at the top of the hour and for comprehensive coverage in our midday news and major newscasts at 7 p.m. on CNC3.

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0: my friends. Just about 50 minutes past the hour of 6 o'clock. Good morning, good morning, good morning to you, nation. How are you doing on this blessed Monday morning? Start of a brand new week, of course. And also the final week of September as well. September 28th. Well, Monday 28th, September 2026. Welcome to the Grand Slam Morning Show. Chris Kennedy alongside Selector Miles. What's going on, Miles? Morning.
1: Morning, Chris. All is well. What's going on with you?
0: All is well. All is well.
1: How was the weekend?
0: I had a very hectic weekend. a lot was going on over the weekend.
1: Yeah.
0: And I mean, just me working and prepping for the season ahead.
1: Understood.
0: So, nation, look over some new music.
1: Yeah, new things coming soon.
0: Yeah, new music to drop soon. Music video and so on and
1: you
0: so forth.
1: Video one time?
0: What?
1: One time. Well, yeah.
0: What?
1: You had to do the right thing.
0: I had to do what I had to do.
1: Correct. Yeah.
0: So the thing said, how about you?
1: No, it was a hectic weekend. And so therefore yesterday I kind of zoned out. Apologies to anyone who I didn't reply to.
0: Okay.
1: I just replied to Rome like 2 minutes ago. It was a good weekend, but a hectic weekend. And give thanks for, you know, work and all the good things that came along with the weekend.
0: Indeed. Final week of only what? 2 more days, more or less.
1: Yeah,
0: till
1: about
0: the end of September.
1: Yeah, two, yeah, give or take.
0: Yeah.
1: Because today's still young.
0: Mm-hmm. So yeah, good vibes all around. I also went to Junior Lee's show, so I want to make mention to Junior Lee on a well-done show in Napa. Well, also over the weekend, I saw that do we call them the Soca Warriors still?
1: Well, I
0: because I was looking at
1: people referring to them as
0: Soca Warriors. Because I was looking at the match and I heard the announcer said, the commentator said Soca Warriors.
1: Yeah, so, I've been hearing that and seeing that still. So I don't know if they settled whatever difference they had with the gentleman.
0: Yeah. I mean, they tried their best, you know.
1: But
0: so
1: I really didn't. What, serious? Again, boy.
0: Yeah, boy. One, two.
1: So they won.
0: He suffered.
1: 2-1.
0: Well, yeah.
1: Okay. Oh, gosh, boy.
0: Against Dominican Republic. I'm still going down with the Warriors. I'm still supporting the Warriors.
1: No, I'm still.
0: Regardless of what.
1: So am I, but.
0: Yeah.
1: Something has to change. I'm not sure what. I mean, Chima, cool it now. Good morning, Chima. Oh, gosh, boy. I'm not sure what, but something has to change. I mean, I don't know all the inner workings and that kind of thing. So usually what we would say is the coach, but I feel like it's more to than the coach,
0: yeah.
1: Because this could be what? How much coach in the past couple of years? From my recollection, could be about the third or fourth.
0: I would believe the third.
1: Could be like the third.
0: I kind of like was following the coaches from York when York came in. All right, cool. Yeah. And of course, not York. Who was before York? Nation, remind me. Okay, so yes. So that coach, then York, and then who is after York?
1: Yeah, like what?
0: So that's the third. So Angus Eve. Yes, correct. So it was Angus Eve. So, hey, well, you'll see what happens. I know the next game, I believe they're going to be playing. Let me just make sure. Let me not just see this.
1: I know it's Sunday coming.
0: Yeah.
1: It's Sunday coming, but I don't know who they're playing. I really.
0: Yeah, out of it. In regards to the CONCACAF.
1: I would say out of it, you know, but It not really piquing my interest. Like, I'm aware there's a game, but in terms of who won, I can't tell you. Man. It's just like, it really not piquing my interest the way it used to.
0: Curacao.
1: Oh, boy.
0: So we're gonna be, you know, playing Curacao on Thursday.
1: It's Thursday.
0: Yeah. October 1st.
1: Thereby, Libertad say out of it, yeah.
0: Yeah, boy. So We'll see what results we get from that. Hopefully it is some positive results. And you know the the boys, the Soca Warriors, go away with a win.
1: And Angus was named before York.
0: So it wasn't Angus?
1: It was Derek King.
0: Derek King.
1: That's why I said Angus softly, because I wasn't even sure. Angus was the one who remembered, but I think they had someone in between there.
0: Right. So it was Angus Eve, Derek King.
1: No, Derek King is now to present. They put us in the wrong order.
0: Okay.
1: So Derek King is now. So it's Terry Fenwick, Angus Eve, Dwight York.
0: And then
1: Derek King.
0: Okay.
1: So.
0: All right, well. I saw it go. You'd see on October 1st.
1: Oh. Derek King was there as caretaker before York came in.
0: Okay. All right.
1: So we could count him twice.
0: So it was.
1: So in proper running order, it would have been Terry Fenwick, right. Angus Eve, Derek King, Dwight York, back and to Derek King.
0: Okay.
1: So as I was saying, it's about four.
0: Wow.
1: If you count Derek King twice, five. What is going on?
0: Nah, but I'm supporting the...
1: No, I am supported, but I wouldn't lie. I'm human, right? And as much as I support the team and I am going down with the nation, no matter what, I support him, but...
0: Win, lose, or draw?
1: Yeah, win, lose, or draw, but sometimes... I mean, the level of disappointment is so high, it's difficult for me to be on it and, like, totally interested.
0: I feel you. I understand. But now I'm going on with the Warriors, regardless.
1: Yeah, but we need to figure out what it is. What it is, because I don't feel it's the coaches.
0: Yeah.
1: It can't be the coaches alone.
0: All right, we'll see what happens.
1: A lot of messages coming in. I'll listen and read them. When we come off here.
0: But Nation, we link up with the Nation, of course. There's a person, however, I saw what was going on with Hazley, and there's a person that we know had about 16 tickets.
1: We know or you know?
0: We both know.
1: Who's that?
0: He will call.
1: Who, Lowski?
0: Donald Lowski. Not even Lowski.
1: Wow. 16 and Hazley can't even
0: 16 get... and Hazley can't get 6.
1: Nah, man. I think, unless the next thing we're going to see. Let it go now.
0: Hey, Nation, there's such a Nation. You're checking before 6. Sending a good morning, going out to Eagle Soul, checking in at 9 p.m. on the dot. Hope you have a productive week as well. Good morning, going out to Tanisha Joseph, checking in at 9:01 p.m. A good morning, going out to Joseph, ready for another week with the family. Morning, Joseph. Morning, going out to Shonette as well, checking in at 9:04 p.m. Good morning, going out to Teach. Good morning, Teach. Ready for the Monday meetup at 9:25 p.m. A good morning. Well, I see Teach had a deal with them in the group there.
1: Serious?
0: Yeah, put some people in their place. Well done, Teach. What? Teach deal with them?
1: The inner teacher came up?
0: Yeah.
1: The prefect well, get buff?
0: Yeah. No, the prefect. Not the prefect. It was somebody else. Not the prefect.
1: I was hoping he get buff too.
0: Good morning, going out to Alvon, checking in at 9:40 p.m. A good morning, going out to Triniman Glenn from the UN, checking in from Manhattan, New York City at 9:59 p.m. A good morning, going out to Vice and the exclusive Drop TT family, checking in at 10:15 p.m. A good morning to Galen as well, checking in at 10:30 p.m. Good morning, Miss Arima. Checking in at 11:42 p.m. Guinness Boss checking in at 12 a.m. on the dot. Good morning to Best Fire from Brooklyn, New York. Checking in at 1:49. Papa checking in from London at 8:20 a.m. Good morning going out to Candice checking in from Edinburgh 500 at 3:15 a.m. A good morning to Jamal checking in for Eddie and Fiola as well in Scotland. Checking in at 3:15 a.m. Good morning. Good morning to Sean Ali and the Port Authority team. And of course, Samara Sanchez and the Anta Makamoto ladies checking in at 4:02 a.m. Good morning to Lion Paul checking in from Sawa Sawa. Good morning, Perry, checking in for the Monday meetup at 4:10 a.m. Good morning to Nelly checking in at 4:16 a.m. Good morning, going out to Tyrone Wise, checking in at 4:26 a.m. Good morning, going out to Candice, checking in at 4:39 a.m. Candice, send some pictures here, Milzo.
1: From the hike?
0: No, well, hold on, I'll tell it. Yes, yes, some pictures from the hike and just some pictures of her in Tobago.
1: Okay.
0: Nice waterfall, huh?
1: Very nice.
0: Look at Candice. Look at
1: Chris. We're going on that.
0: Good morning, going out to Blazer Maxi. Candice, will you get back to those pictures? Good morning, going out to Blazer Maxi, checking in at 4:43 a.m. A good morning, going out to Transporter, checking in at 4:15 a.m. 553 Transport, checking in as well, on the move. From Shagonas, checking in at 4:56 a.m. Laho Corner, checking in at 4:59 a.m. Janelle and the Caribbean Union College Crew, checking in at 5 o'clock on the dot, 5 a.m. on the dot. A good morning going out to Kavita and Kelvin from El Dorado, checking in at 5:06 a.m. GC Genesis Contractors Company, checking in at 5:12 a.m. A good morning to Food Giant, the Food Giant Bakery staff in Barataria, checking in at 5:17. Good morning going out to Kama. Kama is checking in early. She said her vacation is over, so it's back to work from today. Pray for her. Yeah. Hope you have a wonderful one, Kama. Checking in at 5:20. Good morning, going out to Empress G. Checking in at 5:21 a.m. Good morning also to... Well, I'm seeing a woman of wellness. Woman of wellness, let me know your real name now. So, I could... Well, I guess she wanted to leave it as woman of wellness. Wellness.
1: Yeah. Yeah, that's fine.
0: All right, cool. Good morning, going out to Charmaine, checking in as well. Waiting to board the boat to come back to Trinidad because Charmaine was over in Tobago for her birthday. Selector Tower, checking in at 5:31. Also, Andrew from the Cocoa Bones Road, checking in at 5:49. Good morning. Who is this? Somebody sent me a voice note here. Let me see.
2: Chris Kennedy, good morning. It's Dominic here, checking in.
0: Dominic.
2: From, you know, Trinidad. I went by that guy, Blanket. Got mad pies. So I'm about to deal with it.
0: Nice man. Nice man. So Dominic, he's from foreign.
1: Right.
0: So he said he's in Trinidad today and...
1: He visited Blanket.
0: Yeah, and he has 1, 2, 3, 4, 5, 6 bags of pie. And it looks like more than one pie in.
1: He good at
0: sale. Like about like 4 or 5 pie in a bag. Blanket, we have to send an invoice. Yeah, send an invoice to Blanket.
1: Nah, man. Live and let live.
0: Well done, well done. But good morning also going out to Blanket. Good morning going out to Miss K down in Rio Claro. Checking in at 5:54. Livers... Presidential Transportation, checking in at 5:57. Good morning to Curryman from Miaro, checking in as well at 5:57. And to Darky Twice, checking in at 5:58. All right, yeah, so your check-ins before 6. And of course, we touched some of the big stories making today's Trinidad and Tobago Guardian of the People. On the front page, of course, on... what should I say? A bit. Some note this morning. Birdie sings no more. Slinger, Mighty Sparrow, Francisco. July 9th, 1935 to September 27th, 2026. Tributes pour in from far and wide for undisputed Calypso King of the world. That's on pages 6 and 7. I know, of course, there were, you know, love pouring in from a lot of people, and of course we were centered the show around Birdie as well, you know. And take some calls, let us know, you know, your favorite Mighty Sparrow, and you see we can squeeze in a 1-2, right?
1: Oh no, we are going to squeeze in 1 or 2.
0: A 3-4. 5'6"?
1: Yeah, you never know.
0: A 7'8"?
1: You might get one every hour, two every hour. You never know how it plug in.
0: All right.
1: But we must represent. Nice. I've seen people who not attached to Trinidad and Tobago and we dedicate segment to them.
0: Correct. So?
1: Why? Boy, we have a problem. Call me. No, call me, call me.
0: So yes, we must.
1: Yeah,
0: the show,
1: definitely.
0: The show, we're going to center the show around Brady, of course, in the mix, all right? And also on page 5, I'm seeing here, Beckles Rowley condemns PM over attack on independent senators. So I'm also seeing here, students in viral fight still suspended, says minister. That's on page 5 as well. Education Minister Dr. Michael Dowlat says the 4 Northeastern College students involved in a fight that went viral on social media on the opening day of the school term remain suspended. Police have also confirmed to Guardian Media that the school's principal had instructed the boys to attend the Sangre Grande Suspension Center during what was initially a 7-day suspension. So, yeah. They're still on suspension. It feels like a long time though. Like, how long ago that happened, Nation? Like,
1: what, 3 weeks?
0: 3 weeks, man.
1: Because that happened not like the day or the day after school reopened.
0: Open, yeah. So
1: school reopened on the 7th.
0: Right.
1: So we're talking, looking at like the 7th, 8th. But 1, yeah. 2, yeah, this is into the 3rd week.
0: Wow. All right. At least again, in the help that day. Did you really need?
1: Yeah.
0: Yeah.
1: Well, we'd like to hope so.
0: Yeah. Also on page 5, I'm seeing here, Beckles Rowley condemn PM's attack on independent senators. Opposition leader Penelope Beckles and former Prime Minister Dr. Keith Rowley have condemned Prime Minister Kamala Prasad Bisesa's decision to reject future amendments proposed by the 9 independent senators, with Beckles warning that the move could signal an attempt to reshape the independent bench in the government's favor. In a statement titled Kamala's Bid for UNC Dictatorship, Beckles accused the government of laying the groundwork to consolidate political power. And I quote, "What right-thinking citizens must note is what this government intends to do. Remove the sitting president in 2028 and appoint a UNC independent bench to take Trinidad and Tobago into the darkest times it has ever faced, where she resigns as its supreme leader," Beckles said, without providing evidence for the claim. She argued that the dispute with the independent senators forms part of a broader political agenda.
1: Okay.
0: Also, moving over to page 6, and I like how Guardian actually put this, you know, in the papers here. Some nice photos here with the Mighty Shadow, Lord Kitchener, Marsha Montano as well, and of course the Mighty Sparrow. That's the famous Madison Square Garden photo.
1: Right.
0: And,
1: I know the photo.
0: So I'm seeing here, Slinger Francisco, the legendary Calypsonian known across the Caribbean and around the world as the Mighty Sparrow, has died at the age of 91. Francisco died peacefully in New York, surrounded by loved ones following a brief illness, according to a statement issued by his family yesterday. Widely regarded as one of the greatest Calypsonians in history, Sparrow was celebrated for his extraordinary talent as a singer, songwriter, performer, and mentor. For more than 7 decades, his music entertained, challenged, and inspired audiences, cementing his place as one of the most influential figures in Caribbean culture. Beyond the stage, his family remembered him as a devoted husband, father, grandfather, and great-grandfather, life partner, and friend. The family also said they took comfort in knowing that before his passing, Francisco had given his life to Jesus Christ and was baptized in the Seventh-day Adventist faith. Plans are being made for a public celebration of his life. Fans and well-wishers have been encouraged to honor the Calypso icon on social media by tagging at the real Mighty Sparrow. The family tagged the public for its outpouring of support and requested privacy as they mourn. So, of course, the legacy, the music will live on. Mighty Sparrow is an artist that transcended generation to generation to generation. Even two generations down from me, they don't know. The babies don't know Mighty Sparrow now.
1: Yeah, even if they're not sure of who sang the song,
0: they will know the music.
1: Yeah, they'll be aware of the music. So we should take advantage of this opportunity to teach them.
0: Yes.
1: Let them put a name and possibly a face to the music and understand that he was and still is the King of Calypso.
0: Yeah, the Calypso King of the world.
1: Yeah.
0: And you wouldn't believe, right? Just Saturday, right? Listening to somebody, you know?
1: This is last week we played some on air.
0: Yes, correct. So, condolences going out to the family.
1: Yeah, condolences to the family.
0: And to the fans of the great Mighty Sparrow.
1: Yeah.
0: Indeed. And you're going to hear some Sparrow this morning.
1: Of course.
0: Mm-hmm. Also on PH8, I'm seeing here as Senate set to debate procurement bill today. Hamel Smith says no settled principle regarding a casting vote. As the Senate returns today to debate another bill that could result in a 15-15 deadlock, former Senate President Timothy Hamel Smith has weighed in on the exercise of a casting vote in the upper house. Hamel Smith, who served as Senate President from

0: responding to a query from Guardian Media following Senate President Widmark's controversial tie-breaking vote last Wednesday during the debate on the Special Operations Bill, which enabled the legislation to pass. Also, in some more news, I'm seeing here, Lee Names firms awarded millions in HDC contracts under PNM. So I'm seeing here, Housing Minister David Lee has described the Housing Development Corporation as a big slush fund under the former People's National Movement Administration. Naming several companies, he said, received millions of dollars in contracts, including one linked to PNM Assistant General Secretary and San Fernando Deputy Mayor Patricia Alexis. Lee made the claims in the House of Representatives last Wednesday during debate on the Public Procurement and Disposal of Public Property Amendment Bill 2026. The bill was passed despite opposition from PNM MPs and is scheduled for debate in the Senate today. During his contribution, Lee dismissed the opposition's criticism of the government's governance record. Referring to HSC records, Lee listed five companies that he said received sole select tender contracts, which include Clydon Enterprises Limited, Pical Services Limited, Riverlet Investment Group, Costa Transport and Construction, just to name a few. So, you see what happens?
1: Yeah, see how it unfolds.
0: In regards to that, yeah. I'm also seeing here, Treasury restores services after transformer failure. The Treasury Division has restored its operations following an electrical disruption caused by a blown transformer that damaged equipment and temporarily affected critical services, including the encash of government checks. In a public advisory yesterday, the division said technical professionals had been working continuously to address the problem and had made significant progress in restoring the affected systems. It confirmed that service capability had been restored and customers could now conduct transactions. In some other news, I'm seeing here Uncle Hazley isn't too happy. He says, take my name off. Hazley Crawford was fuming over what he described as yet another slight from the Trinidad and Tobago Football Association. The 1976 Olympic Games men's 100 meters champion told The Guardian he is entitled to 6 tickets for any event that takes place at the Hazy Crawford Stadium at Mukurapo, the facility named in his honor. The arrangement for the collection of those tickets, however, has proven to be a consistent bugbear. He said, and I quote, I'm fed up. Why not take my name off the stadium and call it the TTFA Stadium or the NAAA Stadium? So, somebody also parked in his,
1: yeah,
0: in his spot, parking the man's spot.
1: And they didn't want to move.
0: Yeah. He had to wait hours.
1: What is that?
0: Come on, that's not how we treat we icons, man.
1: Is that a hero?
0: Yeah, that's not how we treat our heroes. Come on.
1: That real off thread.
0: We had to do better than that.
1: I don't understand.
0: Yeah, we had to do better than that. Over to you, Milesu.
1: In international news today, we had to Cape Town, where they're saying 27 killed in 2 mass shootings in South Africa. In another story, we head to Gaza, where they're saying Palestinian death toll in Gaza war passes 74,000. In Washington, CNN claims another media ban by Trump administration. In London, they're saying 5 arrested near UK airbase used by US in Iran war. And in final story, we head to Istanbul, where they're saying ruling party deputy resigns after share trading allegations. So those are international stories. You can check them out on page 14 of The Guardian, and The Guardian will digest.
0: Indeed, and some of your big stories making today is Trinidad and Tobago Guardian, Guardian of the People. $4 at your local newsstand. 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
0: Hey, my friends, here comes your time check. It's all brought to you compliments.

0: 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It's time, nation, for your views. After the news, give us a call, 624-1005 or 623-5001. Hello, good morning.
1: Yeah, morning. Yeah, how are coming this morning? Blessed are those who mourn, for they shall be comforted. But let us not dwell in his death, but let us celebrate his life. And my, yeah, we started it. Afraid, pussy, bite, my boy. Oh, God, big tune. And here we're saying.
0: Pussy.
1: Here we're saying, all soul fish sweet. Am I here? Yes, it's all fish. Yeah. There is nothing sweeter than the soul fish. But anyhow, the news, the views before, after the news.
2: Take your time.
0: That's all fish getting tight up.
2: That's all fish getting tight up.
1: I'm about tired, man. Yeah. What's the name? In terms of that casting vote, boy, I find when it look like that, clearly you have a good much, not technically a majority, but you have a vast number against. So then a casting vote shouldn't be used to pass it.
0: Okay.
1: You understand? Because we want decisions that majority of the players comfortable and happy with, now, boy. And if it's split like that, I find like we should go back and make it more favorable for the people now.
0: Mm.
1: Right? That is one. Two. He's a girlfriend, but you can't get a break, boy.
0: Yeah, boy. I don't know why they're doing it, man. That's an icon. That's a legend.
1: Yeah, boy. But you see, you know, procedural practices are real poor in this country. You understand?
0: Mm.
1: And it shouldn't be a situation where you have to call who in charge and think. We should have clearly outlined things in terms of, you know, when dealing with these things, huh, boy? So it has no mix up, it has no problems. You catch what I say, never, brothers?
2: Yeah.
1: Right, real news this morning. I said in my mind blank out, I'm going back in the sauce.
0: Hello, good morning.
3: Good morning, Chris. Good morning, Miles.
2: Morning, Teach.
0: How are you?
3: I'm great. Blessed.
0: Mm-hmm.
3: Very much so. So let's talk news a little bit. Firstly, let me send out condolences to the family and loved ones of Mr. Slinger Francisco.
0: Yes.
2: Mm-hmm.
3: You know, and to the nation, to Trinidad and Tobago, everyone who held him very dear. And even to Grenadians as well. He was born in Grenada.
0: Grenada.
3: So I don't know if they, you know, they would probably, they claim him too.
0: Yeah.
3: So, you know, we shared him with them, and they shared him with us, so condolences.
0: Indeed.
3: But now to Mr. Hazley Crawford.
0: Mm-hmm.
3: I don't know why they keep doing Mr. Crawford this, you know, it isn't the first time we have been hearing about him lamenting, you know, what kind of treatment he gets. But he has come out now and said to remove his name. I just want to caution him. If that's what you really want, then so be it. But please do not just say that, because words have power and they tell you be careful what you ask for. You just might get it, and we will end up with a kind of name there.
0: Hmm.
3: Not the ones he suggested.
0: Mm-hmm.
3: Not the ones he suggested. But we might end up with a name there for that stadium that, you know, wouldn't go down well with many, many people.
0: Yeah.
3: So I hope he's just not saying that, but I really do empathize with him. It is not good at all what he has to endure.
0: Yeah, it's ridiculous.
3: And has been enduring for years.
2: Quite a long time, yeah.
3: For years, for a long, long time, you know. So I hope they get this sorted out eventually. And, you know, all the best to him as usual. He's a great one, and we have to appreciate our icons. And, you know, and that's not the way.
0: Yes.
3: That really, really is not the way. So I take my leave. Good morning to the GSMS family. Thank you so much, guys, for adding me, inviting me, and allowing me to be a part of the group.
0: Of course, Teach. You need if anybody deserves to be in that group, it's you.
2: Yeah, you have to be there.
0: Yeah.
3: No, there are many deserving people. You know, I have met quite a few persons on that chat, and it has been very interesting. Just 2 days, this is only my day three,
0: mm-hmm.
3: and they have already started off,
0: with
3: greetings and all of that. So yeah. I'll just say my greetings here.
0: All right, beautiful.
3: Take care, guys.
2: Nice, have a good one.
3: Love you all. Be safe. Have a great one. Bye.
2: Love Teach.
0: Hello, good morning.
2: Hello.
4: Hello. Good morning, guys. Good morning.
2: Hey, morning.
0: Welcome.
4: Yeah, fella. First things first, I must say condolences to the Mighty Sparrows family. He's the man really inspired me to eat saltfish. You know,
5: right.
4: Dumpling and dashing and, you know, the niceness and the sweetness of the meat.
0: Yeah.
4: It is true.
0: Mm-hmm.
4: He's the Crawford. Yes, he's going through a lot of things. And, all right, let me be real. I might be the one that sound kind of off this morning, but we don't really treat the heroes with no respect.
0: Yeah.
2: No, you're speaking facts.
4: Let me be real. We doesn't have a museum where people could go in and observe these men in the, you know, in the glory days with the photos. That we don't have that. Yeah. And if we have it, it's more like a house atop your house. Come on. If you really love the heroes, watch how big the museums are in England, America, France, these places. Museums is 2 and 3 blocks.
0: Mm.
4: So what's going on with our people? We don't deserve that. You know? Moving on. You understand? You see this? All right. No, I as a man, I don't believe in politics. I don't study no politician. I just observe what they're doing. But Wade Mark was left. Wade Mark was right. Now Wade Mark is the man in the chair running the Senate.
0: Mm-hmm.
4: Nobody find that kind of fishy. You know?
0: Mm-hmm.
4: And career politicians, should they really exist in this country? I just ask him. A career politician? All right, people. Only have a blessed day.
0: Have a good one.
2: Thanks for calling.
0: Yeah, man. Hello, good morning. Hello?
6: Yo, fellas. Morning. We're good on.
0: Morning. All is well?
6: Morning. Yeah, because I want to say we're good on.
0: All is well, per se.
6: Yeah, I was out in the country for 3 weeks.
0: Yeah, we in here for a little while, yeah.
2: Good on.
6: Yeah, boy. Well, condolences, firstly, that is one.
0: Yes.
6: To the family and friends and relatives. To the Mighty Sparrow. Secondly, why does Hazy Crawford need tickets?
0: Exactly.
6: Why?
0: Exactly.
6: So you mean to tell me, and I speaking of experience because my mother was a doctor, right? Because my mother passed away when I was 18. And when we had to go to specific events, especially with sport, as soon as she walked up to the gate, hey, doc, what's going on? Hey, let she pass. Hey, small man. So Hazy Crawford, with his magnitude of what he has done, why does he need tickets? He's supposed to just walk up to the gate. If he had 20 people with him, all 20 supposed to walk in with Hazy Crawford.
2: Versa, it will happen, right? And I could tell you why. There was a time he went, and the security who was working there did not recognize
0: him.
6: I remember that. So here's another solution. Can Hazy Crawford have, you know, them big passes, like the media pass? Just say like
2: an all-access pass to some extent. Yeah.
0: Yeah, some lifetime something.
6: A lifetime pass. You put it around your neck. Sadly, you had to do it that way.
2: Somebody
6: so
2: would duplicate that, though.
6: I find it because it's ridiculous. Why does Hazy Crawford need tickets to go any stadium that name after? He's supposed to just walk in.
0: Yeah.
2: I agree. But if that can't be done, then they need to make sure that he receives the tickets and don't tell the man, but meet me by the stadium.
6: That's supposed to be right by outside the door.
0: Yeah.
2: Correct.
6: Come on.
0: Or if there's a case, deliver it to him.
2: Yeah.
6: Or that's supposed to be priority.
0: Yeah.
6: Every single event.
0: Yeah,
6: you reach out to the man a week before.
0: And they give him
6: Crawford,
0: something.
6: Are you interested about going to this event? Yes. Okay, sir. We will organize. How many tickets do you need? Bam. That's it.
0: Yeah.
6: Simple. That in hard.
2: Nope.
6: Anyhow, another day in the life of Trinidad and Tobago.
0: Have a good one, bro.
2: Take care.
0: Nation, that's all the time we have for your views after the news. Of course, you can, you know, comment on it in the next hour. So feel free to do so. You know my number, 6241005 or 6235001. The Grand Slam Morning Show, Chris Kennedy, alongside Selector Miles. All the way till 9. 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
6: 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The Calypso community is in mourning after losing the Calypso King of the World. Slinger Francisco, the legendary Calypsonian known to generations across the Caribbean and the world as the Mighty Sparrow, has died. He was 91. Francisco died peacefully in New York on Sunday, surrounded by loved ones, following a brief illness, according to his family. Widely regarded as an institution in the entertainment industry, Sparrow was celebrated for his skill and finesse as a singer, songwriter, and mentor. For decades, his music entertained, provoked, challenged, and educated audiences, making him one of the most influential figures in the history of Caribbean music. But beyond the performer known to millions, his family remembered him as a husband, father, grandfather, great-grandfather, life partner, and friend. Plans are being made for a public celebration of his life. Former Prime Minister Dr. Keith Rowley is accusing the government of trying to undermine the role of independent senators after Prime Minister Kamala Passard-Bisesa doubled down on her decision to reject their amendments. In a Facebook post, Dr. Rowley says the government's approach shows it is not prepared to be constrained by the Constitution. He described the attack on the independent bench as an attempt to neuter, frighten, and render ineffective its involvement in Parliament, and says that amounts to governmental overreach. Meanwhile, opposition leader Penelope Becker says the issue goes further than an attack on the independent bench and warns that the administration intends to, quote, take Trinidad and Tobago into a spiraling autocratic dictatorship, end quote. In a statement, she accuses the Prime Minister of planning to remove the president in 2028 and appoint an independent bench, placing herself as the supreme leader. The comments come after all 9 independent senators voted against the special operations bill last week. Passard-Bisesa has already said the independents would be relegated to uselessness in the legislative process. Education Minister Dr. Michael Dowlett says videos circulating on social media showing students involved in delinquent activities were brought to the attention of police and school authorities. Dr. Dowlett says students involved in delinquent behavior outside of school have been disciplined, counseled, and reintegrated into the education system. However, he confirmed the 4 students of Northeastern College in Sandy Grande remain suspended following a fight on the first day of the new school term. He said principals and deans have taken action under the Ministry of Education's National School Code of Conduct.
7: The schools have taken the particular measures in terms of suspension, counseling, and reintegration back into the school. We had launched our National School Code of Conduct, so all of the procedures and discipline matters are being dealt with that by the school principals, the deans, and I have been assured by the principals that the students have been reintegrated back into the school.
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0: on a Monday morning is tunes to get in trouble, isn't it? He's gonna tunes to get in trouble on a Monday, isn't it?
1: Oi. Let's try this again from the top.
0: All right. I think we will be good here. We should be good here.
1: Well, boy, if I started deleting left, right, and center, we're just good over here.
0: The record skip. Don't worry, nation. We have it.

0: also known as the Mighty Sparrow. Just some information on the Mighty Sparrow quickly here. And we're going to enter the phone calls. Give us a call, 624-1005 or 623-5001. Let us know your favorite song from the Mighty Sparrow. You ever met him, Miles?
1: Yeah, met him at Cotterwood some years ago.
0: Okay.
1: Yeah, 2 years ago, but yeah. Because I would have been like 2011 kind of thing.
0: Okay.
1: 2010, 2011, somewhere in that vein. Nice. Yeah, I met him with Jason and Blaze, had a conversation. Okay. And I met. It was cool, man. He's a cool fella.
0: All right, nice. I'm seeing that he was born in the fishing village of Grand Roy, Grenada. And he moved to Trinidad and Tobago with his mother when he was 1 year old. He grew up in Port of Spain, where the city's rich cultural landscape helped shape the artistry that would later define his music career. Music played an important role in his childhood as a member of the choir at the St. Patrick's Catholic Church, where he developed the vocal discipline and musical foundation that became hallmarks of his success. His fascination with calypso grew in the tents of Port of Spain, where he discovered a medium that allowed him to blend humor, of course you would hear that in a lot of his songs, melody and performance with powerful social and political commentary. Francisco began his professional career in the early 1950s as Little Sparrow. So you knew that? He was Little Sparrow?
1: No. No,
0: I know. But I don't know if maybe he had from like your parents or
1: possibly
0: something.
1: Possibly, you know, but I forgot.
0: I can't remember.
1: Yeah, okay. So I'll say no. Let me know.
0: All right. He was the Little Sparrow before adopting the name that would become synonymous with calypso excellence, the Mighty Sparrow.
1: Right.
0: His breakthrough came in 1956 with one of his most popular songs, Jean and Dinah, Rosita and Clementina. Around the corner, pose.
1: All right, cool. Yes. Yes.
0: So, better do something to show it. A witty and provocative calypso examining the social impact of the departure of American servicemen from Trinidad and Tobago after World War II. I'm seeing that the song also captured both the Calypso Monarch and Road March titles, launching Sparrow to national prominence and signaling a new era for calypso. So, just some info. I'll read some of his accolades as well in a bit. But we are to the phone lines, Nation. Give us a call, 624-1005 or 623-5001. Did you have any encounter with the Mighty Sparrow? And let us know some of your favorite tracks from him as well. All right? Hello, good morning.
2: I want a back on Chris, a back.
0: No back on me, no back.
2: Hey, Chris, cool it. love.
0: Lover, what's going on?
2: Well, condolences. Going out to the family and the nation at large who really, really love that man.
0: Yes.
2: But that was my song I wanted to sing for school calypso.
0: Wanted to sing for school calypso? So hold on, how did this go? You went past the song by your teacher? Yeah?
2: No, but I had it there. And then after when I hear, okay, I'll sing the song. Because remember you're small, you're young, and I said, hey, no. You know?
0: Yeah.
2: So right. I thought it was an innocent song for me to sing.
0: Yeah.
2: Get to realize, love can't bang back. You're not too young to bang back.
0: Yeah.
2: I want to be the lizard that run up your pants. Disappear.
0: No lizard should be running up my pants at all. Hello, no.
2: Hey, you hear what I say? I want to be the lizard.
0: Hello, no lizard,
2: can
0: no.
2: Lizard? What I can just do is just screw around with the dingleberries.
0: All right. Oh, my goodness.
2: Right? But anyhow, they shot love.
1: Love lover.
0: Nice. You know, woman of wellness is Gooch Girl.
1: Oh, serious?
0: Yes, that's Gooch.
1: So, I wouldn't ask. Oh, yeah. Morning, woman of wellness. Yeah, I wouldn't ask. Let me leave it alone.
0: Oh gosh. Hey, yeah, give us a call dish at 6241-0005 or 6235-0001. Hello, good morning.
3: Chandina, Rosita and Clementina, round the corner posing. It looked like something she's selling. Christmas morning.
4: Morning, Missouri. Don't ask her that.
0: What she said,
4: don't ask. Oh God. Don't answer.
3: Hey, yes. What happened?
0: Oh, wow.
4: Missouri, wow. That's so harsh.
3: Yeah, because he making noise. See, every time you see money, he like to make noise.
0: Oh.
3: Yeah.
0: Okay.
3: Yeah. Oh gosh, Mighty Sparrow. Mm-hmm. My favorite. I've never met him. Mm. But oh gosh, may he soul rest in peace.
0: Indeed.
3: Right? Yeah. And my next favorite was Mr. Rima Soul Fest Sweet.
4: He never sang that.
3: And is that one? All the white meat. I never had a white meat yet. Yeah, he has some real big hits, boy.
0: Yeah,
3: some
0: indeed.
3: Big hits.
0: And his music, right? that would transcend, you know, from generation to generation to generation.
3: I hear them songs since I small and my grandmother love a Mighty Sparrow. So I play she record and I got a sparrow played, you know.
0: Mm-hmm.
3: So I know them songs since I small.
0: Nice.
3: Yeah.
0: So you're singing them things since you're small?
3: Since I small. Hmm. Since I was a teenager, I sing them tunes.
0: Hmm.
3: And sorry, my soul, face sweet.
0: And your grandmother, didn't used to say, no, don't sing that?
3: I can't remember. She telling me that. But we're playing it, for the way to sing it.
0: All right. Okay. No blame. Yeah.
3: All right, Ollie. Enjoy the morning organizing kids for school day.
4: Thanks. You have a good morning.
0: Miss Arima, before you go, you know what you were singing about at that age?
3: Nah,
0: you were just singing it.
3: No, I was just thinking that he was innocent back then, me and that modern thing. Yeah. Because I do want to reach a big woman, I started to take it. So I said, oh,
0: All right.
3: Okay. Yeah.
0: All right.
3: This is what he's talking about. So, it's sweet, nice. Okay, nice. Anyway, all right, I'm gone.
4: Yeah. Bye bye. I know Chris stopping here, but you have things to do.
0: Hello, good morning.
5: Hey, we see morning again.
0: Hey, yeah, Vice, what's going on?
5: You believe I still don't know what he's singing about. He's still innocent.
4: Yeah, right. So have a good day.
0: Yeah, have a good day. We know that is incorrect.
5: Well, Chris, I just confirmed here. You're not expecting that baby, right?
0: Nope.
5: Okay, good. I could crush you out. I'm trying to identify a young lady here. But then, yo, what I say now?
0: My boy, what can I
5: The processor elimination, Chris. I'm lying excuses, boy. Yeah. That is a big one.
0: I know.
5: What is that?
4: No, I said I know it's a big one.
5: Oh, yeah. Good. But what I'm saying is, Chris, protect your dingo berries.
0: Yeah, no listen should be going up my pants, no.
5: But I like to tell you, I grew up with my grandparents, and every Sunday, religiously, my grandfather, while he's in the kitchen, would put on tunes from, of course, his time.
0: I think that's most grandparents, in a, because I know my grandmother and they used to open up the gallery and his music outside and his Sparrow by Kitchener, by
5: Nelson, right.
0: Joey Lewis, by,
5: yeah. But I'm saying, Kitchener, I made what he plenty, right?
0: What that supposed to mean?
5: You cut them off, you ain't even finished, right?
0: Oh, sorry, go ahead.
5: I don't know.
0: But you have nothing to say.
5: No, I lost my chin, I thought.
0: All right, goodbye.
5: Like my back to solvency right now. But tell you, you don't know love in the house.
0: Something wrong with that.
4: You want to tell me that? I know that.
6: What's the man in Slam Nation,
0: what
6: man?
0: What's him say, Mr. Birdie?
6: To the great birdie, man. The great birdie. That bird, man. But the great birdie, you know what I mean?
4: Yeah,
6: my song I like from his arm. I'm in love with Betty Lou.
0: Okay.
6: She says that she loves me too. Oh God, well, it's
0: both of them.
6: Oh God, come buddy, gishy wishy wa.
0: Hey,
6: gishy wishy wa. Gishy wishy wa. My Lord, come on. It's both of them. It's both of them. Yeah, that much I like from Kitchener. I'm from Kitchener. Sparrow,
0: yes.
6: Yeah, man, may soul rest in peace, man.
0: Indeed.
6: And I like Angina and Dinah. Rosita, if you catch them all for nothing, if you catch them broken, you could get them all for nothing. When Rover wrong, the Yankees gone and Sparrow take over. No, Gina and Dinah, Rosita and Caradadina. Hey, them time are smaller there. My uncle playing them tune, he was that DJ to be playing them tune. I know what they're saying, but I like the part where they say, come, buddy, get she where she was.
0: Yeah, like that part.
6: Oh, God. It's both of them. Both of them. And I just had a study, what are you talking about, both of them and get she where she was? But I grew up around big people, so I detect that at an early age, you know what I mean?
0: Yeah.
6: They don't know Slam Nation, one love with you, but I have a blessed day and a blessed life, and I will enjoy to the fullest in the right
7: way.
6: Let
7: me together,
6: man. Out, Harold.
0: Out. Well,
6: yeah, man, bless me, God.
0: Today's not Friday.
4: Buddy program, don't worry. Don't try to reprogram him.
0: Buddy, today's not Friday. Is the Monday meetup? Today's Monday.
4: He's programmed in a particular way. He speaks to us on a Friday, so it feels like a Friday to him. Hey, outer road, don't worry. Yes, he's outer road, that's what he's saying.
0: Well, it had to be done. Hey, my friends, you've just got your first real job, first steady paycheck. 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Gatorade Thirst Quencher replenishes what sweating takes out, fueling your hydration so you can get back in the game. Stay hydrated with Gatorade. Is it in you? Hello, good morning.
5: Christmas. Morning.
1: Good Jersey morning.
5: Hey, buddy, come. Uncle and them like they used to play the Timu version, or? No, the man lyrics right, you
0: know? No.
4: But that's how buddy does it.
0: Buddy is,
4: you, yeah, boy, listen, that, celebrate Sparrow and right, behave yourself.
0: Yeah, yeah, yeah.
5: That was big up, Slinger Francisco, man, Rip, man. Mm-hmm. A true legend, true legend.
0: Indeed.
5: You see that same melody? You go to the lizard and take. I love that one. That song's about 9 minutes.
0: Mm-hmm. Was that the medley? Oh,
5: yeah.
0: Okay.
5: That whole song.
1: It's about
5: four. The man just used to twist everything.
0: Mm-hmm.
5: He was great at that. Not good. He was great. But yeah. Big up the man. I see Uncle is leaking again, man. No tickets, boy.
0: Yeah. Chris,
5: can I tell you, man? Check, man.
0: What do you mean? Well, this is the guy.
5: We had tickets.
0: How much tickets you had?
5: We had about 17 tickets.
4: What are you doing with 17 tickets? Why you had 17 tickets?
0: You had 17 tickets and Hazy Crawford can get 6?
5: But I get average. Like, I didn't even go to the game.
4: Why you have 17 tickets?
5: Oh, gosh, my. If I didn't know if he needed that ticket, I had a link. I had a link to my ticket.
4: Me, see, and this is the man. Problem. This is the problem. You are part of the problem, you know?
0: Yeah, you are.
5: No, how is part of the problem?
4: Because whoever gave you 17 tickets ignored protocol, right, of giving Hazley his 6, but made sure to give you 17.
0: Wow.
5: They probably didn't know Hazley.
4: It's not about knowing him. You don't have to know him personally. The point is, understand what I'm saying? They're supposed to. It doesn't matter if they know him personally or not.
0: Or if he come in or not. He's supposed to be entitled to that.
5: I agree with you, man. Yes, he's entitled to it. But what I'm saying is, just like our caller before earlier said, some people don't even know who Hazley is. Them youngins and them don't know.
4: But I'm saying to you is...
5: Like, they might be passing the stadium and say, but who is Hazley? You understand?
4: And that is our problem.
5: Exactly. They know who is young brother. They know who is all of them things. So you can't blame them too, because...
4: Why we can't blame them?
5: No, here what I'm saying, because the education system not teaching you about these icons.
0: What do you mean? That's supposed to be in your socialist work?
4: Yeah, that's
5: it. It's primary school. It's supposed to be. I'm glad you say it's supposed to
0: well,
5: be.
0: Well, I think, I believe it is there. I could remember learning about Hazy Crawford in primary school.
4: It's still there. I could confirm that. I have children. It's there.
5: You sure,
4: my sons...
0: And there's a picture of Hazley in the book.
5: Well, all right. So it's just the youngins and them going the wrong way then. The wrong direction.
4: It's
5: then.
4: People like you directing them in the wrong way.
0: Because you had 17 tickets in it. Not one, not 5, not 10, but 17.
5: Oh, God.
0: How much cover they had?
5: had about 6 covered.
0: And uncovered.
4: All right, well, wow. Do something good with it now. You're always asking us for things. Hey?
5: No. I really bless people.
0: Okay.
5: I really didn't know it was that tough for Uncle Hazley now, boy. They had to treat him better than that. Next time, reach out to him, man. You'll get something.
4: He doesn't have to. Listen,
0: he doesn't have to.
4: Cut him off now.
0: He doesn't have to do that. He's getting frustrated. He's frustrated.
4: Yeah, boy. Okay, that's what I should be.
5: No, but on a real, this was the thing that electronic, though. This was just wire heating thing.
0: Yeah, no, correct. I agree.
5: This was just wire heating thing. Yeah. And I say, go 3 years, Leo. I'm sure I'll come in. All right. Put on Jordan them name and he just go and just show. But you know the thing is, you know the thing plugging in these days.
4: Yeah, under the table.
5: Yeah, under the table.
4: Yeah.
5: Those fellas are going and pump a little fuel there, so take it easy.
4: Dude, that mean he reaching 5:30.
0: The picture of Mr. Hazley Crawford. Any book, is it a recent picture or a picture of anyone?
4: No, it's a picture from back then.
0: Wow.
4: They don't have any recent pictures. That's why people don't make him out.
0: We need to do that. I mean, somebody need to
4: go remember. To it's his with the afro and some short shorts and a vest.
0: Yeah.
4: Nobody, you really don't have a way to identify him. So I remember at the time, Jay and they used to train in CIC grounds.
0: Right.
4: They used to go there and walk and whatever. And he passed. And I was like, y'all know who that is? And he went, no. I said, that's Hazley Crawford. And I went, no. I said, no, seriously, that is Hazley Crawford.
0: Right.
4: So when he passed back, I was like, all right, Mr. Crawford. And he said, hey, how you going? And like, serious, daddy? I said, yeah, that's him. They don't know what he looked like. And they can't blame people for not knowing what he looks like now. Because obviously, the social studies books would not put a current picture.
0: Well, I guess we need a before...
4: Yeah, they should update it.
0: Yeah.
4: Or at least have the picture of him winning the race and then have the
0: what
4: recent
0: he looks like
4: picture.
0: Now. Yeah.
4: But, yeah.
0: Hello, good morning.
8: Oi, oi. Morning, guys.
0: Oi, oi. What's going on? Oi, oi.
8: Chris, I purposely sent that there so that the other folks did not start. Gigi does cause problems. So I purposely don't use that name anymore.
0: Oh, okay, okay.
8: You're
0: okay.
8: Putting me in problems.
4: Oh, you realize I stuck with what's your WhatsApp, right?
0: Oh, well.
8: Oh, my goodness. Yeah, that's so me. I love it. I love that region. I would like to think. Anyhow, but condolences to my Sparrow folks. I remember as a child, we did our outing or field trip to the house. We get a tour of the house and everything. I've never met him, but I know what that house looks like. I grew up partially in Simeon Road and stuff. So
4: right. Just
8: pretty soon, and we have a good time today because it was so hard for me to get to come to us today. I feel like, you know, I need a sugar daddy, you know, honey?
4: No, we don't.
8: Okay. All right. But yeah. Have a good day, guys.
0: If anyone listening, I guess
4: your GG starting to come back here.
8: Well, you see,
0: yeah, hold on. So GG, you want me to put it out there and see who bite?
8: No, that's the thing. In that group, that name is problem. I like being
0: okay.
8: Silent.
0: Okay.
8: Yeah.
0: All right.
8: Yeah.
0: All right.
8: Have a good day, guys.
0: Take care, good one. Bye bye. Hello. Good morning.
9: Good morning.
0: Morning.
9: Yeah, that's now. You see, Chris?
4: Morning, Darky.
9: You see that sort of false advertisement you give them? People, I don't like that.
4: With what?
0: What false advertisement?
9: When you start off the news by saying, well, these things no more, I start to rejoice. I say, yes, our Friday free up.
4: Oh, go.
9: Who is the final? Just one Sparrow. Chris, you're a wicked boy. You're a wicked man, boy.
4: You read the story.
9: You're a wicked man, boy.
0: No,
9: Chris.
0: I am just reading what I see on the Guardian head story, the headline story.
9: Nice news, motherfucker. That headline.
0: It is titled.
9: What I meant people think is the next story. So, my glow, you read it. Now, step your boy. I start a real rejoice. I say, you're trying to free up. Only to find out there's Mr. Slinger Saint Francisco.
0: Oh, boy.
9: Oh, God, condolences to his family. But my indeed favorite song from him was Education.
0: Education.
9: Yeah.
0: Nice.
9: Education
0: nice selection
9: was the most memorable song that I knew from him.
0: Yeah.
9: Right?
4: I hear that.
9: But you see, I'll set out false advertisement. Next time I feel like we're on Lady GSMS group hit you out some kind of cease and desist or some kind of yeah, you're on madness now. Well, have
0: boy
9: a blessed morning.
0: Have a blessed one, Ducky. Just to read some of the honors he received. He received the Hummingbird Medal Silver in 1969, the Chaconia Medal Gold in 1993, the Order of the Caribbean Community in 2001, the Order of Trinidad and Tobago in 2014, and also the I'm seeing here, Officer of the Most Excellent Order of the British Empire in 2015.
4: Okay.
0: Yeah. Hello, good morning.
10: It's them all fall on them love there, right?
0: My boy.
10: All of them, my. What do you all fall on? Look, all you're running down,
0: my. My boy. My boy, we will not have that. We will not have that. Also, my friends, your fitness journey starts with Mark's Fitness. From treadmills and walking pads to exercise bikes, strength equipment, and more, Mark's brings you quality fitness.

0: in a group, nice. So I finally like collected all the pics now.
1: Okay.
0: So the only one I think I didn't send was some on Jesus Hill.
1: Okay.
0: Yeah, that was the first time that we did Jesus Hill.
2: Okay.
0: Yeah, but it was nice, man. I still in Tobago. So
1: can I say you're coming home? You don't want to come home? Look how long you're in Tobago.
3: What are you doing?
1: You have house and land in Tobago, yeah.
3: Clearly.
2: Oh, something that rhyme with land.
0: I'm coming home later.
1: Okay, nice.
0: I'm coming home later. If I didn't have an appointment to go to tomorrow, I would have stayed till about Wednesday or so.
1: Wow. Better live in Tobago. Better stay there.
0: That's a big old real nice boy.
1: No, it is.
0: The weather cool. Mm. The weather real nice. I mean, it has sun, but for us, when we went on our hike, it had no sun. The weather was just cool. It was overcast, cool and nice.
1: Mm-hmm.
0: And after we finished hike, then the sun decided to pop out. So, you know, that was niceness for me.
1: Mm.
0: Although I still get a little sunburn and thing from me being in the pool. But, yeah, it was a real nice vibe, man. A real nice cool.
1: Yeah, so you sent me some pictures here in the pool as well,
2: Chris.
0: Yeah, so that's where I was staying.
1: All right, nice, man. Nice.
0: So, Mousy, how you doing?
2: I'm good, Candace. Glad to hear that you are good and enjoying Tobago and, you know, your hiking experiences.
0: Yeah, don't worry. I will be sending out posts and things in the group. Whoever wants to come, who don't want to come, well, too bad. But trust me, it is have real fun.
1: You'll hike to in the night, eh? Yes?
0: Yeah, we did.
1: Okay.
0: That was, we went to No Man's Land. Yeah.
1: In the night?
0: It was, yeah, I will send 2 or 3 pics in that one.
2: Okay.
0: Yeah. It was nice. Yeah, the night hikes would be good. It's like go when the sun's setting.
1: Mm-hmm.
0: So that according to where you go, you know, according to where we go, that you will get to see the sun setting. So you'll be like high up and you get to view the whole range according to which path you go, you know, with all the lights on and things.
1: Nice.
0: Yeah, that'd be real nice.
1: Nice.
0: It'd be real nice.
1: Sorry.
2: Good
0: Don't
2: vibes,
0: worry,
2: Candace.
0: Chris. You just go and hike. You should come.
1: Chris, yeah.
2: You hike?
1: I do, yeah.
2: All right. Well, yeah. Candace inviting you.
1: Well, we'll see how it goes.
0: Well,
1: once I'm busy.
0: Well, nothing. You're singing a song? Well, yes, I was George Brother. Well.
1: Candace, Candace coming at me so this morning. My son.
2: Well.
0: But that's what I want to say. Well, and na. So well. So what is his brother?
1: But Candace, your favorite sparrow?
0: All sorts of sweet. Hey, you know, oh God. Condolences to his family, and you know, just yesterday we was talking about that.
1: Mm-hmm.
0: I'm talking about a sparrow and a white swordfish and thing, and it's like, and I'm trying to remember the lyrics and the man's song, and I was like, wait, and then boom, come later to hear the man there, and I was like, you know, I haven't heard from sparrow in like a while.
1: Mm-hmm.
0: I wonder what's going on, because I know the last time he was awarded, and that was the last time that I heard and saw when he had received his award.
1: Yeah.
0: I can't remember which country he was in. And they had honored him.
1: Was that...
0: They had given him an award.
1: Was that the Caribbean Music Award? I believe it's the Caribbean Music
0: Award. No. It's not the Caribbean Music Award. It's an award for his contribution and music and stuff. But it's not the Caribbean Music Award. He was in some other country and they had given him an award.
2: Yeah, remember the Caribbean Music Awards just happened in New York, you know?
1: Yeah.
0: Huh?
2: Remember Caribbean Music Awards? It used to happen in New York.
0: Yeah.
2: So
0: yeah,
2: it's not that one.
0: No, it's not that one.
1: All
0: right,
1: cool.
0: It's not that one. But I'm so sorry, though. But, you know, I hope his music lives on as everybody else's who have passed and gone, you know, the music continues to live on.
1: Of course.
0: So... I know the swordfish, of course, that is a number one in everybody's ears, and I love that too bad.
1: Mm-hmm.
0: So.
1: You like the swordfish?
0: I like the song, yeah. Swordfish always sweet, he ain't like it. Ask any guy.
2: I find the questions.
1: All right.
0: Ask them fellas and them, they will tell you about how the swordfish is sweet. You, Chris, you asked me, you should know.
2: You should know what.
0: Anyway, guys.
1: I should know what.
3: Hey,
1: I should know.
3: See this? Right, Candace. How about
1: I should know.
0: Well, you can know you do no sharpest, sweet or not.
1: Hey!
0: If you want to see it.

0: I think it's the global first lifetime artist award that he won in 2019.
1: Candace?
0: No, it's okay. It's okay. You don't need to.
1: No, Candace got cut off.
0: That's cool. That's no problem. Candace, you take care, darling. Have a good day. Come on.
1: Did Candace ask me if I want to see?
0: No, she said you should know that Soulfish is sweet.
1: Okay.
0: That's what she said.
1: When people ask me what is going on here.
0: This is like the lovers' connection. I don't know what's going on here. I'm confused. And I good. I out at that. Hey, it's some SSFL news. The premiership level games happened over the weekend.
1: Yeah.
0: We had Hillview College versus Arima North, with Arima being victorious 4-3. Malik dealt with Trinity College East 6-2. Mucurapo and St. Augustine, they ended in a 2-2 draw. Naparima College, they faced off against Trinity College. This would be Mocha. With that game ending 7-0 in favor of Naparima College. Mm. Presentation College versus Fatima, that ended in a 2-2 draw. We also have St. Mary's. They were victorious over Queen's Royal College 1-0. Speyside, they dealt with St. Anthony's College 3-0. And in the final game that happened on Saturday, Sawan North, they dealt with St. Benedict's 1-0. I don't have all the under 14 scores, but I definitely had to mention Fatima. They dealt with St. Anthony's 6-0. There's under 14. And QRC dealt with St. James Secondary 18-0 in under 14.
1: So, okay, all right. But Mines, I think something is incorrect there, right?
0: What's up?
1: Hold on. Let me forward you this.
0: Oh, this is old.
1: Yeah. That can I get wrong too.
0: Yeah. That's not a, why they're not updated.
1: I don't know why they ain't updated. So yes, sir. Let me send it over.
0: True, because Fatima played Naparima.
1: Yeah.
0: And it was 2-2.
1: Yeah, that looking like.
0: So you have the new stuff?
1: Yeah. I'm going to send it over to you there one time.
0: This ain't making sense. Let's take down this website. No, serious thing.
1: So yeah, that is the correct one there. All
0: right. Let's go again from the top. And Nation, I apologize. We in which wrong now, Chris? This is wrong one. Like three?
1: This is the...
0: Or four?
1: Four. This week...
0: This is wrong four, I believe.
1: Yes.
0: Right. So from the top. Hillview and Mucurapo West, with Hillview victorious 4-1. Fatima and Naparima, that was a 2-2 draw. Trinity East and Arima North, with Arima victorious 3-2.
1: Right.
0: We also have St. Augustine and Sawa. They faced off with St. Augustine 5, Sawa 3. Trinity Mocha, they defeated QRC 4-0.
1: All right.
0: Also St. Benedict's, they defeated St. Anthony's 4-2. Speyside and St. Mary's, they faced off with St. Mary's victorious 7-2. And in the final game, we had Signal Hill versus Malik. And Signal Hill was victorious 4-0. SSFL.
1: Yes.
0: If y'all need someone to update the website and stuff, I wouldn't charge y'all much. I could take the job. No, seriously. I'm a certified webmaster. I could do it fair.
1: Nice.
0: It's not a problem.
1: Reach out to men's.
0: Yeah, because
1: yeah, sort it out.
0: Something had to make sense here. And yeah, they have no information on the females, as in the girls, at all. Yeah. So anyone that has the information on the games, feel free to send it to us and we'll let the nation know.
1: Yeah.
0: So Nation, I apologize. I really went to the website. I forgot that I should have gone to Instagram. Yeah. Thanks, Chris.
1: I'm also seeing here as well. So in regards to the league table, and I'll just call the first five. So yeah, in fifth, we have Signal Hill Secondary with 9 points. St. Benedict's College with 9 points as well. Hillview College with 9 points. And St. Mary's College and Arima North Secondary with 12 points. A goal difference of 13 for Arima North Secondary and St. Mary's College 12. All right, so we'll keep you updated, Nation. As things go by.
0: Let's see, I think I get any girls.
1: You get any girls one time?
0: Yep. In girls information, on the 19, we had Diego Martin Central victorious over Holy Name Convent 4-1. And Tranquil, they defeated East Mucurapo 1-0. I believe, well, there was a game yesterday, but I'm not

0: seen the score for that yet, which was the International School versus St. Joseph Convent.
1: Nice. All right.
0: Thank you.
1: Thank you so much for the information, Nation. We're going to take a quick pause, and when we come back, we got your money tip. Keep it locked to the Grand Slam Morning Show. Chris Kennedy alongside Selector Miles all the way till 9. Mm-hmm. Continue to let me know some of your favorite Sparrow songs as well, the Mighty Sparrow. And remember, all day today, we're celebrating the music.
2: Yeah.
1: Of the legend, the icon, Dr. Slinger Francisco, a.k.a. the Mighty Sparrow. Is this Vice favorite song, you say?
0: Yeah, it seemed like Vice drank a Sparrow album. Peter album when he was small. Like, all these songs are Vice favorite songs.

0: is it.
1: Look at you.
2: Good morning. Yesterday, Five Rivers girls played Barataria North, hitting them 13-0 in favor of Five Rivers.
3: Wow. No, man.
0: 30?
3: No, man.
0: And I know, no remorse. I'm like, no. Like, how did we get them? We get them 10.
3: Like, how many hat tricks they had? Like, how many hat tricks?
0: Everybody scored. The goalkeeper scored.
3: Yeah.
0: Everybody like, in midfield score. The defenders score.
3: Like, at a point where you just say, all right, everybody get a goal.
0: Your turn.
3: Some of the whole team and everybody got goals still.
0: Look to the coach rather than that. Look to the coach rather than that.
3: Yeah, the coach had all score.
0: Nah, boy. Wow. 13-0.
3: My goodness.
0: That 30 or 13? Yeah. Let me listen to that again. Hold on.
2: Good morning. Yesterday, Five Rivers girls played Barataria North, hitting them 13-0 in favor of Five Rivers.
0: Now, boy, that's that one is easy,
3: boy. I mean, you know, it's school children, really. Yeah, so I wouldn't go too hard, but that is really
0: tough. That's
3: a real difficult one. I mean, see me in school for the weekend.
0: The old football side of the school.
3: Oh, how you mean? I hope. I sick. They don't call me.
0: Oh, boy. Hey. Oh, last week they played someone and they get them 19.
3: Five Rivers, I guess.
0: Yeah, 19-0.
3: Oh, Five Rivers. Come on, to deal with that boy. How could you question goal difference?
0: Anyway, we're going to take
3: that's 49 goals in two games.
0: Boy, that's
3: in two games.
0: In two games, way.
3: Damn, they have some teams finish the whole season and then score that much goals.
0: Wow. Amazing. Amazing, amazing. Hey, Nation, we take that pause and come back with more. We got your money tip in a bit. Keep it locked.

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1: Good morning, I'm Sumi Gray with headline news on CNC3 and the TBC Radio Network. Prime Minister Kamla Bisan-Basasa says the Mighty Sparrow is an icon whose legacy will forever live in the hearts of all citizens of Trinidad and Tobago. Since the announcement of his death on Sunday, several leaders across the political spectrum have been paying tribute to the legendary Calypsonian. Opposition leader Penelope Beckles declared that a giant voice had fallen silent after chronicling regional history and challenging power. While Culture Minister Michelle Benjamin said she was grateful she had the opportunity to honor him during his lifetime. Cultural bodies paid deep respect as well. The National Carnival Commission celebrated him as a titan who defined calypso and carnival for six decades. While the National Council of Indian Culture affirmed that his remarkable artistry left an indelible mark on global music. The Mighty Sparrow, real name Singer Francisco, died at age 91 in New York on Sunday following a brief illness, according to his family. His family says they take comfort in knowing that before he died, Francisco had given his life to Jesus Christ and had been baptized in the Seventh-day Adventist faith. Plans are being made for a public celebration of his life. Meanwhile, Trinidadian-born Archbishop Robert Rivers, Archbishop Emeritus of Castries-St. Lucia, has died at age 80. The Antilles Episcopal Conference says Rivers died peacefully in his sleep early Sunday morning around 2:30. Born in Trinidad and Tobago on June 7, 1946, Rivers was ordained a Dominican priest in 1971. He served in Trinidad before becoming the first bishop of Kingstown, St. Vincent and the Grenadines in 1990. He later served in Barbados before moving to St. Lucia, where he became the Metropolitan Archbishop of Castries in 2008. Rivers led the Archdiocese until his retirement in 2022. The AEC remembered him for decades of service across the Caribbean, including pastoral ministry, evangelization, communications, and youth development. The conference expressed condolences to his family, the Dominican Order, and the faithful of Castries, and prayed for his eternal rest. In other news now, while the Prison Officers Association welcomes the decommissioning of the Port of Spain prison, they are uncertain if all rehabilitation works at the Golden Grove Remand Yard, the extended remand facility, and the maximum security prison have been completed as prisoner transfers continue. Responding to questions from Guardian Media, Association President Jared Gordon said that moving people into facilities that still require critical upgrades places additional pressure on officers who are already working under demanding conditions. He reiterated that the Port of Spain prison has long outlived its purpose and presents significant challenges for both staff and inmates. At least 50 prisoners, including high-risk inmates, have already been transferred. You can stay tuned for comprehensive coverage in our midday news and major newscasts at 7 p.m. on CNC3 and across all digital platforms.
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8: Hey, my friends, here comes your time check. I brought you compliments, Catch. The time is now 8:09 on the dot. 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

0: Louisiana, P.
1: Nope, nope. Wait, see, hey. No, listen, it's supposed to be running on my pants. No, no, no. I don't know if it's running on my pants. I think it'll be running. What is that new head?

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0: It feels Sparrow used to be singing these songs of real life experiences, like that he experienced.
1: It's quite possible.
2: It's quite possible.
0: Classics, boy. Wow. And this is a true testament to Caribbean life, eh? This is what these things do happen, eh? These things do happen.

0: you catching an influencer many wrong things.
1: Kitchener gave him the advice.
2: Kitchener gave him the advice.

0: also known as the Mighty Sparrow. An electrifying performer, Sparrow's stage presence carried him from local Calypso tents to major venues across the Caribbean, North America, and Europe, including appearances at Madison Square Garden in New York and London's Royal Albert Hall. Throughout a career spanning more than 70 years, he won multiple Calypso Monarch and Road March titles and received Trinidad and Tobago's Chaconia Gold Medal for his outstanding contribution to music and culture. His influence transcended generations and genres. Even in his later years, Sparrow remained active in music, continuing to perform and record despite periods of serious illness. Tributes and concerts celebrating his work introduced new audiences to his music, while his songs remained fixtures of carnival celebrations, cultural festivals, and Caribbean gatherings around the world. The legend, the Calypso King, Birdie, the Mighty Sparrow, celebrating the legacy and the music, indeed. And the music will live on and on and on and on and on and continue to transcend generations. Yeah, all the baby that we're wearing right now will know who is Dr. Slinger Francisco. Yeah. The Mighty Sparrow. Give us a call, Nation. 6241005 or 6235001. We head to the phone lines. Let us know your favorite Sparrow. Did you ever you ever met him? What was your interaction with him? So yeah, feel free to let us know. What was your first interaction in regards to his music? The first time you heard some of his songs, could be from your grandparents, your mother, your father, you know, your great-grand, or maybe somebody just playing it and you heard it and you was like, hey, what is this? I like it. And you did some research. All right. Or if you're hearing it for the first time, let us know. Hello, good morning.
1: Yeah, nice and crisp. Morning.
0: Morning.
1: Adi, normal man, condolences, same way, you know?
0: Yes. Indeed.
1: Yeah, but I want us to find out now, you know. I had last year seen the Lord Nelson is 97 years old, right?
0: Yeah.
1: Don't make scene.
0: The what?
2: That surprise you?
1: No, well, me quite up there, me thinking, you know.
0: Yeah, Lord Nelson, and he moving normal, like if he's not even in the 90s.
1: Because it's last year, they like him, and me expecting that kind of numbers, man, pumping there.
0: Yeah.
1: Like performance.
0: So you know,
1: greatness and goodness to Nelson as well, too, now, you know?
0: Yeah, of course.
2: Yeah.
1: But.
0: Your favorite Sparrow? Your favorite Sparrow?
1: Education. I'm a favorite Nelson, darling.
0: All right. What about education you like?
1: No, to send us sister when you turn them, boy.
0: Yeah, facts.
1: And you turn them different, boy.
0: Boy, no, it is. Very, very.
1: Boy, them not thinking, boy.
0: Boy.
1: You understand?
0: Yeah.
1: So education is my thing now.
0: Right.
1: And Mr. Nelson, darling, this is illegal that you don't understand why they're going through.
2: He's going through pressure.
1: Yeah?
2: You're going through pressure.
1: No, I ain't going through nothing, you know, but that is, you know.
2: Wait, just say.
0: Yes, you know what you're going through. What are you going through?
1: If you like this song, you're going to know that way. You understand?
2: Okay.
1: All right. If you like this song,
2: you're
1: going to know.
2: Understood.
1: But Wednesday, I go call and say that I already cops on them then, boy. So Wednesday, please God. I'm going to saw what you think today.
0: All right, okay. Cool. Say no more.
1: Respect. Blessings.
0: Easy
2: triggers.
1: Nice one.
2: Yeah.
0: Give us a call, Nation, 6241005 or 6235001 on your Monday meetup. Hello, good morning.
3: Hey, good morning, guys.
0: Hey, Brian, what's going on?
3: Good morning, Chris. Good morning, Miles.
2: Morning, Brian.
0: Morning.
3: Miles ain't songing too lively this morning, man. What do you?
2: What? No songing too lively?
3: You're songing like Miles.
2: Eh? I was away from him.
0: Yeah, he was away from the mic, that's why.
3: Okay. Well, I really enjoy the tribute you all are doing this morning.
0: Mm-hmm.
3: I must say deepest condolences to the family of Dr. Singer Francisco, better known as the Mighty Sparrow,
4: yes,
3: a.k.a. the Birdie. I mean, I when I heard that last night, it made me remember my mother. Mm. He was my mother's favorite Californian.
5: Right.
3: My mother would play all his songs. She had all his records. Mm. She, any CDs or anything we would get, that she always wanted Mighty Sparrow. And I mean, this is a man who has, I think, has sung in every genre that it has. Because he was able to mix both calypso and the soca. You all just play a song called Both of Them.
4: Mm-hmm.
3: Both of Them is, in fact, a soca vibe. Right? And he was known for his commentary music. I mean, we all remember his song of Education. I actually used that word from his song Education in a contribution I did in the Parliament once, where we talked about education. And we talked about how good Mighty Sparrow talked about how good education is to people. And Trinidad and Tobago, that is a song that we should if you all could play it, I don't know if you all did.
4: That's we didn't just yet, but we have it in the lineup.
3: It is a song that you all should play because the Mighty Sparrow knows how important education is to society.
4: Yes.
3: Right? And he will be sorely missed. I heard Marshall Montano last night, and you could hear in Marshall began to break down last night when he was speaking about him.
4: Mm.
3: Because he played a major impact, not only in the calypso world, but he played a major impact for Trinidad and Tobago and the Caribbean. Because he was a Caribbean man.
4: Yeah.
3: So I condolences to the family. The Prime Minister made a very nice tribute to him last night as well. And as well as the Minister of Culture.
4: Uh-huh.
3: So I myself, like I said, I really felt that death because it made me remember my own mother.
4: Hmm.
3: So take care, guys, Brad. And have a great morning.
4: Have a good one, Rand.
5: You too, Brad.
4: Yeah, man. 6241-005 or 6235-001. Call us up, Nation. And let's continue to, of course, honor our cultural icons. Let's not wait until, you know, they're gone. You know, while they're here, you know, continue to give them their flowers. That's a real important thing, and I don't think we appreciate them enough. So, I think I just had to see that, you know. Hello, good morning.
6: Good morning, Trev.
4: Morning, Jersey.
6: Morning again.
4: Welcome.
6: I wonder them horse on them supposed to be riding on the hard pitch like this, boy, with the foot. I too much know about that, but I find that is, I don't know if that is damaged. That, if you understand what I'm saying,
4: yeah.
6: Because I now see them officers on them riding the
4: horses.
6: Yeah, the horses on them on the road.
4: Well, let me know.
5: That's why they have horseshoes.
4: Horseshoes, so the horseshoes would protect.
6: I just think it was that kind of evil act, man.
5: You don't think that they would do whatever they need to do to ensure that the horse
4: is protected and taken care of
5: properly? Nah, Jersey, don't do that, man. Because you're not talking about some random man riding a horse, you know. This is not some individual from some area who find a horse and decide to just take it as his own, you know.
4: This is something that has been going on for years.
5: Yeah, they would have to take care of the horses and deal with them properly.
4: Yeah.
6: That is goodness.
4: Yeah, indeed.
5: Jersey, go find something to do now.
6: You reach your work?
5: Nope.
6: No, I'm going in the treasury now, but...
5: The treasury is your scapegoat. The treasury is your scapegoat.
4: Wait, remember he said he doing that for work, so.
5: Yeah.
6: I don't go to the treasury now. I don't get out of check this too fast. I'm changing that. Things looking up.
4: So we're looking at what, 10:30?
6: To
4: reach your work? 11 o'clock ish?
5: You're not going.
6: No, we're going.
4: So 10:30. 10:30. And you're going by the river.
5: Jersey, what time you supposed to finish with?
6: Huh?
5: What time you supposed to finish with?
6: 4:15.
5: 4:15? Jersey reaching there about 3:45. folk.
7: Just sign out. Just a sign out.
5: Just a sign in and out. He signed in, out, in, out. Oh gosh, oh gosh, oh gosh, oh gosh. In, out, and gone.
6: Right, but yeah, I don't like that. I'm a hard working citizen. I'm trying not to be.
5: Of course you are. Of course you are. I never said you're not.
6: Right. The economy, once the economy is stable and everything good, everything looking up.
5: Hey, Jesus.
6: Don't worry yourself, man. Don't worry yourself. You will drink something. You will drink something. No. I still waited on my thing, though.
5: What thing?
6: I'm oil. I need that oil, boys. Let's have fish.
7: I didn't get to talk to the person who was in charge of it last week. So I will today, once I see them today.
6: Well, all right. Well, look out for me now, Chris. I look out for you too, Chris.
7: Yes, I will organize it. Don't worry yourself.
6: Well, all right. Big up yourself.
7: Make sure.
6: Take it easy on your
5: room.
7: Yeah, easy.
6: Easy.
7: I don't know, easy
5: though. I never heard about Jesse looking out for you.
7: Hello.
8: Morning, man. Morning.
7: Morning. Hey, Waggy, what's going on?
8: I did. A little study here. Yeah? You should accept me at it. And you might want to cook it. A little. I remember my grandmother and them. Give me hook on this man anyway.
7: For real?
8: My grandmother, every day. If she don't play a spell by the end of the day, something wrong, bro. I'm telling you. Every day, she must run a couple of spell, bro. I'm telling you. And remember the other time you're hearing this song over and over again. After a while, you get to do the whole song by heart.
7: Yeah.
8: As you get older.
7: Yeah.
8: Whole song by heart. Wow. And out of all the songs she loves the most, you remember Selfish? Yeah. Out of all the songs my grandmother loved was Selfish.
7: Where feel she likes Selfish so much?
8: I don't want to know. I didn't want to know.
7: It was our reason she likes Selfish so much.
8: I didn't want to know. I didn't want to get out of energy in my head. But she could sing that at the top and she loved it.
7: Of all the songs, Selfish.
8: All she wanted.
7: All Selfish sweet.
8: But in my mind, when I was younger, I think it really was the actual thing. Now. It's only when I get old, I like, wait, that one guy, you want to know the time?
7: Bacalao.
8: Sparrow, he leave some of the biggest hits when it comes to calypso and soca. Boy. That man, yeah, some real big hits. But to me, my favorite was both of them.
7: Mm-hmm.
8: Yeah. You mean?
7: Why?
8: Both of them.
7: Why both of them? Why? Why?
8: Because, well,
5: it's what you're talking to.
8: I never had both of them before, so I always wanted both of them.
7: Okay. So in this present time.
8: In this present time, no, I still have a boot at it.
7: Okay.
8: At the same time as Sparrow say.
7: At the same time, okay.
8: At the same time, no, I never get boot at it.
7: Okay.
8: I was with a twin. I wanted to get with the sister. I didn't get you. You play hard? I play my hand, but I didn't get you with the sister. I wanted, but those are the days. Anyhow,
5: only you know that
8: people calling.
5: Wacky like he's had to go through a phase. Wacky real in touch with his emotions. Eh?
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the Congo in the hands of my big brother, Umba. 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

0: wait, I wait.
1: Some men can't sing this song.
0: I never hate to wait.
1: We know some men can't sing this song.
0: Who's up?
1: I ain't not calling no names, right? Who is yours? You know some men can't sing this song.
0: Hey, hey. I say I never eat a white meat.
1: And some men singing this song and lying, you know.
0: Say I know, yeah. Plenty of them. We know a few.
1: And I saw one on Instagram.
0: Yeah, I saw one on Instagram. You saw it?
1: He's singing this song, lying to himself, and pointing at the next man. And telling him he could sing it. Or he can't sing it. But he lied to himself, you know.
0: Hey, but that's all he like.
1: But that's what we know. It's two professional white PT turns
0: talking to each other.
1: Yeah. But one trying to butt out the other.
0: Oh, boy. Hey. Whew. Hey, Nation, give us a call before we make our exit. 6241-005 or 6235-001. Of course, we're honoring the legacy of Birdie, also known as the Mighty Sparrow, Dr. Slinger Francisco. All day today, ready on Slam. And just to read some of his honors again, and titles in the mix. I'm seeing that Yuri recognized him with an honorary Doctor of Letters degree for his contribution to Caribbean culture and music. That was in 1987. I'm also seeing that he also got the Lifetime Achievement Award associated with the government of Trinidad and Tobago and Trinidad and Tobago's Consulate General in New York in 2013, and Global Fest honored Sparrow as well in 2019 for his lasting contribution to music and his impact in the United States and internationally. In terms of his competitive carnival achievements, we know, of course, eight-time champion, Calypso King and Monarch in 1956, 1960, 1962, 1963, 1974, and 1992. Eight-time road match champion as well in 1956, 1958, 1960, 1961, 1966, 1969, 1972, and 1984. I think it was like between him and Kitchener for a good while. Back and forth. The only person that broke the title was Morning Janine. The only person that actually broke that that title, but Dereen, with him and Kitchener going back and forth, was Shadow with Bassman.
1: Shadow came in.
0: Yeah. And the Calypso Kings of Kings twice. Sparrow won the Kings of Kings competition in 1985 and 1988, according to CARICOM's biographical record. He also received honors and commendations from several Caribbean governments and North American cities where he performed. CARICOM notes that his international career resulted in numerous such recognitions. He was also honored by Nigeria in 1997 as well. So, yeah, man, the icon, the legend, the Mighty Sparrow. Of course, the nation mourns, you know, the loss of an icon today, all day today. And the music will continue to live on. Indeed. And go from generation to generation. And, you know, as parents of the nation, we need to teach younger ones.
1: We do.
0: And elders. So, I would say, nation, continue to teach youths about our national icons. You know, it's needed to know where we came from, and then to show them where we're going at the same time. All right, so we're going to head to the phone lines. Give us a call. Let us know your favorite Mighty Sparrow in the mix. We also have Janine and the DJ Hero. They're going to step in a bit.
1: Hero, for sure.
0: I would believe so. I would believe so. Hello, good morning.
2: Well, hero's coming.
1: You understand why I asked the question, right?
2: Yeah.
1: Chris, you understand why I asked the question,
0: right? Yeah, I understand.
1: I don't need to...
2: No, man, I know it. That's pulling your leg. Don't worry. You see, our generation, like, and the older generation would have had something to hold on to.
0: Mm-hmm.
2: Like, the Sparrow, you could go back R&B, Usher, and them kind of thing.
0: Mm-hmm.
2: It had something to hold on. That these youngins and them, they really had nothing to hold on to, you know? That's like soca wise alone, but they very really check back. Them men have no, like, them people who be Usher, the Chris Brown, because we grew up with these guys now.
0: Mm-hmm.
2: These young men and them go near speed, you know.
0: And Bell.
2: Honestly speaking. And the Bell.
1: Your favorite.
2: You reach 60, 70, and that's your thing to hold on to. Like, you know, you're gonna listen to a little Luther Vandross, a little Eddie Lovett, and them kind of thing.
0: Mm-hmm.
2: Then don't have that again, you know. It's speed, it's Bell. And what are you doing? Who does that? I just grew up in this time, and to be honest with you, but like Sparrow, all of them, because that is music. That was music.
0: Well, I mean, people like what they like, eh?
2: No, I get that, but right. The thing is, most of them don't know is because of these icons. They just be sampling these and making back music, man.
0: Yeah.
2: If you understand, my school might know that. You understand?
0: Yeah, yeah.
2: There's a lot of these music is sampled and playing out there.
1: Yeah.
2: It's really good to know these icons, to be honest with you, and the people in charge supposed to be making this a top priority.
0: Yeah.
2: You understand? Instead of fighting, who doing this, who fixing that, these are things they're supposed to implement. You understand? So you'll never be forgotten.
0: Yeah, understood.
2: Yeah. No,
0: we're not doing that. No. That is one. No. Here we're going on. When you're home in your spare time, right, and you open up your laptop, you can do that, right?
2: I have some respect. No, it's not disrespectful.
0: No, we're not playing.
1: Put our bell on Sparrow today. You don't find that disrespectful today of all this?
2: No, the man has some hard tunes.
1: Yes.
2: I just want to hear a good song.
1: Well, you can practice that home, like Chris said. Or you can talk to somebody, DJ, but you're not going to get me to
0: know. Ax Hero, you and Hero go practice later. No, I don't.
2: I'm gonna run one of your two on the bell.
0: Hello, good morning.
3: Morning, Chris Miles.
0: Morning.
3: Yeah, I wanna agree with what I think that's just. You know what I'm saying? You see, these fellas like Sparrow, Jackson, Usher, them fellas is hit after hit, you know? But these new artists, and them, no disrespect to them, but the lack of that consistency, and that's why I like Kendrick Lamar, because the man consistent with the music.
0: Mm.
3: So that might just be me, compared to what the youths and them would see and hear and say is consistency. But I understand what you say.
1: Yeah, cool, man.
3: Yeah, right, that's it.
1: Yeah, man.
0: Easy. Hello, good morning.
4: Good morning. You know this song, Afraid Pussy Bite Me?
0: Mm-hmm.
4: Yeah, I think like Barry Potter, our favorite song.
0: All right, wow.
1: What was your favorite song? I don't know.
0: What is...
1: Thanks for calling.
0: What is...
1: No. Let me leave it alone.
0: What is your favorite song from Sparrow? And did you meet Sparrow? right? Have you ever met Sparrow, and what was the encounter like? Let us know. Hello, good morning.
5: Morning.
1: Hey, morning.
5: How you doing?
0: All is well. How are things with you?
5: Hi.
0: Nice.
5: How are you doing?
0: Yeah, that's cool, you know. Long time I ain't here from here, boy.
5: How long time you ain't here from here, mama guy, man? And we talked just on Friday or sometime. You know what? What we do this morning, we request every favorite sparrow.
1: You're not necessarily requesting it, but you can identify.
0: You could identify it. Yeah.
5: So if I identify one for a fall, you're taking me out with it?
1: It depends. I played a lot, you know.
0: Yeah.
5: You know, tune in.
1: What's that?
5: Bag of sugar. Yeah, I kind of know.
0: Okay.
5: Jumping in hands.
0: All
5: right. Bag of sugar.
1: No, I have one lined up to leave with that.
5: Oh, yeah, one lined up to leave
1: people,
5: with it.
1: Yeah, a lot of people
0: requested it.
5: We ain't touch any bag of sugar.
1: No. So, another day, maybe.
5: Hello. When you're singing that, they're practicing PT until 8. Don't sing that.
0: Oh, you used to get Alex for that?
5: People
1: say,
5: let's see.
1: You know, people see.
5: Mind you, song talking about.
1: What's that?
5: You know the song I'm talking about?
1: Yeah, I know the song you're talking about.
5: Alright. You know the song?
0: Yeah, I know the song, but I didn't sing that when I was younger, and Manson used to sing that when he was
1: younger. Yeah, I never
0: however,
1: sang
0: that. However, you sang it and you got
1: Lex. Lex Fred. I'm not trying to say people say. Just talk about the song now. You start to feel like your head looks like it. You're getting flashbacks. Your body start to feel warm.
5: Come here. We're singing it. Man,
0: you remember the action, and you remember the action and everything, you
5: know? Yeah.
1: Man, that's how you start a ball, you know? Just how you start a ball. Oh, God. Mommy, no.
0: We didn't hear what you just said.
1: Yeah, breaking up.
0: Yeah.
5: I said, give us a little snippet now for the people who don't know it. Who are not familiar.
0: We will do it another day. So we will put it in our list of songs, and we will do it another day.
5: Yeah, I'll play that song after it, eh?
0: Why?
5: Because the trend has to be in school before that song plays.
0: All right. Yeah. Easy. Hello, good morning.
6: We can celebrate Sparrow for the whole week, yes?
0: Yeah.
6: We have no shortage of it. I'm telling you, yeah. Tune up that tune, man.
0: Mm-hmm.
6: All the Congo, man, heard them in the background, eh?
0: Yeah.
6: I know, I was on my kidney card, eh? But I was saying, too, I support what Jay-Z saying. We could take Sparrow on the belly. It could be real steamy.
0: But what I'm saying is...
6: Mm-hmm. I want to just go back a little bit. I realize I'm playing my voice out, but in terms of the Hazy Crawford thing, right, briefly, right?
0: Mm-hmm.
6: I find on the stadiums and thing, but we're supposed to have portraits plastered of these persons with a little biography of their history, images from then and now in terms of at the time when they accomplished their, you know, whatever it is, if it's the, you know, the meddling or the qualifications and whatever, you understand? So even if a man like Hazy Crawford pull up on the scene and the security don't recognize him, he could say, look, me there. You catch? And I find like it should be a place where we learn that we not just go and utilize, but from the time you come to this place, I see the history there, I could read it up and I could learn, and you know, I could get a greater appreciation for what it is, somebody. That's just my little 2 cents there, but what's Barrow we going out to? Oh, education. Well, all right. We're going on that day. I don't know. Love in the house day, my brothers.
0: Love in the house, every time. Easy.
1: You said the name of the song that we're going out with?
0: Nope.
1: So he just guessed that?
0: Yep. He good?
1: Yes, when he mako, good.
0: Fine, don't call her. Hello, good morning.
7: Good morning, Chris. Good morning, Maya. Good morning, Nishan. My favorite Sparrow is actually, you know, the Christmas tune that he has. And it's only later in life, and like in my late teenage years, that I realized that I was told that it was Sparrow, because all the time you're listening to this Christmas song, you're hearing him singing that melody so nice and sweet, because you're accustomed to hearing him singing the, you know, the calypso, you know, and he sounds so different singing that song. So yeah, that's my favorite. Sparrow.
0: All right, but we'll take that one down as well. All right?
7: Okay. All right.
0: Beautiful. All right. Hey, well, Nation, we're getting ready to make our exit. Before I leave, though, I want to send condolences going out to not Brian who calls, but this is another Brian.
1: Okay.
0: That listens to us. He encountered a loss this weekend as well. His mom passed away suddenly. So we would want to wish him and his family condolences.
8: Yeah, condolences, you know. Brian.
0: He requested a song. However, Brian, we can't do that at the moment. But I'll try to see if we can do it maybe on Thursday. Right? In the B2B. So we will definitely dedicate that to her. All right? Anyway, Nation, be safe out there. Enjoy the rest of your Monday. Miles, have a good one, bro.
8: Thanks, Chris. You too.
0: Nice. Up next, Janine and the DJ Hero. They're going to take over and take you all the way till noon. Must take you out with that Sparrow. Of course. Happy we can celebrate them all weekend.
1: Of course.
0: Yeah. Celebrate the music, the legacy.
9: Education.
0: That is Slinger Francisco, the mighty Sparrow. Our rising.

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0: 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Hope you're having a blessed and beautiful one, my friends. It's a girl, Janine, alongside the DJ Hero this morning. How are you, Hero?
1: I'm fine. Morning to you, nation, morning to your city. Well, thanks for joining us this morning, man.
0: Most definitely. Welcome to Slam Progressive and Unstoppable, my friends. It is Monday morning. You know how we do it on a

Of course, we get you ready for Carnival 2027. And for those of us heading over to Tobago Carnival in just about 3 weeks. In just about 3 weeks, yeah, the countdown is on. And precise,

Frenzy Mass. Big up College Boy Jesse and the whole team, man. I'm really looking forward to it. It's the next big thing for me. So I'm looking forward to my Tobago Carnival. So, you know, we got to give you the new music, right? Brand new music you got to hear first right here on Slam 100.5 FM. All right? Yeah, I'm ready. You know. You ready to get some more music?

to the mighty Sparrow. What heartbreaking news yesterday, but oh goodness, I'm so grateful for his contributions. So grateful for all his contributions. Of course, we'll touch base on that and probably the next hour we'll do a nice tribute to him, you know? All right, Hero, let's go, man. All right, I guess we're paying tribute now. All right.

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2: That what you like? 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

105 FM, and she was a big winner last night. I'm talking about Cardi B and, of course, Kalani. They won Best Hip Hop Video of the Year with Safe. So let me tell you a little bit about the 2026 MTV Video Music Awards. Happened last night, of course. It was hosted by Snoop Dogg in LA, and he made it great. I enjoyed a little bit that I did see. He made it really, really great. The big nominee of the year was Madonna, followed by Taylor Swift with Madonna had 30 nominations, followed by Taylor Swift with 11, and Ariana Grande with 8 nominations. So last night in the best hip-hop category, Cardi B and Kalani won with this video for Safe. All right, so we're going to give you a couple of the winners right now. We move on to the Madonna and Sabrina Carpenter, and they won for Best Collaboration with Bring Your Love. So let's jump in one time. This is the remix, baby. You heard it here first.

0: right, so from video of the year to music song of the year, this one coming in from BTS is called Swim. They were the big winners last night as well. BTS also won in the category of best group of the year. So congratulations going out to them, man. We're giving you the new music. We're giving you up to the date. I like this one,
1: yo,
0: too.
1: It's not tap tonight.

Quite a popular one there, coming in from BTS with Swim. As we close off our VMAs winners segment, we have the Bruno Mars. He won for Best R&B Video with the I Just Might. So here comes, my friends.

0: right, guys, so you heard some of the music from some of the winners last night, and the winners list is dominated by Madonna's 7 wins and Taylor Swift's taking home 2 competitive awards. BTS won 3 awards with Ariana Grande and Sabrina Carpenter both taking home 2 awards, all right? So you heard a little bit of the winners and what they contributed, right? That was the Video Music Awards 2026, guys. I am shocked to see Jaden Smith on the red carpet. Did you see what he was wearing? I'm a bit shocked. Hero and I in this me. We don't know our life.
1: Them does live life on the red tape.
0: Yeah.
1: Them does live life on the red tape.
0: Real extreme.
1: Yeah. So if you're living that lifestyle and your mother love a dead man from since Kwaito and still trying to...
0: What?
1: It's not funny.
0: Google it, guys, and you'll see for yourself.
1: It was a lot. I think that
0: he literally had on no shirt, you know.
1: I think that
0: chest out, you know.
1: I believe that he's just clowning the whole entire everybody, so I thought he could be the talk of the town. Because I don't think that, man.
0: I think he's such a talented guy. I wish that the talented would have been overshining all of this drama. But hey, that's all right.
1: Hey.
0: Go and check out the looks. Madonna looks great. You know, I don't get it. You know, look at Madonna on the stage now.
1: Madonna has not aged.
0: Madonna's performing real good at 2, so I don't know.
1: I think it's a Yari man, she with 2, eh?
0: Probably. The youth's keeping her young. Something like that. It's rubbing off on her a little bit.
1: Yeah, I think the Yari
0: man.
1: But
0: you know, they say, that is true. That is true what this hero is talking there, you know. Go and Google it, guys. TNA. Yes. I feel you have something. That is it. The young guy is keeping her younger. So big up to Madonna, man, on her 7 wins yesterday. All right. Anyway, friends, we take a quick break. When we come back, we got some more music coming your way. All right. We'll open up the lines and have some fun.

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0: 0818-686-3483. And follow CPR Productions on Facebook and Instagram. This is Carmen's House. The best little.
1: You say that?
0: House in Guapo.
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0: All right, beautiful people. Hope you're having a blessed and beautiful one. That's the latest coming in from Hey Chappie. Could have been us. The video is out as well. You guys can check it out. I'm now going through my social media. It seems that Vaughn is going to be coming for Tobago Carnival. Makes me very happy. It seems he's going to be doing a show as well. So we're going to have some jab touring happening in Tobago Carnival, which is pretty exciting, you know, for the person that really love the jab. Of course, on the Saturday, we do Dirty Mass, Juve, on the Saturday. On the Sunday, we do the Pretty Mass over in Tobago. And then on the Monday, we cool down. We down on Pigeon Point, we in Buku, that kind of thing, right? So we outside for the Tobago Carnival. Friends, how you doing this morning? It's Monday morning. 16 minutes to 11. What is bothering you? What's on your chest, my friends? Hero, let me start with you. I feel like Nation probably don't need to know what's bothering me. Hero, what's bothering you? What's on your mind, love?
1: What's bothering me? Between the comments that were made about... I saw a bunch of comments made about the Barbados Prime Minister and what she said at the UN summit. And everybody had something to say about it. And I find that everybody don't need to voice their opinion and put their words outside there. Sometimes if it doesn't make sense, keep it to yourself. You don't really need to bash somebody, or you don't need to really bring down somebody who is doing better than you yourself. So come on now, it's like it doesn't make sense at all in my eyes. It doesn't comprehend to me. It doesn't at all.
0: Oh, and I listened to the speech. I thought it was an amazing speech.
1: It was an amazing speech.
0: She even took a piece.

0: piece of what Haile Selassie I had to say and wrote piece of the letter that she wrote to the UN years ago in 19 whatever. But I thought it was a very moving speech, a very inspirational one. When asked why she's not going to be taking up the position to head it, she said, "I have a country to run." She was very bold about her statement. She's like, "I got a country to run, and that's my priority." And I respect her a million for that. Absolutely love Mia Motley. She does no wrong in my book, but that's just me. I know people will say she went Barbados twice and now she Bayesian, so I didn't want to, you know, think that. No, it's serious. So for me, I really love Mia. I loved Mia before I went to Barbados. I think the first time I gravitated towards her was when we were all in COVID. But the music was going in a different direction, and she made a post, she had a press conference, and she said she didn't want that kind of music coming out from her nation, you know, and she asked the artist to make an apology and whatnot. And I said, wow, what a leader. And that was the first time that I clinged to her. And then I met her, and then I was like, oh my gosh, Mia Motley. Yeah, no, I can't stop everything. I always share what she does. But I didn't see any comments.
1: Nah, last.
0: But then again, I have one,
1: Yeah.
0: I don't really see what he haters, you know. I don't really business too much about haters, too much, boy. I just kind of focus. Tunnel vision, they call it. I just kind of focus on my aim and where I got to get out of life, and that's about it. Really, too business about other people, no?
1: I understand, but again, the internet free, no? For some people, so they just using the freeness to just spew hatred and madness, no?
0: Of course.
1: You understand? So, the ones that, what Fabulous say in one of his songs, haters always have something to say because they have free Wi-Fi.
0: So I wanted you to play, boy. I really wish I could have got to the Master T. Oh, can you play the Vulnerability?
2: Yeah, for real.
0: All right, guys, we got some new music now. I really love the Master T. I find the artists are being very, very vulnerable, very honest lately, and I really love it. Now, we don't have the Master T, we can't get it. So if anybody knows how we can get it, then I'd love it.
1: We're Haley Bayesian, who works with us, we will get it.
0: Yeah, I would really love to get it. Can't Make Me Hate Me is the name of the one that I really love. But then Shensia dropped this song about 2 days ago. The video is out for it as well. Vulnerability. And this, I love this one. I love the third verse particularly because she addresses racism, being light-skinned, and how people always come around her and say, you know, she only get what she got because she's pretty and because she's light-skinned. Now, I can't say I have as much success as Shensia, but I can say that people have told me the same thing. So when she hit that nail there, I say, yeah, girl, show them now. You understand? Pretty care host. Red skin care host. Oh, you understand?
1: Let us don't go down that road, because again,
0: true.
1: All respect to every entertainer that does it each and every weekend. They go outside there, they pour their best foot, and they do it.
0: It's difficult, you know.
1: And we don't need a screen.
0: It's difficult.
1: We do not need a screen. No, not to edit anything what we just do. Because what we do every time, we always come into our A-game every day. Big up to those entertainers and them who do that. Big up them all the time.
0: Yeah. Well, it's grim and it's grim and it's grim. My energy not up there right now. When I turn around, I really reflect on people. And, you know, sometimes I just say, let me just get out of this whole thing, you know. You understand? Sometimes I just think this not really making no kind of sense. We don't love each other enough. We don't support each other enough in Trinidad and Tobago for us to actually, you know, make a dent out there. I even thinking about things as simple as the Caribbean Music Awards last week.
1: Mm-hmm.
0: You know what I mean? So I spoke to some artists, some entertainers. They were like, they weren't even invited. You know what I mean? They felt slighted. All these things, it's like, geez.
1: You're fighting to do the best that you can, but
0: and then,
1: when the best are you trying to do, people just be like, they fighting you back and be like, hey, no, this is not this way.
0: And the toughest part is when you just get fight from people that, you know, you would have think would have been on your team. And the toughest for me is working without a team. Having no team and still doing it is a very, very admirable thing. So for the people out there that you don't have foundation team, you don't have nobody supporting, you don't have no money to pay them either. You understand? Because people have a team because they have money. and they could afford to pay the team around them. You understand? Yeah, yeah. Some people are well wealthy. He run out too many. You know, do the screen sticking in work, you know. So you know, do me the you know, we just do the lip and trend and that. Mm. Yeah, the people doing it without a team, big up yourself, same way, man.
1: Yeah, do you pick up the ones who have the team? You understand?
0: Nah, really not bigging up them right now. Sorry, I'm bigging up the ones that don't have a team. Yeah, like me, I don't have a team, I don't have nobody. Rooting, supporting, posting, have a team.
1: You know what's the joke about it, Janine?
0: Big up the people like me who trying our best despite the haters, despite the people that have negative things to say, and despite not actually having a team to back you up. Yeah.
1: Jay, you know what's the joke about the silver lining about it? Later on in life, when we reach the pinnacle, you'll have your team. Don't worry yourself. It coming. Just believe in it. It coming.
0: You're right. These days, I'm feeling like I'm on the way out, sweetie. Right? So, that pinnacle that you're speaking about, are you speaking about in 40 years? Is that when you think a pinnacle is going to come? Because you realize half of it already, we already halfway in it, you know?
1: I hear you.
0: We're looking to make like 15 years just now, 12 years just now.
1: Yeah.
0: Yeah, so, we're halfway there, boo-boo. You understand? But I like how you have the hope.
1: No, the self determination has come from self. You had to have self determination. We're not going on fail on this. We're not going on half step. We're not going on pump fake. You understand? Sometimes the tide does be out. Sometimes the tide does be high. You have to know when to ride the wave. You have to know that. You have to know when it is at all. When the tide low, you have to sit back down. You have to sit down and watch everybody surf.
0: Right now, I could just rock back on the show. Yeah.
1: Nah, Janine.
0: I could just rock back on the show and chill. That's how I feel.
1: Nah.
0: Rock back and chill out.
1: Just say that now, man. We live here outside. You doing it more than me myself. I must say that. You are doing it. I must commend you.
0: I feel like sometimes, I don't know, it's an illusion, my friend. It's a little bit of an illusion. Play the vulnerability. Ole, listen to this one. Tell me if you like it. Tell me if you like the video as well. Coming in from Shensia. Brand new music. Real. 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

way fatter. 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I'm a now your face salad, yeah. So me gear enough money, make a share, my girl. Tight and pretty.

0: point, guys. Wait, wait, slam on double wait, a point.
1: Wait, whoa.
0: 12
1: whoa.
0: Minutes past 11 a.m. Guys, I just stumbled upon a post. We're talking about personal hygiene this morning.
1: Whoa. We are like busy signal. Where'd I come out from? You're trouble.
0: I'm serious. Guys, I just saw a post. They're talking about personal hygiene. Now, I don't want to out anybody, but I did see someone recently, and I saw his teeth. And I was like, oh, God, I know a good dentist. Dr. Janky, organized. Go and check him out. That Dr. Gransol, big up herself as well. Yes. We have Jen. Yes. So I said, let me talk about personal hygiene. I just saw a post saying that she refused to brush her teeth for the last 2 months. What do you mean? Refuse to brush your teeth for 2 months? Buddy.
1: You gotta be living by yourself. You gotta be living by yourself, working from home.
0: Buddy.
1: You getting your
0: she
1: groceries.
0: She have a man.
1: She got what?
0: And the man is complaining that she ain't brush her teeth in the last 2 months.
1: Jed.
0: That's very, very, very nasty. I don't care. You cannot tell me. No. I want to believe it. I have some free toothbrush and toothpaste going on in Trinidad.
1: Free toothbrush and toothpaste?
0: I would hope so, because I don't want to tell people here you shouldn't have no reason for you to not brush your teeth.
1: If you have no toothpaste, use baking soda.
0: Yes, use baking soda. And then have certain leaves you could brush your mouth with too. I don't know. Find some aloes. Find some aloes.
1: Aloes? You wicked. You need aloes? You want... Wait. Hold on. Roadblock. You and looking for cooling? Or you looking for cooling? Or you looking for...
0: No, it aloes, must be good for your...
1: Aloes? You need... Don't do me that.
0: If aloes good for your skin and not good for your mouth.
1: The views of Janine is not the views of the preset. No slam, wonderful.
0: How about you make? I make myself laughing.
1: Janine, how you come up with that piece of madness? No,
0: I know, boy. I see.
1: Scrub
0: him out with papaw leaf.
1: Papaw leaf.
0: Mango leaf. Mint leaf, that is the proper thing.
1: I know about rubbing the skin of the banana underneath your eyes for the puffiness. I know about that.
0: Yes, they say you can rub the skin of the banana peel on your teeth as well to help with it getting white and pretty. And you can do that too. You can get the skin of the banana and you can rub it on your teeth.
1: Oh, Lord. Hey.
0: So, Hero, was it worse? Hygiene for me, I think the worst thing is a bad breath is something. I mean, I just don't want to, because I'm a host, a lot of people have to come up close to me and speak and tell me, hey, Janine, just announce this summer and is Jackie Chan coming out? But that is okay. I could somehow deal with bad breath. Because it's so common, I could somehow deal with bad breath.
1: But you see, when I am boss now.
0: Yeah, that's it.
1: When I am boss.
0: You see with this heat? With this kind of heat, all your extra deodorant, right?
1: Axe.
0: Come on.
1: Axe of contrition.
0: Right now.
1: AXE.
0: Rub the whole baking soda. Just get baking soda.
1: Where you
0: Bring the aloes. Bring the aloes and baking soda.
1: Aloes and baking soda is your remedy for everything now.
0: And mint leaf.
1: Aloes, baking soda, and mint leaf.
0: That's a good thing. Somebody say she's a homeless woman. He got, I don't know, but I don't know how she brush her teeth. She refused to brush her teeth. So it's not like he wasn't saying, hey, babe, brush your teeth. But he's saying that she refuses to brush her teeth over the last 2 months. So I'm asking you, what's the worst situation, personal hygiene situation you've ever dealt with?
1: She might smell like a wet goat rope, yes?
0: That's real nasty. Or a wet dog. You understand? Imagine,
1: and you had to kiss that.
0: And imagine she's a bulljol or something. You understand? She drink a fish broth.
1: I tasted it.
0: You understand? That is not cool.
1: I am like...
0: Oh my God. No. 3, 4, 5, say it in so you know people like that. 3, 4, 5 says when people number 2 and don't use toilet paper. No. So what are you using, baby? The hand
2: and the water in the tank.
0: But the water in the tank, when wash it out, that's no problem. But what if you in public, you're going out, you take a little jump by one of them bars, one of them restaurants, you had to use the bathroom. You tell me you're not using the toilet paper?
2: Yeah, ask if it have toilet paper in the first place.
0: No, but you will run and use the bathroom without toilet paper. You wouldn't go find a napkin.
2: A napkin. Girl, a napkin.
0: Something.
2: A napkin going and tear so fast.
0: I laugh until I cry in here. No, but that's crazy.
2: Janita's
0: that's crazy. So this person, number two, is without toilet paper. No. First of all, I don't even like the splash from that thing. That bowl may not even like the splash.
2: Jen, don't forget Jen.
0: They're not bringing it in?
2: That's who you go for.
0: Somebody says bad breath is the darn devil. Imagine being stuck in a truck with someone who won't shut up. And from the breath to the pits is hell. And second place for bad breath is the underarm. You see that? I don't know. Listen, the place too hot. As a girl is walk around with perfume. You know how much money I spend on perfume? Body spray, perfume, sweet smelling cream. If I walk in somewhere and it's smelling good, I ready to put on a little, you know, a little extra. I just always have little mints, gum, Tic Tac, Mentos, Altoids. I have it all. Because, you know, watch out, but if you come in my car, and the breath kick in. I just wind on the glass. You know?
2: Wow.
0: I just wind on the glass. Forget the whole thing. If I have none of them mint and thing, I just wind on the glass. Right? But personal hygiene, don't. So this person is very right. Persons that don't use toilet paper on their number two, that is disgusting. Please use tissue.
2: Don't come by me. I ain't even coming.
0: Are y'all bathing properly? I've vexed. I had to ask all of this question as grown folks, but I feel we're not scrubbing. The place hot all day. We're living in the tropical climate. Forget that, just rubbing your hand on your body when it's time to bathe. Mm-mm. Get a loofah. Get a little towel. A little face towel. Nothing too big, you know. I never tell you get a whole towel and wet it up and scrub your skin. But you can get a little loofah, a little sponge. Something to get the little grime off now. You understand? That grime griming and some of it just let the water run. Let the soap run on it and they're calling in that George.
2: Nah, that one more sugar going and cut
0: no,
2: it.
0: No, you have to rub your skin. Rub it out.
2: Rub it until your whole skin white.
0: Rub all here underneath the armpits. Rub it, okay?
2: Wash your skin.
0: Women who don't shave their arms. Now that, listen. And I'm a female, so I'm supposed to be okay with girls that don't do that. Right? I'm supposed to be okay. But I, personally, Janine Edwards, every 3 days. And I plenty. But my no, it'll be so thick. So every 3 days, clean.
2: 3 days, boy?
0: Mm-hmm. If so much. Clean.
2: Wow.
0: Yeah. I don't like hair under my arm. I do not like it. I dislike it. Mm-hmm. It's fine, you know. It's fine here, but I don't like hair under my arm. It's for me, as a female, it's just not something that I like. I wouldn't put that out there. And honestly, I can't say I don't keep company with girls that aren't like me. Because there are some ladies that I know they don't shave their armpits, but that's because they're nature girls. So you know there's some ladies that they're about nature, so they're not shaving nothing. Yeah, I have to respect that. Because hair is there for a reason, right? They got a call. Hello, good morning. Somebody go and get
3: Jen. Yes, morning.
0: Morning.
3: That man and that woman are very disgusting. As a man, you have to have some kind of standard about yourself.
0: Yes, very true.
3: But yeah, that is nastiness to the highest. Two of them got it together, boy.
0: Yes.
3: Happy wife, happy life. Eh? They suit each other.
0: Stinky.
3: But you see, a deal breaker for me too. You see, smokers, boy, I can't deal with that, boy. They see that. Nah.
0: Oh, dear.
3: I suggest now a lady, they come in the car. I thought she was a chimney, like a choo-choo train, you know?
0: Oh, dear.
3: I said, Mom, you have to take her next car. And she vexed. I said, no, I don't smoke, darling. I cannot make myself uncomfortable and my passengers.
0: Because
3: you have to take another taxi.
0: Mm-hmm.
3: And then on the day, I run in a business, you know?
0: But this is actually falling in your category. So how you deal with somebody who jump in And it's
3: first thing first, two things. One, first thing. Once I see you smoking, I smell alcohol. I say, sir, ma'am, take an next car.
0: Okay.
3: You know, respectfully, why I drive? I say, I don't smoke and I don't drink and I practice Islam. You understand? You have to respect me.
0: Right.
3: Sometimes the customer the carry on, I just ignore them and that's it. I'm not going back and forth with you and not playing tennis.
0: Mm-hmm.
3: But to that man and that woman, hell have a special place for you, boy. I don't know how you could do it.
0: I believe
3: so. First thing in the morning, I must brush my teeth.
0: Brush your teeth, man.
3: Yeah, my spouse can't even kiss me first thing in the morning. No,
0: brush that mouth. Brush that mouth,
3: man. You got to brush that mouth. Them need a whole psychomatic evaluation, you know?
0: Yes.
3: That is a very crazy. I hope them do have children together, you know?
0: I hope so, because they will never be them.
3: And you see that thing here, I was talking about people don't use tissue when they use the toilet and stuff. Jesus, majors. What's going on?
0: I don't.
3: We are very clean. We are clean Caribbean people.
0: We are clean Caribbean people. This was what I know. You know?
3: We love to bathe.
0: I love to bathe.
3: You know my enemy, Iowa George, saying, jump in the water, take a bath.
0: Exactly.
3: Jump in the water and take a bath.
0: That's it.
3: Let me go in the studio and drop a song. Yes, I feel like dropping that for Tobago.
0: I think I should.
3: I would call you back in a bit. I'm going in the studio.
0: Go in the studio, honey. Organize yourself.
3: I'm going in the studio now. I'm going in the studio.
2: Do it yourself.
0: No, all right. So listen, Jen Jen is in the studio. We'll continue with the topic after we do the interview, right? So let's jump into the interview because we have the artists in the studio. Remember, I told you all this brand new music for Carnival 2026, my friends. We get you ready. So I'm going to give you a drop hero. You'll give us the money from Jen. And then you'll have enough time to organize the new song, right? All right, let me read a message here. Somebody says, when I was in undergrad, I did a course in the hot sun in Tobago, and there was a girl who would not change her sanitary napkin all day. And she only told us about it because she found it to be funny. Now, baby, we're talking about two different things here. Now, there's something very serious in the world called period poverty, right? I don't want some of the guys to go, ugh. Remember, you come from a lady too, huh? But there's something in the world called period poverty. So we have to invest the choir if she actually had enough money to purchase more sanitary napkins. You know, it's not a funny thing. It's something that is real. So we'll talk all about the hygiene, personal hygiene, when we come back. All right, let me just give you a drop here. Let's do Jen Jen.
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0: Okay.
4: 9 to 12 noon. Slam 100.5.

0: My beautiful Jen Jen, the very talented, beautiful Jen Jen is in studio. How are you, my love?
1: I am fine, thank you. And you?
0: I am blessed. It's so nice to have you in studio. Now, I'm loving the height on you today. Shout out to the stylists with these pink, I don't know, these pink platforms. I'm not calling those heels. Those are platforms, right? Those are like a foot, you make your whole foot taller.
1: I actually wanted...
0: We are the same height, so you're towering over
1: I
0: us today.
1: I wanted this for my video shoot.
0: True.
1: Yeah, so my mom friend, she sent it down for me.
0: Right. Yeah. I love them. They're beautiful. Love Thank them, you. Love them, love them. Pink and pretty just like you. So tell me, how's it been? Are you ready for Carnival 2027?
1: Definitely ready.
0: Tell me
1: so
0: about
1: Saturday,
0: it.
1: Saturday, go on.
0: Mm-hmm.
1: I performed in Fahrenheit.
0: Nice.
1: And I mash up the place. So when I step in the building and some guys were coming up the stairs, they were like, oh, you were the lady in pink on Saturday. I said, yes.
0: Yes. So pink is the color for the season.
1: Pink is the color.
0: Oh, nice.
1: Yes.
0: You know, some other people like this pink.
1: I know.
0: But
1: this is just for this particular song.
0: Right. This is just for this song. And
1: yes.
0: The name of this song is Candyland.
1: Yes.
0: Tell me about Candyland.
1: Well... Before Candyland, I had a song before this, and I sang it for my husband, and he was like, nah, I think you need to go back again.
0: Right.
1: So I say I was asleep on it, and before I went to bed, I got some candy. And then when I wake up, I say, hussy, I feel I had this song now, you know. He say, sing it for me. I sing it for him, I say, but where got that one? I say, you know.
0: Right.
1: Yeah,
0: so you get that candy.
1: Yeah, I get my candy.
0: Right.
1: And I got a whole candy song.
0: You get a whole candy cane, girl. It's Christmas come early for you. I like that. All right, so it's obviously inspired from true situations.
1: Yes.
0: Your true life,
1: yes.
0: Right? That is it. Happy wife, happy life. Big up the husband. I'll be one time and he's taking the video. I like him and no. He just giggle when you say that part. He I see all you. So the video is done.
1: Yeah.
0: I'm sorry I missed your video shoot.
1: That is so
0: Apologies.
1: Cute.
0: But tell me about the video, the direction. Tell me about it.
1: All right. So we had like, I wanted like real candy on set.
0: Right.
1: So we did like decorations prep before the video shoot. I had my props.
0: Right.
1: My candy man, my candy girl.
0: Yes.
1: And we were just there doing our thing, giving that candy flavor.
0: I particularly like the guy that has all the candy.
1: Yes.
0: I like him. He has candy all inside the jacket. This big coat with his
1: we
0: candy.
1: We had to represent for the candy.
0: The candy man.
1: Yeah.
0: So that's him, the candy man. All right. I like it. And that's inspired from a true story.
1: True story.
0: Right. Your candy man.
1: Yes.
0: That is it. I like it. I like it, Jen Jen. All right. So let's jump in, let the nation hear. But before, let's give them the handles now so they could always go and check you out while they're hearing the song and whatnot.
1: No problem. So on Instagram is 92GENGEN. TikTok, it's Jen Jen. Facebook is Janelle Barrett. And well, my email is jenjenbookings@gmail.com.
0: All right, you got all the details right here, right, guys? So let's jump into this one. It's called Candyland. Coming in from Jen Jen, brand new music. We

0: What's that day? Want the dark chocolate? I find that you slow down and you kind of get a lot of kind of wine when she reach the dark chocolate.
1: But
0: she
1: Cocoa Crisp.
0: She start to give me some of that. You start to chuck a kind of the front way now. You start to point and she slow it down. And
2: like the boy, when you was drinking, when you was shaking the hand.
0: Yeah, you do a kind of.
1: Different rhythms for the candy man.
0: All right. All the dark chocolate lovers, big up yourself.

0: She need a man ever take you to Candyland.
1: No girl.
2: I low, Mongo Beru, True Value, never Candyland, you know.
0: How are you? Kembera, come gembe. That is it. Kembera, come gembe. That was the dance, though.

take me to candy. Hey, Friday, Friday, Friday, Friday, Friday, Friday, Friday, Friday. Give me, just give me, just give me the sweetness. Give me, just give me the sweetness. Give me, right, right.

0: Jen Jen, I absolutely love it, you know. Jen Jen, so that's the dance thing, was it?
1: Yeah.
0: They that's get how you all perform,
1: that. They get all of that up in the hot shots.
0: True, so they...
1: Yeah. All done on the ground.
0: True. Mm-hmm. So you're going to Tobago Carnival?
1: Well, I hope so. I hope somebody call me.
0: You have to go. Booking or not, go and make a name, get your song, go up in the barcode. We go in. All right, Tobago Carnival, eh? She outside, Tobago Carnival, we're making it happen. You have to be there. Don't miss it. And we're getting a road mix for this one, right?
1: We go get us.
0: Candy. I'm laughing at my dance. I doing your dance, you know. I just not looking the same way, you know. But I doing the same dance,
1: that is
0: you know.
1: That is the dance.
0: I doing the same dance, you doing it.
1: Righty.
0: Get up.
1: Righty. Pat it.
0: Pat it. Pat it. I like it. I really like this song. Jen Jen for the win for 2027. I like it. It's sweet, you know.
1: Thank you. It's a sweet song.
0: Nice, sweet melody. Yeah. I love it.
1: I want to get them something a little different, you know. I always come in positive. Mm-hmm. I just wanted to show that versatile style.
0: Of course, and it's a little grown.
1: Yeah.
0: It's a little sexy. There's a pun in it, you know, a double meaning.
1: Yes.
0: It's very, very... Because I really thought you just wanted candy. I thought she was more talking about, you know, a little fruit slice, gummy bears, you know, nothing like that.
1: I tried to put it in a way where the adults, they know what I'm speaking about, but the kids, they can sing it too.
0: Yeah. I was just being innocent and I say, candy, you know, I now understand sugar stick, dark chocolate.
1: Sugar cane.
0: Okay. Give me some of that sugar cane. Ooh. Nah, I can't say the next line. I'll say the next line off air. Because I have something, you know. Hero, that's... Hero? Hero?
2: Is that... Sugar cane.
0: What's going on in the studio? Hero, is this? What is,
1: real
0: is going?
1: All that candy coming out in here?
2: Is this and more? Because I know they like that.
1: That is real candy.
0: That is too much. I can't, it's too much for me. I'm stepping back.
2: They want all the sugar in your life, so is that going to
0: No. That's the whole of Demerara. That's everything. I don't want that. That's good. That's a reshuffle things. Anyway, friends, the video is out. Jen Jen just dropped it on Slam 100.5, so y'all could ask and request this song. Remember, we have hashtag Only Local on a Wednesday where we showcase our local artists. And I'm going to make sure she ends up in Tobago for Carnival. We need you. We need the artists there in Tobago Carnival. Yeah,
1: I would love to be there.
0: I mean, if you're not booked yet, it's fine. You know, I don't have many concerts. Tobago's Carnival is not a place with many concerts like Trinidad's Carnival, but we have lots of parties plus the road, you know. The road is important, so if there's anything, be there to be on the road, push the song, and we jam into Candyland
1: for sure.
0: Right,
1: for sure.
0: All right, October 30th, I on the road with Candyland. All right, Jen Jen, we outside.
1: I just want to let the listeners know you can go on YouTube and check out the video. Mm-hmm. Jen Jen Candyland, you're gonna love it.
0: You will love it. It's beautiful. I like it. I like the Candyman in Candyland. Right, so go and check out the video, check out the song, and for those of you sleeping on it, you could try and book the artist, man. Book the artist, right? Give them the bookings again.
1: So Jen it's Jen. 92 Jen Jen on Instagram, Jen Jen on TikTok, Janelle Barrett on Facebook, and Jen Jen Bookings at gmail.com.
0: I got you.
1: Send that email,
0: guys, and book the artist, all right? So we could go to Candyland together. All right, let's give them another one.
3: Hey, Jen Jen,
0: thanks, Jen Jen.

0: right, Jen Jen, so we want to say thank you for passing through. Thank you for dropping the big, big tune here on Slam 100.5. You're going to be doing any more releases for the season?
1: Yes, I have a collab coming.
0: Okay.
1: With the boy Siddiqui, of course.
0: All right.
1: Yes. Get you linked this one.
0: Yeah, I'll be in that one. All right. People are saying it's a really nice song. It kind of reminds them of Nadi. They're calling some names here, so the good things.
1: Oh, thank you.
0: We love it. Continue doing a great job, my friend Jen Jen. She's looking so nice. And she's tall this season.
1: Very tall.
0: We like it. All right, guys. So that's Jen Jen, Candyland. You heard it right here on Slam 100.5 FM.
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3: Got it.

0: It's about 13 minutes to noon. 13 minutes for me to get out of here. A lot of people love that one coming in from Jen Jen. I'm glad that we got to debut it here. And I'm glad I got to know the dance as well. And I really like it. I really, really like it. Nice and groovy, sweet, sexy, innocent, you know, but a little playful. Lots of elements that I love about that track. Now, we were talking about personal hygiene. This is very, very important. Now, before we went to the interview, someone messaged me about a young lady that was wearing, that had to wear a sanitary napkin for the entire day, right? Now, let's be mindful, especially for the young persons. Like, I got one of these days, I have to tell you all my story. You understand? I have to actually come out and tell you all my story on social media when it comes to that whole sanitary napkins period. Poverty is a real thing in our country. So it's not something to be taken as a joke or anything, but it's something, let's be mindful, right? We don't know the whole story there, and we hope that, you know. I mean, that was a long time ago the person was saying any message, right? So we're talking about personal hygiene.
1: And I think something like that, what they went through is something very embarrassing to as well. So, yeah, they just try their best not to end up in those situations as well again too.
0: Yeah, well, here's what, the whole thing with your monthlies and whatnot, a lot of women are afraid to have a conversation about it. A lot of people are afraid to have the conversation with their young ones. And it leads people astray, and then it has the wrong person, and then the wrong things happen, and that the cycle continues. I was actually waiting for one or two brands to approach me so that I could actually engage with you all about it. But the brands ain't coming. So I think I will just engage and let you all know the story. So you know what? I will go live. I will tell the story so you all could ask the questions that you all want to ask about that. And any mommies that are looking on, and you probably don't know how to have the conversation with your daughter, or with your son, it's very important to also have the conversation with your son. He mightn't be going through it every month, but he needs to be very aware of what's happening. And we'll be running away from these tricky conversations. We need to start having the conversations, real conversations. You know what I mean? It's nothing to be embarrassed about. It's something that happens, and it's been happening since before I born, beginning of time. What are we embarrassed about? It's really something that should not be taboo in 2026, you know, or be taken lightly. So I think the time has come. Lunchtime today, I'll go in live. I'll go in live in my car. I'll share my story with you. And hopefully can help somebody out there. Because that would be the whole point, right? Hopefully it'll help a mom or a dad out there. Hello, good morning. Welcome.
2: Hi, good morning, Janine.
0: Hi, Brian. How are you?
2: I am good. How are you?
0: I am blessed, Brian. Just having a conversation about personal hygiene and probably some don'ts.
2: Well, you gotta make sure and brush your teeth in the morning.
0: Yes, please.
2: You understand? Because, I mean, even if you take a cowboy, everybody knows what a cowboy is, right?
0: Yeah.
2: I would expect you know what a cowboy is, you know, a fast bat.
0: Right.
2: But you can't, there's no such thing as a cowboy brush teeth.
0: Nah.
2: Right?
0: How you didn't know one?
2: Trust me. Because when that breath kicks you, it'll kick you harder.
0: Yes.
2: You know, but nonetheless, I mean, outside of that, if I may, you know, we have lost a major icon in our cultural fraternity.
0: Most definitely.
2: The greatest, we must give the condolences to the greatest king of Calypso, Dr. Singer Francisco, better known as the Mighty Sparrow. I mean, that man could have sung in any genre, any period, any time. You know, look, outside of Calypso, he does have some tunes that cross into the soca realm. And we all know the song, both of them.
0: Yes, you know? Yes.
2: Some fellas took his song literally.
0: Right?
2: And ladies.
0: And ladies, very true.
2: Right? But nonetheless, he will be missed. I mean, I don't know if it...
0: Mm-mm. No, I didn't hang up. That one cut off. Brian, I didn't hang up. My hand is on the mouse and my next hand is on my lap. It just cut off. I am totally sorry about that one, Brian, because I was interested in what Brian had to say. Hello, good morning. Welcome.
3: Good morning. Welcome. Good morning. Welcome.
4: Good morning.
0: Morning.
4: How are you? You know, it have a cowboy brush sheet that I know a fella do already.
0: A cowboy brush sheet. How that went down?
4: He'd say, tedious pick up the mouthwash and just the bagel spit and go.
5: Done.
4: So that is a cowboy.
5: Nah, that is stink mouth INC. That's not a cowboy.
4: Yeah, he's showing mouthwash, boy. I get 10 wash period. First, I late for work.
0: No.
4: Man, see, just shot the mouthwash.
0: No.
4: Got the gargle and spit and go.
0: No. No.
4: It's wrong, eh?
0: Very wrong. Listen, it's supposed to I understand this whole brush mouth thing supposed to be. You're supposed to floss, right?
4: Yeah.
0: Brush your teeth. Then you do a little gargling with your mouthwash.
4: Then you gargle, yeah.
0: That is how I understand this thing. So you only do mouthwash? We out in some people this morning. You know, it has some people guilty of that right now in your office right now. Say, no, and which you know, them ain't really brushing, you know. Okay.
4: No, again, somebody watching me, no, I'm selling them out now, but I ain't calling his name now, boy.
0: Oh, no, don't call his name. He know himself.
4: He watching America. He know I talk about him.
0: Oh, gosh. Tomorrow he will take a long brush mouth. He will brush him out for long.
4: Yeah.
0: Oh, my gosh. Bye-bye, babe. I have never heard about that. A cowboy brush teeth. Only mouthwash. You. No, stop it. Hello, good morning.
6: Well, I never hear about taking a mouthwash yet.
0: Yes. That was it. A mouthwash cowboy kind of vibes. Quick and in and out. In and out.
6: Never hear about that yet, Janine.
0: It's very disturbing, Brian. Very, very disturbing.
6: I was going through a dead zone there.
0: That's what happened, because I want to know where you went.
6: So just to finish off, I mean, Trinidad and Tobago, I think everybody in this country knows who Mighty Sparrow is.
0: Yes.
6: And what he has done for Trinidad and Tobago and the Caribbean at large.
1: All right.
6: You know, he was a Caribbean man. So he will be missed. He was my mother's favorite Calypsonian, I will always say that. She'll always play his music. And I will leave you with this, Ginny. My mother made me carry her to see a movie. All because Sparrow's song is in the movie.
0: Aye, aye, aye. That's
6: but she thinking Sparrow in the movie. And the American says, Ma, he's a soundtrack. What I mean? What I is? I say, when the movie done, you go hear Sparrow's song come on. And so said Sudan. It was the most boring movie ever.
5: I love Brian.
0: But the important part was the soundtrack was there.
6: The important part is that I wanted to make sure my mother was happy.
0: That is it.
5: Brian, that's you could...
0: Very nice son.
5: Excuse Brian, yeah, can you remember the...
6: No, unfortunately, I can't remember the movie. No, I know it was a local movie, but I just can't remember it at all.
5: All right, then. Thanks.
6: Can't remember the name at all. But it was a local movie. I know it was local.
0: All right, Brian.
6: But anyway, rest in peace, buddy.
0: Yes, boy. We're trying to do a little one for a tribute for him right now. All right, so let's jump in. Let's do a tribute to him. Of course, we lost a great one. But his music lives on. One Slam 100.5 is pumping. His memory will live on. You don't worry about that. Oh, yes, we have a Calypso Corner, man. We introduced the Calypso Corner to you already. And here we go, inside the Calypso Corner on a Monday. Here comes the late, great, mighty Sparrow. Afraid Pussy Bite Me.

0: best for the rest of the day. If you're celebrating a birthday, an anniversary, whatever you're celebrating today, we wish you the very best, all right? Please be safe on the roads and enjoy your lunch. All right, we want to thank Jen Jen for passing through and releasing that brand new track with her awesome dance, The Candyland. You could go check her out, G-N-G-E-N, Candyland on YouTube, all right? So I'm going to put you on to CNC3 for your midday news. As always, it's your girl Janine saying peace, love, and cupcakes. Bye, guys.
1: 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I am Jesse Ramnew. Thank you so much for joining us. Former National Security Minister Fitzgerald Hines is calling on the PNM to mobilize thousands of supporters and petition President Christine Kangaloo to consider not assenting to the Special Operations Bill. Speaking at Aruka Lupino MP Marvin Gonzalez's constituency conference on Sunday evening, Hines argues that the way the bill passed in the Senate should now be taken to the President. Hines says the PNM should mobilize between 10 and 15,000 people and deliver a letter to President's House asking the President to consider withholding assent in the public's interest. The legislation received the support of all 15 government senators, but was rejected by all 6 opposition and 9 independent senators. With the vote deadlocked at 15-15, Senate President Wade Mark used his casting vote to pass the bill 16-15. The United States Embassy in Trinidad and Tobago says this country has taken a major step in strengthening regional cooperation against narco-terrorism by joining the United States in designating 25 criminal organizations as foreign terrorist organizations. In a post on its social media pages this morning, the embassy said Trinidad and Tobago was the first Shield of the Americas country to join the United States in making the designations. Trinidad and Tobago joined the Shield of the Americas at the Initiative's inaugural summit in Doral, Florida on March 7, 2026, where Prime Minister Kamla Pisabi-Sessa was among the regional leaders invited by U.S. President Donald Trump. The post also shared comments from Juan Pablo Segura, the U.S. Assistant Secretary of State for Western Hemisphere Affairs, who commended Trinidad and Tobago for the move. He said that the move significantly advances the two countries, quote, shared mission to confront the scourge of narco terrorism poisoning our communities. Parents of students attending the La Puerta Government Primary School are calling on the government to expedite work on the school so that it can reopen. According to the parents, the school was closed last Wednesday because of a sewer problem. 3 days later, they were told the issue remained the same and they would be updated. On Sunday, the latest memo indicated that the Ministry of Education is working to address the matter. When contacted, Education Minister Dr. Michael Dowlett asked that all questions relating to the issue be sent to him for a response during the day. When contacted, Teachers President Crystal Ash said he was in a meeting at the moment. Parents say while they understand the matter would take time to resolve, they are hoping it could be resolved soon, as some have to take time off from work to be at home with the children. Education Minister Dr. Michael Dowlett says videos circulating on social media showing students involved in delinquent activities were brought to the attention of police and school authorities. Dr. Dowlett says students involved in delinquent behavior outside of school have been disciplined, counseled, and reintegrated into the education system. However, he confirmed 4 students of Northeastern College in Sangre Grande remained suspended following a fight on the first day of the new school term. He says principals and deans have taken action under the Ministry of Education's National School Code of Conduct. Trinidad-born Archbishop Robert Rivas, Archbishop Emeritus of Castries, St. Lucia, has died at the age of 80. The Antilles Episcopal Conference says Rivas died peacefully in a sleep in on Sunday. Born in Trinidad and Tobago on June 7, 1946, Rivas was ordained a Dominican priest in 1971. He served in Trinidad before becoming the first Bishop of Kingstown, St. Vincent and the Grenadines in 1990. He later served in Barbados before moving to St. Lucia, where he became Metropolitan Archbishop of Castries in 2008. Rivas led the Archdiocese until his retirement in 2022. The AEC remembered him for decades of service across the Caribbean, including pastoral ministry, evangelization, communications, and youth development. The conference expressed condolences to his family, the Dominican Order, and the faithful of Castries, and prayed for his eternal rest. President Christian Kangaloo has described the late Calypso legend, Dr. Slinger Francisco, better known as the Mighty Sparrow, as one of the great interpreters of Caribbean life, whose music helped generations understand their culture and identity. In a tribute following Sparrow's death on Sunday at the age of 91, Kangaloo said Trinidad and Tobago had lost more than a celebrated Calypsonian, but a voice through which the nation came to understand itself. The president shared her reflections on Sparrow's life and legacy during Sunday evening's Celebration 50 in Steel Orchestra concert at the president's bandstand, where several artists also paid tribute to the legendary performer through their music. She said Sparrow had spent more than seven decades capturing the experiences, emotions and contradictions of Caribbean society through his compositions. She described the Mighty Sparrow as one of the voices by which we came to know ourselves, highlighting his influence on the region's cultural identity and his ability to use calypso to reflect the realities of Caribbean life, noting his achievement through several national awards during his lifetime, including the Hummingbird Medal Silver in 1969, the Ciconia Medal Gold in 1993, and the Order of the Republic of Trinidad and Tobago in 2014 for his outstanding contribution to the country's musical heritage. As the country and region continue to reflect on the life and career of Calypso icon, the Mighty Sparrow, former president Anthony Carmona is remembering him as a giant of a man. A Caribbean storyteller of international dimensions, cultural ambassador, and the king of Calypso. In his tribute, the former president said the Mighty Sparrow understood and articulated in his lyrical melodies that our humanity must always rise above and go beyond the boundaries of race, religion, ethnicity and class, adding that Sparrow gave Trinidad and Tobago, the Caribbean region and the wider world an immutable voice that traveled far beyond our shores and across generations. His voice recognized and admired around the world. It's now time for a quick commercial break. More for you up next.
2: Turn up. 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
2: Turn it up.
0: You're in the control room. Islam 100.5.

that shit pop, pop. He got Nicki, he know that he hit the jackpot. A baller tryna score, check them shot clocks. But I hit them with them brawn, it the dial blocks. Eat the cake and he suck on my toes, yes. Hitting them home runs, I be like, go Mets. I want a dude that still kiss me when he mad. Type that caught me diamonds, he could miss me.

0: Turn it up.
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2: Yes, ladies and gentlemen, I want to say good afternoon to you. 25 minutes now after 12 o'clock on a beautiful Monday. Yeah, man, September 28th. Gotta say good afternoon going out to Janine and DJ Hero. Yeah, man, they held it down inside the preset. Yours truly, JY, is the wise one alongside...
3: Good afternoon, TNT! Stay on.
2: Hey, what's going on, my brother?
3: Yeah, wake up and shake up. Mountain.
2: Mountain,
3: money boy. In the bank.
2: You're feeling rich.
3: Feeling rich. For a couple of days.
2: Aye, aye, aye.
3: Enjoy it while it lasts.
2: Enjoy it while it lasts, boy. You know what I mean? And if you take full advantage, it have some things that you could do, especially around this mountain here. Hmm. Right? It's restaurant week.
3: Yes, boy.
2: You understand, man? You could go and dine.
3: You could save on a little.
2: You know, you could save on a, you know.
3: Yeah, the rest of the iron all the time, you know. You save, boy. It's expensive, boy.
2: You could go on you and your lady.
3: Mama, yeah.
2: Or the whole family, you carry the children too, you know.
3: Day, boy. And family, money done.
2: The money stretching, boy.
3: Oh, gosh.
2: Restaurant week, you know. The money restaurant stretching.
3: Yeah, boy.
2: Understand? So, guys, that's one way. You know, you could feel good.
3: Yes.
2: Yeah, you could de-stress. Yeah.
3: You know, you work so hard, you know, mm-hmm. for the past month. You say, hey, let me treat myself.
2: Treat yourself, boy.
3: Well, let me eat a little steak. Let me eat a little ribs.
2: A little ribs, yeah. You know what I mean?
3: Let me eat a little lobster tail. You know? Treat yourself nice.
2: You work
3: hard whole week. You deserve it. You sit in the office right now, you deserve it.
2: You
3: behind that desk, wake up Monday morning, I'll come to work, boy. You deserve it. You deserve to treat yourself.
2: Message your man and tell him, hey, turn on Slam right now. You need to listen to two guys with sense.
3: Yes.
2: What the Angie Wise, yes. They're talking real sense right now.
3: Correct.
2: So, hey guys, how was your weekend?
3: Mm.
2: You know, how was it? You know, we had, some people made it a long weekend because they didn't go to work on Friday.
3: Remember Tuesday
2: was Republic Day.
3: What Tuesday was out, yes.
2: Right? So some of them, they didn't go Friday, you know, or even if they go, I don't know what level, what percentage the production level was at, but you know, it started from Thursday, you know, and some people had an eventful weekend. So guys, you can let us know all about it. So many things happened this weekend. The top story of the weekend, the loss of the mighty Sparrow, Slinger Francisco.
3: Got that news yesterday.
2: Yeah, boy.
3: You know, it's so weird. You know, on Saturday, I attended the Junior League Comedy Fest.
2: All right.
3: Yeah, so I worked there. You know, and I played a song. I played Sparrow's song.
2: Yeah.
3: Gina and Dinah was played because I think Earl Fabian wanted to walk out to Gina and Dinah. So I played that song on Saturday,
2: mm-hmm.
3: and I think Errol Fabian's first two jokes was based on a Sparrow song.
2: All right,
3: that took place Saturday, and to get that news on Sunday, I was like, "Yeah, boy." For those of you who attended the comedy fest,
2: mm-hmm.
3: and you know you heard Errol Fabian set, you will know what I'm talking about. Saturday night at 9:30 p.m. He mentioned Sparrow, and he, you know, his joke was based on a Sparrow song.
2: Wait, boy, you know. So yesterday I actually I got the news while I was working on the sister station 5CT105 FM. You know, I saw the message come in, but of course, you know, when these things happen, we have to confirm.
3: Yeah, you know what I mean?
2: Because people, you know, they like to kill people on the internet, you know.
3: So
2: I couldn't mention it just there and then, but before the shift was over, you know, I got the confirmation, and of course, the tribute started from there, you know. So once again, I'd say condolences to all the loved ones, the family, and to all the fans.
3: Yes.
2: You know what I mean? In some tributes reading on The Guardian, you know, the Prime Minister making her tributes, paying tributes, the former Prime Minister, Dr. Keith Rowley, making his tributes, or even from the Barbados Prime Minister, Mia Motley, she and all, paying tribute. So I know a lot of people, a lot of fans, it's just pouring in, and some may think, you know, it's an end of an era, but, you know,
3: This is because like a CEO level.
2: It will live on because, sure, you know, the music is there.
3: Yeah.
2: You know? So it will live on.
3: Yes, yes.
2: You understand?
3: Yes, yes,
2: so
3: yes, yes.
2: It's just a hard thing to grasp now, boy, because you know, we're losing a lot of these stars of SA. I mean, everybody have to go. Everybody
3: yeah.
2: had to die.
3: Yeah,
2: you know,
3: yeah,
2: but
3: yeah,
2: you
3: yeah.
2: know,
3: I mean,
2: it's a sad thing.
3: I mean, at 91, I mean, you live your life.
2: You live. No.
3: You
2: live,
3: and you leave, you left a legacy behind. You know, you left an impact on, you know, on a lot of people with your music.
2: Yeah.
3: You know?
2: I saw some comments, you know, between last night and this morning, you know, some people saying, you know, why we just wait until somebody die to pay tribute to them
3: yeah.
2: and whatnot. But I think that Sparrow has been, is someone that got a lot of flowers
3: yeah.
2: over the years.
3: Indeed.
2: You know what I mean? Eight-time Road March.
3: Yeah.
2: He have real accolades.
3: Yeah, yeah.
2: You understand? He have real accolades. I think the statue, though, had to resemble him a little more.
3: Yeah. But,
2: right? So mean, maybe they could give it that touch up.
3: We know what he's there for. We know.
2: You know,
3: you know the statue's supposed to be
2: yeah,
3: looking like.
2: You know, maybe I could touch it up and, you know.
3: Yeah, yeah, yeah.
2: You know, fix it a little bit. But, you know, he is somebody that, that, you know, got his flowers and whatnot. And we will continue mm-hmm. to give him his flowers as well, you know. And you know, when the comments also made me wonder, you know, how we just really treat with our stars and things, like when we see them out there outside. I mean, sometimes it's good to give people their space, but I've seen some people they see as artists and they're like, whatever, well, we see.
3: No, but I think that is just our culture. I mean, and our artists know that as well too, you know. Everybody's one, and most of our artists are down to this.
2: Mm-hmm,
3: they just wanna be a normal person sometimes, and, you know, hang out with the fans, you know, and don't wanna be bombarded, you know, by this and that. But we appreciate the work that they did and stuff mm-hmm. like that. You know, the contribution that they bring forth and stuff. But that's obvious. We could see who walking on you, because if you know, a lot of stars has come here for Carnival time.
2: Exactly.
3: A lot.
2: Mm-hmm.
3: And they just want to come and have a good time.
2: Niceness, boy. Niceness. So that was just one of the top stories for the weekend. Of course, guys, mm-hmm. you know, continue to, you know, send your tribute something out there. You know, your love and your support. Like his family, see how far his music, you know, really, really, really touched all over the world.
3: Yeah, for sure.
2: You understand?
3: For sure.
2: There are places that you might even know
3: that his music
2: and his music is revered there, you know what I mean? Just like we didn't know this place, this team from the World Cup, is what Cap Diem or something like that. Cape Verde.
3: Yeah.
2: You know, just like we didn't know them.
3: Yeah.
2: You know, we didn't know where they was. We had to go on the map and look and find out where it is.
3: Yeah.
2: You know, so there are places like that, you know.
3: Yeah, a lot of places, there's so many Caribbean that I went a couple of times, twice in my life, that I didn't know exist. A place called Ceiba. Yeah, small island, like about, maybe say about 15 to 2,000 people on the island.
2: All right.
3: Very beautiful island, people very lovely and stuff. I think young brother was the last person I saw when there the other day.
2: Mm-hmm.
3: Real nice island, boy.
2: All right, first time I heard money too, boy. Yeah,
3: boy, first time I was like, where we going? Ceiba. I was like, wow. And when I reached the island, bro, it's something like an hotel mood. Like the actual airport, the runway is on a mountain.
2: Uh-huh.
3: You gotta take one of them those small planes to go.
2: All right.
3: And if you miss that turn, cliff. Yeah. It'd be experienced pilot to go there. But yeah, that place is like that in the world that, you know, that we never heard of. Mm-hmm. You know, that you're real lovely.
2: Wow.
3: Yeah,
2: but Sparrow it's here all kind of styles, boy.
3: Yeah.
2: All kind of styles, you know. He social commentary, you understand me? And he talk about the very fabric of Trinidad and Tobago, all kind of real stories, you know. He's a great storyteller, Sparrow probably write over 500 songs and whatnot.
3: Probably more than that.
2: Yeah. You know, so, you know, very, very talented with his pen, and indeed his legacy will live on. Inspired so many artists.
3: Yeah.
2: So many artists, you know, paved the way. And yeah, kudos going out to the mighty Sparrow, man.
3: Yes.
2: You know,
3: yes.
2: May he rest in peace.
3: Nice.
2: Yeah. Hey, let me just say a quick happy birthday. Shout out going out to Leisha.
3: Leisha.
2: Leisha, it's coming out from your husband.
3: Was he sending you
2: yeah,
3: greetings?
2: He wanted to know he love you very much.
3: Of course, Leisha, you are loved.
2: Yeah,
3: you are loved.
2: Also, big up Showin' Ali. All right.
3: Showin' or Sean?
2: Showin' Ali. Showin' Ali, yeah. That is the Ali from San Fernando General. All right, he's sending shouts going out to Stacy and Patrick Taylor.
3: Okay.
2: Yeah, man. Blessings to everybody locked on. All right. So, guys, yeah, you can let us know how your weekend was. 707-7526. Call us up. And Watty in
3: yes.
2: the building.
3: Call us up.
2: We chilling inside the control room,
3: also,
2: boy.
3: Over
2: yeah.
3: Over the weekend, we had temperature. Short message, yeah.
2: No way. Some people are lazy, you know what?
3: Yeah, over the weekend we had temperature.
2: Yes, temperature at Fahrenheit. Shots.
3: Yes, that was amazing, boy.
2: Wow.
3: Yeah, it was amazing. Well, people came out, people party. The highlight of the show for me, boy. Jana Lodi and Aisasha, boy.
2: Aisasha.
3: Bro. Challenge, you know? Challenge, boy. It was a real. I think the production and everything was organized, you know, the running of the show, because they came on, because obviously majority of the people that perform was soca artists, and they came on and you didn't actually hear the difference, like the switch in genres, because the energy was so up there. I was like,
2: wow, that's great. Big up temperature, the band, boy.
3: Yeah, boy. Great show,
2: big up temperature, the band.
3: Yeah,
2: boy. So much things happening, so much things. I was down in Barrack Pond Saturday evening for the band launch. Welcome to the Jungle. The Darryl's Paradise team, the Dirty in Paradise committee. All right, guys, was amazing. Had young brother Christo Ding Dong. You know, amazing. So big up DJ Richie and the Darryl's Paradise team. Barrack Pond was real nice on Saturday evening, boy. Real nice. Yeah, boy. Somebody saying, yeah, RIP to the legend Sparrow. Since he passed, saltfish price went up.
3: No.
2: Well, they're not easy.
3: No.
2: Hey, this is just a little humor. Boy, oh boy. Hey, let me just give you some information real quick, guys. Remember we told you about it, where exquisite culinary art meets high fashion. This year, Trinidad and Tobago Restaurant Week returns from September 25th. 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Follow at TT Restaurant Week on Instagram, Facebook, and TikTok for more info. Yeah. Also, this Saturday.
3: What we have?
2: This Saturday, what pure local. You gotta get ready for that, guys. The voice of our generation, Ja Melody and Prophet Benjamin, taking the stage backed by the incredible sound of the Cornerstone Band. This is more than a show. This is the pure local movement. And if you got a chance to take in the interview yesterday inside Ribley Glue, you got a little taste of what's to come, all right? So be sure to get your tickets online at Frontline Ticketing. It's on Saturday, October 3rd. Yeah, don't miss it. Don't miss it at all. I'm telling you.
3: Yes. And also, we also had Trinidad and Tobago. Football team, senior team. They played last night against DR. You didn't know about that?
2: No way.
3: Wow.
2: I didn't know about that.
3: How
2: I didn't know.
3: Right in easy coffee stadium.
2: I didn't know about that.
3: Oh, boy.
2: I didn't know about that.
3: But unfortunately, we, you know, that we didn't win.
2: We didn't win.
3: This is our second game, straight game that we lose. Our first game was against Haiti. I think that game was, we lost that game, I think 3-2. We lost in the last, probably the last minute of the game. And Haiti came back and scored. And also last night we lost DR. The team showed up. I will say the team played good.
2: They played well.
3: Yeah, they played well. You know, it have room for improvement. Always have room for improvement. You know, so well, you know, better luck next time. I think we're supposed to play coming up this week here. I think this weekend or sometime this week.
2: All right. I'll make sure and check the fixtures and you know.
3: But I didn't know because I actually went and watched a movie last time, and while coming out of movie time, I was like, "Whoa, is that game?"
2: Okay.
3: That is how I get the phone or that game.
2: Wait,
3: I didn't actually way. I didn't know it had game in the musical facility.
2: Well, definitely we're gonna check out the fixtures and we're gonna let Trinidad and Tobago know. Because
3: yes.
2: Listen, we had to mobilize behind we team enough.
3: Yes, but
2: you understand? Win, lose or draw, we going down with them. You understand?
3: Yeah, yeah,
2: go out there and give that support now. Mm-hmm. You know what I mean? So the guys will know, hey, here we are, the whole country riding behind we.
3: Correct.
2: You know, even if you're feeling, if a boy feeling tired and he watching his stance, what he? You say, nah, but I'm running that line.
3: Yeah.
2: You understand? I'm making a clean tackle.
3: The country behind us. So.
2: Yeah, so yeah, we'll go out there and support them, man. I didn't know, I really didn't know.
3: Yeah.
2: But now I know and I'm going to check and find out, and it's support.
3: Yeah.
2: It's support, all right?
3: Wrong way.
2: Yeah, man. Guys, what we're going to do, we're going to take a very short pause. It's now 20 minutes, heading after 1 o'clock. We're inside our number one. You know, it's a chill vibe in the control room. Your boy Jay Wise and what he? We're there. We'll be back.
0: They say there's nothing new under the sun. We say-

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2: Ziggy Rankin,
1: Jared Nurse,
2: Buffett Benjamin,
1: Mr. K,
2: Levi Myers,
1: Chuck Guidance,
2: Army Brave,
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1: Let's go!
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0: sweet soca music, guys. You got some new music inside there.
1: Yes.
0: All right, you heard from Dev with Clarity. You
1: yes.
0: also heard Mikal Teja with Take
2: Your Time.
0: Take Your Time.
2: You also heard from one of my favorite. Which is about
0: mm-hmm.
2: trouble. We also heard from Young Brother
0: with Detention Boy. Yes. Yes,
2: Is your Young Brother style, his whole style of music change?
0: Yeah, boy, I wouldn't lie. Don't feel he can steam it up.
2: He could. But I love that, you know, that he could do both steam and, you know, mm-hmm. he could take it along and sing with the ladies, mm-hmm. you know. Rock.
0: Yeah, understand me. I wonder if he come on the channel, if he giving us a little calypso this year as well too.
2: He should.
0: You know? Yeah. Very, very, very talented.
2: Yeah, like to show how
0: very talented
2: our
0: young man.
2: Yeah.
0: And I'm telling you. Definitely you have a real long way. And a long way to go. You understand me?
2: Yeah,
0: he'll be around for a very long time.
2: Yes,
0: he's very talented. Kudos to the brother.
2: Mm-hmm.
0: And big up the whole team. Big up Optimus. Everybody, man.
2: Big up Hottie.
0: Yeah, guys. So I'm telling you, just giving you a little taste of the brand new music. Of course, we're getting ready for Tobago Carnival.
2: Mm.
0: Yep. What are you doing? You get your accommodation?
2: Nope.
0: You get your ticket?
2: I got nothing. Who have anything? But I know I see it.
0: See, some people saying they want to go fire P-Rug from Togo and all that.
2: I ain't taking that chance. See, that chance?
0: Lord, hey.
2: I ain't doing that one, boy.
0: Oh, boy. So much things happening as well, guys. The Special Operations Bill, is passed.
2: It's passed.
0: All right. Nice. So,
2: passed in the Senate?
0: It passed the upper house now. So now I think it goes to the president. And whatnot. We'll have to have a final reading. I think it goes to the president. I think that's how these things are, you know.
2: Yeah.
0: How it proceeds before it is made law now.
2: Right?
0: So it will go to the president and whatnot.
2: And she will decide.
0: Yes. You know? But guys, you know, once that pass.
2: What does that mean for you?
0: Six police districts. All right.
2: Yeah.
0: Six in Trinidad, Tobago is the seventh.
2: Yeah.
0: All right. So the president could write up an order and declaring
2: your
0: area closed.
2: Yeah.
0: You know, so as long as there's an escalation in crime or what, they can deem an area closed.
2: Yeah.
0: All right. And what that means is that you will have some level of restriction in movement.
2: For everyone that resides in those areas.
0: Yeah, it's not that they just come into, you know, hang up a sign outside there and say, this street closed. All right? It's gonna have a big difference in the way you move about, you're going, you're coming, and all these things. All right? So now that you see it's closer and closer coming into reality.
2: To make it a law.
0: Right. What are your thoughts? If it is the area is closed, we have so much things coming up.
2: Yeah, my whole thing about it is that one, what actually is stopping police from doing their job, doing that now? Doing proper policing. Is it that we need to take away people's rights to do proper policing? Which that shouldn't be. I mean, those rights was put there to protect
0: the citizens
2: as well.
0: Yes.
2: So, in terms of like me, who never had a run-in with law enforcement, who never had no police record or anything like that, I need to now go, if my area is deemed closed, I now need to go right to the commissioner of police or the head of
0: your area, your
2: of
0: district.
2: My area, mm-hmm. my district, to apply for a permit. I normally go play football in the night. Talking about curfew and all these type of things.
0: Play FIFA.
2: Nah, it's not you. I need to go the, you know, and with my line of job, I always back and forth. So each other.
0: Yeah, the boys had a link up online and FIFA.
2: Not on that. Each citizen, each that resides in these areas need to go and apply for. I mean, it's probably thousands of people.
0: Mm-hmm.
2: Now need to go and apply for this, and if you don't apply and you get caught outside, you know, you say you pay $50,000, you can get fined $50,000 or up to one year in jail.
0: Mm-hmm.
2: I mean, it's unfair to me.
0: Yeah, law-abiding citizen, you know,
2: it's unfair to us.
0: It really and truly, you know, is unfair and whatnot, boy. And It's gonna be hard, because if it is that your area closed Christmas time or whatnot, if it is that your
2: that's a loud thought.
0: Yeah, but first time I hear.
2: See, he has thunder in here.
0: First time I hear
2: that's thunder.
0: Nah,
2: but
0: they had to be checking out that song or something. Nah, the labs or something. Serious.
2: what? Yeah. I mean,
0: if it is that you have relatives to visit or whatnot, if you have a healing relative, yeah. You know, I mean, your grandmother, your grandfather,
2: your significant other, live in another district.
0: Nah, well, I find that simple, and they could just come by you.
2: But how you getting there?
0: Yeah, well, I mean.
2: I need to explain myself every single time.
0: No, that's it. Let them come by you. The significant other, that part.
2: I have no problem with that.
0: Yeah, that's what I say. Let them come by you. Let them come by you. You know, but on a real note, you know, what does this mean going forward? And my thing is that how it is we could really trust the information that will be given. That will bring an order to close an area. How could we? How it is you could trust that information?
2: No, but I think, you know, then again, we are depending on the TTPS and the Defense Force to come together. And we also know, judging from histories, there are corrupted people these organizations. In terms of the TTPS, we saw where, you know, they lend this one, they get this one. There's people have been charged within the police service.
0: Right.
2: We also saw the police who been murdered in the police station and the guns went missing. It's police officers.
0: Right.
2: So they themselves involved in crime.
0: There are elements.
2: There are elements
0: within the service, you know. So Trinidad and Tobago, you know, what are your thoughts on this? If it is your area is deemed closed, you know.
2: Well, we're not carnival time. When we have tourists coming here, want to enjoy our island, who want to enjoy our carnival, the music, the culture, and all these type of things. Are they going to be restricted as well? Are they going to have to apply for a permit?
0: If it is the staying in the zone and you know, they find out that their zone is closed, you'll have to apply. Let's take a call. Good afternoon, your life.
1: Yes, for us, best
2: of the day.
1: Positive.
2: Listen,
1: as you're saying, the brassy won't police, but they're doing that to the citizens.
0: Well, yeah.
2: Yeah.
1: Like any politician, do that sort of corrupt thing, and none of them again are comfortable with it.
0: Yeah.
1: And we know the citizens, because we don't really have a seat, because we don't really stand for anything. The government or everybody just doing what they want, and we are accepted because we're not standing for anything.
2: I would love to see the that we actually come together and stand for something.
1: I see the same, because I really think that we should, because guess what? What our children are going to be suffering worse than we know.
2: Yeah.
1: If we continue allowing politicians and to take control of our lives, because that's basically what they're doing.
2: Yeah.
1: How we should sleep, when we should go, when we should come.
2: What we should post on social media?
1: How we should talk, how we should. So we don't no longer have our freedom. We no longer have, they say, independence and emancipation. We no longer, I don't think we have that. We're not independent. Because I don't think we're independent as people. Because now we learn people whose politicians live their life, but try to live ours as well. Mm. And I find that wrong. That's real bad. Because on top of that, the only reason prices are groceries and all these things. And they ain't doing nothing more people's salary.
2: No, but and they're actually taking away people's jobs. Come on, people, they fire so far. Some people lose their jobs so far.
1: So basically, they're not doing anything to better the country. What I see they're doing is oppressing and stressing people. And that's probably why crime's so high. Because the younger fellas now tell us that they can't really get out. Look, I watch them tell me majority of the how government work by. And here in Trinidad and Tobago, to have some youth, that's so long they really do nothing, because they don't have an option. Again, because
2: I wouldn't say they don't have options. There's a lot of options. You just have to do your research and look for it. But you know,
1: there are some partners who live in this lost area and thing. They used to rely on their resume to say they live in somewhere else.
2: Yeah, I've heard of that before.
1: You know, not to get a job. So again, they paint everybody with a broad brush, and we the citizens know how to accept things that they're giving us, and they're doing.
0: Yeah.
1: I'm telling you, the simple as the robbing school train and whatever. I didn't see the politicians robbing the school train and these things. But again, all this time to get a man a ticket and not have more police presence by the schools. You understand what I'm saying? Because all they tell themselves, well, they want to build the economy. All they're taking from us, the citizens, to build the economy. So you're taking money from yourself to make yourself rich. How?
2: Yeah.
1: How you could do that? What?
2: How could you do that?
1: How could you, when you get paid at the end of the month, take money from yourself, you have your bills to pay, but take money from yourself to save, and your bills pile up. How will you be able to do that?
2: Yeah.
1: That's basically what they're doing here right now. So they're not making sense. They need to start to think about the things they're doing and do it making sense going forward.
2: I think they're doing then trying to think after.
1: and that's exactly, but still, the one that could see that. And he died. Come on. We can do better. Politicians, we shouting out all. We pleading with all of you. This is our country. This, we the citizens, that's all your country as well. I know all the time or whatever, they could migrate and go away. We had to live here. We still had to live here. So don't have us suffering till the end. Don't let me do that.
2: Yeah.
1: As always, we begging youths, we could make the change. Politicians only should make the change as well. So put on the guns.
2: Put on the guns.
1: Blessed love.
0: Blessed love, positive man. Yeah. I'm telling you, boy. So much things happening. You know? You see the procurement bill. You saw they made amendments to that. So, you know, the Office of Procurement now, they just offer advice. Okay. They can't stop nothing. All right? They can't shelve anything. They can't ask no question. They could just...
2: Oh, yes.
0: They just advise it now. So money good and well spent now.
2: We no longer have a sea boy. As a people, we who do we turn to?
0: That part of the checks and balances is now gone.
2: Yeah.
0: All right? Hey, guys, let me give you some info real quick. Remember where exquisite culinary arts meet high fashion. 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And also Pure Local, the voice of our generation. 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It's on Saturday, October 3rd. Don't miss it. Hey, good afternoon. You're live. Welcome.
2: Hi, good afternoon.
3: Hey, what's up?
0: Hey, what are we doing?
3: Hey, fire's in the house, boy. What's up, boy? Mova, finest, boy.
0: Mova,
2: finest. What's going on?
3: Everything is really good, boy. Let me ask this question to the panel there.
2: Focus.
3: Whichever one of you all it may be, but the both of all had a really question too. Have you all ever engaged in a contractual arrangement with somebody, whether it be to do some type of job or just along with the person, you all discuss what is to be done? And you all come to an agreement, and then after, you know, you see the person start to do their own thing, they're telling you this is how it's supposed to be done, and all that kind of different thing.
2: Yeah.
0: Mm-hmm.
3: You know what I mean? I know with anybody, any right-thinking person, they will either do one or a few things, they will either stop that person or look to get somebody else.
2: Yeah.
3: To do the job, you know?
2: Mm-hmm.
3: I could go on and speak about it in all different ways, but the simplistic way about seeing it is, for me, whatever government it is, I'm not trying to speak about this current government, although we have to speak about them because they are the ruling party.
2: Mm-hmm.
3: You know, these people come to you and they present all these grand ideas, boy, and then they start to go contrary to what they said.
2: Breach of contract.
3: You know, and yeah, boy, you know what I mean? And then, you know, we sit here and... Again, for me, I was actually a victim of crime very long ago, and it wasn't a nice feeling.
2: Yeah.
3: So I am by no means advocating for any crime or criminal activity. Yeah.
2: Mm-hmm.
3: Just yesterday, I was talking with some of the guys on work. I do send messages in groups in relation to roadblocks and where roadblocks are and all that kind of thing, because I believe it's simpler to do the right thing than to send a message. It goes to the wrong person. That person goes through that speed trap,
2: mm-hmm.
3: and then commits some crime that could have been prevented by that said roadblock that was put in place. Yeah.
2: Mm-hmm.
3: So, for me, we have to look at culture. I like to always talk about culture, and our culture is not such that we would revolt or rebel against things that we sometimes do have or that we do agree with. So you find that even in the past, with the past administration, I remember the fuel prices going up on several different occasions.
2: Yeah.
3: But then would have he would have made a joke out of it, boy, and laughed.
4: Yeah, they realize it.
3: As if to say, you know, you could do it, and they are aware of that. You know why? Because they grew up here, they're born here, they live here, they are aware of the culture.
2: Yeah.
3: So that's why they could come and manipulate the system
2: we
3: like that.
2: We don't stand for nothing.
3: Yeah, so there is good in what they intend to do, but I don't believe that our rights. We just had to deal with COVID for so long. This feels like COVID all again.
2: Yeah.
3: If it does come to your area with, you know, and everybody has different scars about COVID, who would have lost loved ones, who would have battled through the virus and come out on top, you know, all different things people have to recall about COVID. And I think, you know, we could be incorporated in some of these decision-making because there are plenty of us, myself included, who strive and believe and teach the children about doing the right thing. You know, and living the right way, and then having to be penalized for the sum. And I, you know, the thing about it, you know, it's no secret here, but everybody, most times, you know who these people are. And it seems to me as they take a hands off approach in dealing with these people, and then they penalize everybody as a result. Anyway, let me go on. Keep up the good work.
2: Yes, man.
4: Bless it.
3: Keep up the good work, and I'll keep being the voice for those who are unable to speak. Yeah?
4: Yeah,
2: man. Thanks a lot.
4: Blessings. Thanks for your call and your contribution, man. I'm telling you. Yes, guys, you can let us know. Chime in 624-155-623-511. Hey, guys, let me let you know this October, Storyworks Studios takes Shakespeare's Macbeth from page to stage. 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It's now 20 minutes before 2 o'clock inside the second hour. JY's on what we in the control room.
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What happens in Guapo? Do always stay in Guapo. Don't you miss it, all right? Straight back into the music.

0: yes, guys, as we shut down our number two, it's now 2 p.m. in TNT. Yeah, man, we chilling inside the control room today, and we asking you what you think about the special operations bill being passed. It's now past the upper house, guys. So, what do you think? Remember, it was 15. It was 15-15.
1: 15-15.
0: All right. 15-15. And then, you know, what he bad now?
1: Wait, man. My bad now? Not
0: maybe. He came and...
1: Not maybe, you know. Friends
0: in he voted in favor, so yeah, no,
1: yeah,
0: all right, no,
1: it ended up 16-15.
0: All right, so ladies and gentlemen,
1: see them not go through this, no?
0: And I mean, Daisy,
1: them are scores, and with it, them are dead, not go through this.
0: What you might think is that I think that the power. Power that one will yield to say, well, hey, go to the president and say, hey, this area are closed, you know, because it's so and so happening down there. The thief in real mango down there and you know, no bacchanal.
1: Yeah, no,
0: and it's war and it's thing. No,
1: nobody's against you for wanting to fight the crime.
0: And that is the thing.
1: Nobody's against you for that, you know. We want the crime to done. You want it to end. But taking away the rights of the citizens of Trinidad and Tobago.
0: The law-abiding citizens.
1: That cannot be the only way, boy.
0: Yeah, taking away the rights of the law-abiding citizens.
1: That cannot be the only way.
0: Now, as it is now, guys, everywhere, open and whatnot, we're talking about the hypothetical, you know, which more likely is going to step into reality. Some areas may be closed. You know, the order may come down for an area to be closed if it's your area. How you feel about that?
1: No, but that and there's just a, with your rights being taken away, they could detain you. Like what they do for the SOE, you detain people for up to 6 months.
0: And without
1: people,
0: charge?
1: Without charge. You just lock them up and for three months, 6 months without charging them.
0: Are you telling you certain things I don't say on the phone and thing again, and I don't say certain things on the phone and thing
1: who
0: again.
1: Who lost the job? You know, who have bills to pay, who have family to feed, who missed their kids' birthday and stuff like that. Bro, after you go to that detention and you get put in there.
0: And you know the condition's nice. It's real nice.
1: 5-star.
0: 5-10-star.
1: Mentally, that cannot be right, boy.
0: I telling you.
1: And you just let me go and tell me go about my day after.
0: Boy. Ladies and gentlemen, you know,
1: if you in charge me, that means you had no evidence that I am actually doing these things,
0: boy,
1: that you claim.
0: Exactly so. And that is my thing. The people, you know, the powers that be, yielding this power to say, hey, arrest Tom, do this.
1: Because you don't like me?
0: And then you hear the evidence of why, the evidence that would have made you arrest Tom. Everybody, you know, they're rolling their eyes. Everybody like, but what? Were you really arrest? And then watch me. The evidence you're arresting Tom for, Tom not even a part of the evidence. You arrest him. Nope. So it's things like that now. This is why I'm saying it. When you hear something, you'll expect that, Tom really do this, boy. So the people that are accusing Thomas is people of integrity.
1: So you could tell me, right? I'm going on the road and a police officer stop me in the road back and they don't like how I look. Or don't like how I address them.
0: Mm-hmm.
1: They don't like my attitude. They can say, all right, cool.
0: Come on. They like the car you drive.
1: Yeah.
0: You understand?
1: And you could just detain me just so and tell me, look, go sit down here for 3 months, 6 months.
0: Boy.
1: So that is why there are rights to protect you from that.
0: Yeah, you see, no, I don't want people to get the wrong idea and think that, you know, there's a party bashing thing and
1: no, against thing.
0: We are all in support of fighting crime.
1: Yes.
0: What we're saying is that there are some people you're giving powers. You're giving certain people powers to abuse. I say certain people. They're giving certain people powers to abuse. All right? Hey, guys, This year's goal is to be healthy. You're paying for the gym, eating better, you're trying. But what about health insurance? 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All right? Hey, guys, it's already 5 minutes after 2 o'clock. Inside the control room. Let's see who's calling.
2: We take some calls.
0: Hey, guys, if you think premium engine oil is only for fancy cars, think again. Fuchs Titan SynSP is specially formulated for Japanese and Korean vehicles, giving you up to 12,000 kilometers between oil changes. That's longer protection, smoother performance, and serious value without the expensive price. Good afternoon, you're live. Welcome.
3: Yeah, fellas, I want to know what them demons are as an area that need to be locked down. I want to know
0: The factors that will come into consideration before they seek the order for an area to be closed is the level of crime in the area, the time and
2: whatnot. Escalation of crime.
0: You know?
3: So then they're closing only whole up for the spinning.
0: Well, but then again, I remember the PM come and says only certain constituencies too that they're going to operate in too. So I remember that too. So I don't know. I don't know. I don't know what areas, bro.
3: Crime so high in Port of Spain area, the crime rate's very high. Man snatching a chain at this, at that, and the other, right?
0: Mm-hmm. Mm-hmm.
3: So then to me, lockdown, you want to lock down something? Lockdown Port of Spain. If they tell me to think, wait, Port of Spain, so it's not making sense. What they're trying to do, it's not making sense.
0: It's not making sense.
3: So what are you going to tell me? So you go lock down Laventil. You go lock down Bitum, Silas. Probably Enterprise should go on us. Where you might draw a deem as a hotspot. But there are people who live in them areas that working hard 24 hours, working, have a good work, good education, and doing what they have to do.
1: 95% or 98% of people living in those areas are law abiding citizens.
3: Correct. So this is what I'm trying to figure out. Why you allow one bad seed
1: to mess up a whole community.
0: And my thing on it, Jen, is that I know that they have the powers to fight crime if it is used effectively. All right.
3: There's only work on their side. If something affecting them is when they just fix it.
0: Mm-hmm.
3: If it's not affecting them, they will come up with all kind of Nancy story, all kind of excuse to make it look like the citizens are trying to be is the problem.
0: Boy, oh boy.
3: That's basically what they're doing, and that's wrong. You understand? They're playing the blame game. That's not the right thing to do.
1: So if we are one corrupted politician in office right now, remove everybody.
3: Exactly, but they're not doing that.
1: Remove everybody.
3: They're not doing that. Exactly, and you know for sure there's a set of things going on in our politicians in Trinidad and Tobago right now that not really making sense. Like they have a man Papi showing himself right through, and you're not doing nothing about this man. Just Papi showing himself two watch on your hand. Come now, man.
1: And there's a taxpayer's body going to pay them. That yard part, you know. We pay them,
3: exactly.
1: Oh,
3: that yard part, but what even? We is the ones who sacrificing every day after day, trying to make sure something happening for our family. They getting way more money than us and doing nothing with it, boy.
0: Boy.
1: They buy watch.
3: Correct, because time will tell. Only time will tell.
1: Yes.
3: Come now, man. Sherrod, we could do better, boy. Yes, this is our country. Ministers, all in need. Opposition, all the politicians, we need to do better. This is our country. All they can't have us looking so bad towards the world. Is the world seeing this?
0: Mm-hmm.
3: It's not just Trinidad and Tobago. The world seeing all the making a mockery of all the country, boy. So all they think people we're doing the same for us. They wouldn't have no respect for us as Trinidadians.
0: None.
3: Because all our politicians and they are clowning us.
0: Ah boy.
1: Easy positive.
3: Bring it back. Blessings, man.
0: Yeah, blessings. Yeah, boy. Let's take another one real quick. Good afternoon, your life.
4: They want to take away our rights as a people. What's it?
1: This story, man.
0: What's going on, Miss Arima?
4: J-Wise, good afternoon.
0: Good afternoon, dear. You good?
4: I good. Yeah, good, man. I good. What's the end of the thing for me?
1: I'll do it today.
4: But you don't forget me, you know.
1: I'll do it today.
4: Because otherwise I had a free advertisement on the station, eh? And you'll lingo with that.
1: I'll do it today.
4: So better do it today.
1: I'll do it today.
4: Your wife?
0: Yes, my dear.
4: I can send you a photo.
0: Send it for me.
4: I will send it for you. The serious thing, eh?
0: Serious.
4: Anyway, back to the topic at hand. I just do my little KFC hustle, right? So I started to wonder now what's going to happen to people like me who would be reaching about 10 o'clock and in the night, 11 o'clock sometimes. Right? What's going on with me?
1: Apply for a permit.
0: If your area get locked down, if your
4: because
0: area is
4: even... area definitely might be getting locked down.
1: Or the definitely. Area, or the area you're going to deliver to on
4: you
1: the
4: know,
1: lockdown?
4: The whole grand, is UNC. Right? So, yeah.
0: All right.
4: Right, so I don't know what going on with that, where that is concerned, where people ordering a little KFC and the deliveries and whatever. You might can't go in certain areas. I don't know. You understand? Oh, gosh. So we have no rights again as a people anymore. We can't, and, we can't, and if we stand up, I think if we stand up, something might happen. Something positive might come out of it. If we stand up as a people, if everybody stand up and say, enough is enough. But everything is a kicks and a laughing with everybody. Nobody, we're not serious.
0: You gotta get serious.
4: You understand? We're not serious. You gotta get serious.
1: We need to come together.
4: We need to show the people, show the, this government, present government, that we could stand up for what is right. And, because they're taking advantage of us.
0: I think, Miss Arima, is that we gotta show all politicians. Because I'm gonna tell you this.
4: All of them.
0: You see, as I said before, we are all in support of fighting crime, you know?
4: Exactly.
0: No, but we are watching the way is the way you want to do things. Now I want drastic change, you know.
1: No, but we know.
0: I want them to go after them,
4: you know. They know the criminals, you know.
1: No, but
4: they
1: sorry,
4: know who are the criminals.
1: We don't want us to the son up to the politician, but we had a son up for the criminals as well too.
0: We're not
1: just blaming the politicians.
0: Exactly.
1: We as a people, we need to come together and say enough is enough, and we're not going through this. It's not the politicians to blame alone, it's ourselves to blame.
0: And let me show you something that let me show you something to Ewati. Certain things has happened and we do protest.
4: I'll listen off here.
1: I'm sorry, man.
0: Certain things has happened. But most of the time, you see when a police involved,
1: we could come out for that.
0: We coming out for that in a big way.
1: Look at the lady who got shot and the other day.
0: You understand, man? We supposed to come out and say
1: that can happen.
0: Yeah, we shut down the country for them things.
1: That's what we need to do.
0: You understand what I'm saying? So it's not that I'm not saying that you're and talking against, you know, a particular government and whatnot.
1: No.
0: Right? I all for fighting crime, you know. But it will when you're throwing a net, when you're throwing a net, that net falling on good people too, and it affecting good people who come out here and doing it honest. Yeah. Because everybody have a choice, you know.
1: Yep.
0: Everybody have a choice, you know, what he. And people choose to do the right thing. No matter what area they're living in, it have people doing the right thing. So when your car's done it, it's going to fall and disrupt their livelihood as well.
1: Yeah.
0: And that is what we're saying is that, yo.
1: I think if we come together as a people, the law-abiding citizens of Trinidad and Tobago, we come together as one, we are more powerful than anything, more powerful than the criminal organization, more powerful than the government.
0: Exactly.
1: But we need to come together.
0: Exactly.
1: We need to come together and say enough is enough. We cannot depend on the government to do that on their own. We have to come together. As a community, we need to come together.
0: Yeah, indeed. 13 minutes now after 2 o'clock, guys. Keep your messages coming in, all right? You'll let the topic trickle over into this hour as well. All right, guys, going to take that very short pause. We're coming back.
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2: 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Peanut butter sweet for so we not left it. Me eat the home style cheese till it

0: The man, they said, needed auto-tune. You understand? He come out and he proved that he never needed auto-tune. You know?
1: He could sing.
0: You know, the man got vocals.
1: He could sing.
0: You understand? But he was in charge at this time too, you know? T-Pain was a... But watch now. Khaled only calling T-Pain.
1: Yeah.
0: He called T-Pain and T-Pain see Khaled calling him. Yeah, Khaled. Yeah, T-Pain. Yeah, Khaled now. T-Pain?
1: Yeah.
0: Another one.
1: Got this.
0: Oh boy, I'm telling you, boy. Good music, good vibes. I saw we chill inside the control room.
1: Mm-hmm.
0: All right, ladies and gentlemen, we were asking you, you know, what you think? The special operations bill, you know, passed. You know, it could mean that your area could be closed.
2: Deemed closed.
0: Mm-hmm. So, what do you think? All right,
1: close as
0: play this voice note real quick.
3: Trinidad and Tobago, they don't have the belly to protest and to ban the belly for, say, 2 weeks to get things done. Everything is a lime, everything is a laugh, everything is a good time. But at the same time, you have to ban your belly and say no more.
1: Mm-hmm.
0: Mm-hmm.
2: Sure.
0: Yeah, man, I agree with that. Because I think that we're being tested more and more, you know. Food prices gonna raise again. Certain things been raising.
1: But just supposed to read this month.
0: October is budget month. All right, so guys.
1: Yeah, next month.
0: You gotta go through. Pay close attention. Don't just take everything for granted and go about living your life hunky-dory.
1: We need to come together.
0: Because anytime the news could be around your neck. Don't play the sex voice, not real quick.
4: Traffic like that. Coming out of the West Bay.
0: Oh, boy. Hey, thanks for telling me.
4: Traffic like that.
0: Situation.
1: Come on.
0: Ah, boy. I saw a video circulating a short while ago. It was some flooding, I think, in Maraval area earlier today.
1: It's raining?
0: A bit thunder. So I saw that video coming out, so. Alright. Hey, you gotta say good afternoon to Mara Sanchez, the answer McCall Moto ladies. Good vibes, this is Sean Ali. Mm-hmm. Let's take a call real quick. Call us up. Hey, good afternoon, your life.
5: Hello.
0: Hey, good afternoon. What's up?
5: I break up with mine too now.
1: You break up with your girl?
5: Yeah, but I've been laid down and think about this voice here.
0: Boy, what's going on? Just so, boy.
1: You don't do that.
0: Hey.
1: You don't do that.
0: Hey, guys, remember Pure Local, the voice of our generation. Ja Melody and Prophet Benjamin take the stage, backed by the incredible sound of the Cornerstone Band. It's more than a show.

0: 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Four women, one house.
1: And four women trouble. And one house.
0: Real trouble. The best little house in Guapo. What happens in Guapo?
1: Stays in Guapo.
0: No, no, no. It do always stay in Guapo. It does stay in Guapo at all.
1: Coming out.
0: All the action, you're going to hear about it. Cipriani Labour College. Be there this Saturday and Sunday. Don't miss it. I'm telling you. Hey, let me play this song. Let me play this next voice real quick, real quick.
2: Oh my God, that person forget what day it is. It's only Monday. Keep that from Wednesday.
1: Yeah.
2: It's not drama. It's midday.
1: Yeah. Don't bring that at all.
0: But I tell you, I don't have no special day. Yeah, in the calm of a Monday afternoon, just so.
1: Not with these callers, boy. Not with these
0: I love them.
1: They have
0: I love
1: no
0: them.
1: Chill.
0: I love them. I love them. I love them too bad. All right. Hey. Hey guys. What are we going on do here? Let me take a pause because I know watching the time 17:03. Let me take the pause now.
1: Yeah.
0: And come back. All right.
1: Come back.
0: Yeah. Because we got them. We got those guys coming in at the top. All right. Mm. Our nice situation pub that person to say. Anyhow, let me just
1: you must know about 2:55.
0: Yeah. Nah, I feel it anyway. He probably parking up now, right?
1: Anyway, at 2:55, you
0: go
1: message me. 2:58.
0: All right, guys. Hey, we coming back, guys. Keep it locked.
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0: Ah, yes, boy. I'm telling you. 4 minutes ago, before we shut it down, boy, I'm telling you, shout out to the crews that went out. It's had a big R&B show.
1: You, me, and R&B. That was this Saturday at the UE Bronx.
0: Yeah, boy. I saw some videos. It looked good.
1: Mm-hmm.
0: It looked good, man. Yeah, shout out to all the people that attended. You know?
1: Nice, boy. It's what? Why tell all you? At 5:56.
0: No, at 2:56.
1: Yeah, well, yeah. 2:56. What's that on you? Why did I tell you, boy?
2: What's that?
1: So.
0: In the car park, in the elevator.
2: You will be like 7 minutes late in some traffic.
1: I just tell you, so you don't know you're going to be late all the time. Judging on where you are at 2:30.
0: Somebody sent a picture. All right. Bumper to bumper traffic. All right. And they say it's serious out there, boy, you know? Real serious out there.
2: Of course, what is it rain? Flood? Is it flooding?
0: Well, by you know,
2: Some areas flooding or just normal rain and, you know, people being cautious on the road at that, you know, causing a little.
0: But you watch now, traffic just really weird. Listen now. Traffic just so.
2: Just so.
0: No big reason. Then there are people who just park up where there.
1: Bro, if you want to cause traffic on the highway, stop at the side of the highway, open your bonnet. That's all they need to do. Stop at the side of the highway, open your bonnet.
0: Open your bonnet, guys.
1: That's it. Are you going to cross traffic?
0: Everybody's slowing down
1: to see what happens.
0: Wait, boy. Somebody saying I have been in traffic from West Bees to Coco Reed. 1 hour, 29 minutes.
1: Wow.
0: Yeah, it's
1: at what point do you say, nah, boy, this is not the journey to the island, turn back and go back home?
0: And money to make? What?
1: Bro. You see traffic? Young traffic? I don't like it, boy.
0: Neither.
1: I went back home.
0: I can't take that at all. I don't like traffic at all, I tell you.
1: From West Bees.
3: Right now, Grand, they have bumper-to-bumper traffic on the train line and on the Eastern Main Road. Right now, you really have to pick up my daughter. My daughter had to reach a picture for 3 o'clock. Look at the time. And I'm still in Grand.
0: So sometimes, all right, if you want to go somewhere for 3 o'clock, what you better you leave home about 10 o'clock in the morning.
1: Boy.
0: Just to make sure you're on time, and because you don't know where you're going to meet on the road. You don't know, boy, traffic like that. Good afternoon, your life, welcome.
4: So, fellas, evening.
1: Hey, yeah, good afternoon.
4: What, you see how what you say, you get to Mac? I know where to turn Mac when everything coming out from the west. You have to stay in that traffic. All the lanes come down to one in concrete and the water for two, you know.
0: We
4: understand. Every time rain fall, it's fresh anyway. So, boy. I'm sorry for them who don't inside today.
1: Boy.
4: Hey, big.
1: I know where I'm not going.
4: Deep,
1: yeah, man. Thanks a lot. I know which part I'm not going.
0: Boy, I tell you, somebody say big up all the rideshare drivers.
1: Yeah. And this is
0: yeah, no, we time now.
1: We time? It can't be we time, I can't go nowhere.
0: That's why you say it, okay? It's we time now, they traffic. Remember, it's a time thing with them, rideshare.
1: Oh, yeah?
0: Yeah.
1: I don't know what else with.
0: Yeah.
1: I thought they get a price based on where you're going.
0: Yeah,
1: in
0: but
1: terms of
0: also,
1: like when you go on the app. Mm-hmm. And you also it's like the yellow band mark, yellow cab in New York.
0: Mm-hmm.
1: But I saying is that it's like Uber. Like if I choose my destination, they will give me a price.
0: Right.
1: And I pay my price. It's not based on how long I take to get there.
0: Yeah, boy.
1: So right check based on
0: traffic, your price going up there. Your price going up there. Yeah, boy. Hey, guys, it's 3 p.m. The Roadblock team set to step in. This is where we shut it down. Your boy, J.Y. is Wattie. The 28th of September, boy. As we get ready to say goodbye to September. A new month on the horizon already, boy. Yeah, time really fly, eh? Time really fly.
1: Yeah.
0: September done already.
1: Mm.
0: In the blink of an eye, it's December.
1: Yes.
0: Yeah, you understand, man?
1: The month to spend money.
0: But
1: the month to spend. For me, it's the month to make.
0: That is it.
2: Montoya.
0: Hey, the general is in the building, boy. Rome is here, ladies and gentlemen. On time.
2: Jam, darling.
0: So, guys, here what? We're checking out here. We're gonna be back tomorrow, God's willing.
2: Yes.
0: God give us life.
2: 12 noon all to right? 3 p.m.
0: Thanks for all the messages and all those that contributed today.
2: Mm-hmm.
0: All right, as I always say, don't worry about what the future holds, but pray to him that holds the future. The Roadblock team steps in, taking you all the way down to 6 p.m. Mm-hmm. Olya, we out.
2: Bye.
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0: afternoon, ladies and gentlemen. It's a wet Monday afternoon, 20 minutes after 3 o'clock. If you did not anticipate this kind of a day, maybe you're going to be late for whatever you're doing. Pick up the children, the class, going home, whatever it is. You're going to encounter little hiccups in between there. There are a lot of flood waters all around. So, for instance, at the bottom of Richmond Street, you're going to see some water there. In between Twin Towers, if you're making your way into Border Spain, you're going to get some water there. By now, I'm certain we're going to start to run off a little bit. Coming out of the west, situation is going to give us an update on the west. The highway was more like white rain coming into Port of Spain about an hour ago. Hazard lights were on and that kind of thing. People are driving maybe about 40, 45 on the highway. So take your time. You are going to encounter some water. I'm seeing videos as well with lots of water around by John area. Usually around by the abattoir and thing in the back by City Gate. They tend to get some water in heavy rain days. So it's one of them days.
1: So is it that we just come to terms with?
0: Yes.
1: We have poor drainage throughout the country. Well, especially in the city of Port of Spain. We just accept that fact and say, man, thy life, this is what we had to live with for the rest of our lives.
2: Are we looking at
1: Port of Spain is always good. Once rainfall, we know, add an extra half hour to your commute. Every time rainfall, decide, mentally, you're going to lose an hour of your life because this is the country we live in.
0: Either you leave earlier by an hour or you're going to be late by an hour.
1: All right, cool. I cool with that. That's true. I cool with that.
0: What's up says that. Under the flyover by Cocorite water like a river.
2: Yeah, they say it's boat lanes.
1: Yeah, but I want to know who's the MP for that area?
2: That's a good question.
1: Who's the MP for that area? That person is passed there when rain falling or they have a boat or something.
2: Have an amphibious
1: vehicle. No, because I just think, you know, if I am the MP for that area and every time rain falls, this happens and I pass through strong. It, I would want to solve that.
2: And my Prados and them high up. They have big wheels.
0: Oh, so Prado
2: and thing. They could go. I think some of them is coming with the snorkel too now. Right? Some of them is coming with the snorkel, so they zoom in past us.
1: Okay. No, but there's still a lot of being in traffic. So I was like,
0: somebody said, no, pass with police escort.
2: Police escort zoom straight through the water, so them have no time to study.
0: And then remember the flood water is, the vehicles they drive are paid by us, so it doesn't they don't necessarily have to slow
1: down. No. All right. Of all kicks us, as actually wonder, Anna, because as I go down in Potos, as I face flood, as wonder, do these same. Because it's MP don't have to be the person who in government, right? That is your member of parliament, because it depends on where you vote, right?
2: So they wouldn't have...
1: I don't know if they'll have the powers in terms of any budget from the Ministry of Works to be able to fix things.
0: Or then is it a corporation issue?
1: Or is it a corp? Mm. All I want to know is if whoever is be these people in these positions, do they pass on the same streets we passing on?
2: Well, they want to see these things? On the wrong tunnels or something we don't know about?
1: I want to know because... I can't see myself as a person in a position of power going through that every day or going down in a pothole every day and not trying to fix that within a couple of days. Guys, I watch my street and I just be like, but where are my MP? They're passing on a different road.
2: Those and them suspension got pothole and then don't really affect that.
1: Boop, boop. Is that me wondering if boop, people don't care? But all right, cool.
2: I left the same time as my brother and he went through... like Crystal Sheen, the normal. I took Mount Coco, so I come over the hill, and he's still around that area. There.
1: Yeah, all right, cool. Yeah, I know, trying to live a life of peace, you know? So I know really trying to be the one to come. But I reach my breaking point. I think that is it. I think
2: and
1: I just
2: this had been to going on for how long now, and it does seem like I ain't seen no tractor kind of trying to clear the drain. No, no police coming out when it happened.
0: That's the part that I think confuses me. So, for instance, because we've grown accustomed to being affected in certain areas when rain falls, right? Mm-hmm. Okay, the drainage is an issue. Okay, high tide, low tide, pumper water conversation always comes up. The water can't go to the tide high. We hear all of these things, right? So, if we're so well aware and we don't have the immediate solution, I always wondered why we don't dispatch either maybe fire or police to particular areas to kind of like, you know, assist in the flow. So just keeping sense out of nonsense now. Yeah. So we know always as the public, we have to navigate. We always have to be the one to know when to slow down, when to merge, when to wherever. When at the same time, although sometimes police make things more difficult, it was the same time to see a man
2: in a hazardous... to see a man to come out in a rain, boy.
0: To see a officer in a yellow...
2: Oh, good boots?
0: In a yellow jacket, or in the traffic, I don't know.
1: I think we should really have a segment where people could get the vent, you know, because I have some vents,
2: we have one coming.
1: Because this topic, we have complained about this on numerous occasions. Every time rain fall,
2: we need to
1: we just come and complain about it.
2: Let's find out the MP.
1: Nobody ain't doing nothing, Jed.
2: We need to get direct. Let's direct it at that person.
0: Could it be, again? So you are some kind of engineering in your life, right? Could it be, because me and you, could it be that according to someone here, a message that just came as well, I'm a tiny tool, man, said the kind of infrastructure works needed to alleviate flooding will be an enormous task. Please remember additional housing in hills and other areas will give way to more water being displaced. Water will always find somewhere to settle, right? Good. Could it be that it is really a really big, big task? Why they're not even trying to tackle it?
1: So that I am, okay, yes, I am an engineer, right? And one thing we learn in engineering is everything when it comes to infrastructure works is figure outable.
2: It's have a solution,
1: it,
2: that, though.
1: It is not a word, but
2: some might cost more than others, but there is a solution.
0: Well, right, so
1: you
0: again,
1: cannot tell me.
2: The only place that is flood?
1: Bro, you cannot tell me, right, that people in Asia building bridges across waterways, bro.
2: Yeah, waterways.
1: Them are bridge longer than from Trinidad to Tobago across water else.
2: Yeah.
1: You telling me a pile of water under the bridge by Kokorit, all they can solve that?
2: Yeah.
1: Well, exactly. Oh, God, don't do me that now, man.
2: It's before the bridge.
1: Don't do me that now, boy.
2: Under the bridge, eh?
1: Come now, boy. People building all kind of things. Skyscraper, underground tunnel.
2: Yeah, all they can solve
1: a puddle under a bridge in Kokorit. All they can solve that,
2: boy. A little bilge pump self.
1: Oh, God, boy.
2: The fire come and they pour a pump and they pump it somewhere.
1: Don't insult our intelligence as engineers, boy.
0: My question again is not that if it cannot be solved. Is it that the undertaking is so grand?
2: It has to be that.
0: And expensive that they like, boy, I don't know. Could that be? Let me get an example. Grand Bazaar. Right by the Grand Bazaar area there. If you're coming off the Grand Bazaar flyway, you're heading the south, you're going to realize immediately at the end of the bamboo area, there's a pump that they actually put in there. Years ago, they put some pump that shoot water straight into, that would go into the Caribbean River or something like that, right?
2: Oh, well, you see.
0: But basically, that area also used to flood like a whole lot.
2: Said have off solution.
0: Central and you, anybody who lives central for the past 30 years, Central used to flood. Central does not flood.
2: Irfan was a river, but
0: like,
2: it
0: does not flood. Yeah. Boy, man, like Irfan, the water going
2: in your house, in
0: real life.
1: But look at the place where they built the HEC thing. Down in the back by Talpa Road there. We just call that boy. Greenville.
0: Greenville, right.
1: I went personally with a pressure washer and help our brethren.
0: I was there to
1: wash down everything because that whole place flood.
0: Yeah, I was there.
1: And you fix it.
2: And they fix it, eh?
0: And they fix it.
1: And it was a whole neighborhood were flooded.
2: It fixable.
1: It's not one puddle under our bridge.
2: You had to care first to want to fix it.
1: Oh, God, come on. I was telling you, we can't insult our intelligence when it comes to that. We have engineers here that can solve this thing. They just had to care. Just care a little bit now.
0: Everybody angry. Oh, God, let me behave.
1: I hate coming. I don't mind coming and quarrel about something on radio once, twice. But every time rain fall, I don't come and talk about that, and I'm not even living on that side of us.
2: Every time it started raining around lunchtime, I don't know, I had to gaze up one time and leave about 2 hours
1: in. Oh God, don't do to people.
0: Somebody said they did install a pump for South Key City Gate and they stole it.
2: I think they stole it.
1: They install a pump by South Key and people stole it, right?
2: So they have a solution.
1: So you don't have a solution to prevent people from stealing the pump by your guabai.
2: Yeah.
1: Oh, guabai.
2: Yeah. I mean,
1: so anything you put out in the public domain, you can't prevent people from thieving it.
2: An electric fence and all.
1: So somebody break in your house and thief something. Somebody go come and thief from you because you can't find a solution to stop bandit from coming by you, right?
2: We tried.
1: But we put in the pump there and they thief it. Okay. We'll put something around the pump to prevent them from thieving it now. Well, put a security guard now. Oh, God, boy.
2: You have to wonder.
1: I have to tell you everything, boy.
2: First thing you have to care,
1: boy. Oh, God, boy. Well, you're getting me hot this evening, boy.
2: And you don't even
1: have a solution for everything. I'm not even coming from Dago,
2: so imagine everybody who coming out of Dago right now.
1: Oh, God, boy.
2: It's ridiculous, boy.
0: Oh, God, boy, now. This time check is brought to you with the kind compliments of Devon Biscuits. Smiles in every bite. Now, the time is just 30 minutes after 3 o'clock. By now, you may be 30 minutes behind, but guess what? It's 30 minutes after 3 o'clock. This time check brought to you with the kind compliments of Devon Biscuits. Boy, smile in every bite. Anything else? Quickly, let me take a one call so you can breathe. Hi, good afternoon.
3: Hi, good afternoon.
0: Good afternoon. Share with us.
3: The problem that is the issue is that from what I've seen, because I've been in Trinidad, I went to school and did engineering. I worked for a company called Mocard Limited years ago. And the problem is that when I see, I've personally seen where people who submit their ideas to either Town and Country or whoever, development, that they are literally canceling the plans just based on party power.
4: Wow.
3: So there are people who literally out there who is coming up with normal, regular ideas that can help change the dynamics of how the country is. And then it goes down to who have the money. If you put out a certain amount of money, then you got to bid for that. And when you get the bid, then you got to bribe somebody else to operate too.
4: Wow.
3: So it's always a process where it all comes down to corruption on who couldn't be able to get that contract in to get some money on top of that money that is being allocated for the program.
1: You know what? Let me call Hans now.
0: Good afternoon, your life.
1: Yeah. And Hans is
2: that follow, I don't think that's his area.
0: Yeah, good day, your life.
5: Yeah, afternoon. So as always say, right, I have to care. So I always have a problem in the sense that these people in the power, and this is for decades these things happening, they're out of touch with what the man on the ground going through.
4: Facts.
5: You understand? As you say, the ministers getting police escorts so they're not fighting up any traffic.
4: Yep.
5: A simple thing as the minister health don't go to a public hospital. How I supposed to have faith in the public care system if the minister health don't go to the public hospital? You understand? If you said if the minister health was had to go and sit down and wait for 3 hours in the hospital like everybody else, combat it will fix. But that is the problem. We have people in charge who don't care because they don't feel it. They're out of touch with what the regular citizens are going. So when the price is going up in the grocery, they don't care about that because it's not affecting them.
4: Mm.
5: Likewise, with the flooding, it's not affecting them, so they don't care. And that is the kind of disconnect we have in Trinidad. With people in charge, they're not affected, so they don't have no impetus to fix it.
0: Mm. Thanks for that contribution. I want to say a few things on that real quick. One, the police escort part they talk about, it irks me on days like today, when the traffic is up and pumping, right?
4: Mm.
0: If the police have an emergency and they're shooting past, I have no problem. Siren might be blazing and they assume they have an emergency, right?
2: Half of them in an open emergency.
0: You see when everybody's in traffic and the police has willy-nilly cruised through the traffic, right? Mm. See where the congestion is, like same under that same fast thing. Through. And they didn't even come out a vehicle, boy.
4: Yeah,
0: and say,
4: let me
0: ease up this traffic a little bit as an officer could and should.
1: Yeah, but I don't know if they could do that, though.
0: Bro, let me tell you something.
2: Any police could probably come out.
0: A policeman on the day off is a policeman, eh? A policeman on the day off is a policeman. So what I'm saying is a marked vehicle driving traffic, right?
1: No, but let me say they put him on a mission to do something. He's stuck in traffic. I don't know if he could jump out and they say, well, why are you at the station so late? And he say, well, I stopped by Kukui to direct traffic.
2: I don't know
1: how that's working.
2: If it was urgent, then he'll put on his lights and go through. But if it's not urgent...
0: Somebody says CPAP could also be part of the problem because certain places are not cleared properly, so they have clogged drains and certain things because of the debris and whatever, right?
4: Yeah.
0: I saw into this downtown Port Spain this afternoon. There was a garbage bag on the right lane, right?
2: I think that's
0: around by Unit or somewhere around.
2: Yeah.
0: And it was on the right lane, and people were literally slowing down and driving around it. One man, or two vehicles in front of me, the man literally was on the left. He opened his vehicle door. He grabbed the bag and he drives straight across that same side of the road, dragging the bag while driving. I don't know how he do it. And he dropped that, and that has cleared up the place a little bit.
1: Yeah.
0: A point is initiative. And then the last point the man made, when he talk about the Minister of Health going abroad, my daughter, first child, did a surgery in Cuba. Not because the dog rich, but you know, I was also inspired by that. Patrick Manning at the time used to go to Cuba to do his medical. And I remember being my father and a first time child, and I say, the healthcare was a little bit of problems back and forth. I wouldn't say it wasn't helpful at all, but it was back and forth and a little tedious. And I was like, if the prime minister of my country go in Cuba, why the hell I carried my daughter to Port of Spain General? And that is how
1: you end up.
0: Yeah, that is how things work out, because I did it just what the caller said. I am not, if the government of the day, the prime minister of the day, that was Patrick Manning, he didn't care to go in Port of Spain and do heating on Mount Hope. Who's me?
1: Yeah.
0: I going where you going, brother? I going where you going?
2: ChatGPT saying Simon de Nobrega.
0: That was before.
2: They're saying up.
0: Well.
2: 2025, they say returned.
1: Simon is he man?
2: That's what they say there.
1: Let me check for concrete. Because we can call Simon and find out.
0: Let's take two more calls and a quick pause, guys. Good afternoon.
6: What you saying? Good afternoon. I really feel it's really the attitude of the persons in power, boy. Because I'm gonna tell you something, just like what the caller say, like bro, I've sat in meetings something where, the lay person comes up with excellent ideas how to address certain situations. In my instance, it's specifically traffic, right? We came up with ideas that literally cost no money, right? It literally just needed the approval from the powers that be, right? And a year later, nothing implemented. And I'm talking about very simple solutions that could have grand consequences in the positive light and it not being implemented. Why? Because the people that it don't affect simply don't care.
4: Mm-hmm.
6: It's only you and I have to deal with it.
0: All right. Good afternoon, your life.
4: Yeah,
7: sorry, wrong situation. Good evening.
4: Good evening.
7: So, sorry, as you were talking, since about you when you was young, you're asking a question, right? I have a similar question. Why are people electing MPs who are supposed to serve their interests being put as minister, this and that? Put people as minister, this and that, who have qualifications and experience.
4: Mm-hmm.
7: Because these MPs supposed to be lobbying for the people, or whatever you're in the party in government, in opposition, and as you all know, which party has been most in power, and these are the areas that have these problems too. So I don't understand why it is you and these are persons that we call a name. Mr. Colin Bird was minister, works and whatever,
4: yeah.
7: And he is from the West, and West has have all our flooding problems and all that.
4: Right.
7: So why he couldn't fix something and he's the MP? That's a good question, no sir?
0: And these are questions, you know. So in other words, like the minister of health supposed to be a doctor and a scientist.
4: I think so. I think it's Canada.
1: Canada.
4: Had to be like in the field now.
0: You know what I mean? Your minister of education supposed to be
4: a teacher or principal.
1: For certain things, eh?
4: Yeah.
1: I wouldn't say every. Because I wouldn't say your minister of agriculture don't have to be a farmer. So certain places. Yeah,
4: but you can't put a doctor as ministry of agriculture. You have to have some kind of.
1: Well, sometimes what I was told about ministries is that yet certain ministries, I would expect Minister of Health to be somebody in the medical fraternity.
4: Well,
1: for sure. I would assume the Minister of Justice or the Attorney General should be somebody who's
4: Wood should have some kind of construction background.
1: Yeah, Wood. But then I was told that in some of the ministries, it's more like you're managing a business versus you are the subject matter expert now. Because as you say, as the minister works on transport,
0: you would hire a team of experts
1: yeah, under you who are engineers. But you'll hire engineers or whoever under you now. So you don't have to be the engineer at the top, but you should have some sort of knowledge about the field.
4: At least basic.
0: Let's take a pause. We're going to come back with some more. We have a time check and more of your calls on the way. Send us your voice notes. You can also send us a WhatsApp. Come to the room this afternoon. Get it off your chest, because clearly we have some way to.
1: Yeah, but I have next one to come on when we come back.
0: You have more?
1: Yeah, boy.
0: You need to do your signal license plate light situation.
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Use it for a woman that will make a man or break a man or make a man go and get some money that he never had. Make a man book a flight to somewhere that he never been. Take you up and fly you up and up in the Netherlands. No, he in the Netherlands was saying that he never had. He gave peace and the wetter that he ever had. He said looking like a flash flood running with deep swells. But he moving like the weather man. You got the super soaker, the wet wet.

0: All right. So, ladies and gentlemen, we got the MP for the area on the line with us, Mr. Simon de Nobregas. Simon, good afternoon. How are you, sir? Is that you have him up there?
1: Yeah,
0: that's not. Let me see. Got a process there. All right, you hear us, Simon?
1: I hear you. Is it you hear
0: you? Yeah. We hear you now.
1: All right. Nice one.
0: All right, cool. So we were talking about the issue with the flooding down at Kokorit under the flyover.
1: Yep.
0: So you could give us a quick insight of what taking place there?
1: Well, I might be able to give you a first-person account because I am in traffic now passing Koramaga in phase one. Heading into Kokorit myself.
0: So you in it?
1: I in it.
0: We were now asking if the MPs, if Ole had a helicopter or something that Ole do pass the same places that we just pass.
1: You see, Ole like that kind of loose talk.
2: That's a pleasant afternoon, sir. Sunny Bling here. How that talk loose?
1: Boy. Most random man on the planet, boy.
2: Yeah. I made it to work.
1: So you have to make all that money. How come you're still working in the radio?
2: Hey! You're a man. I've already got a chance in politics, so I keep coming back.
1: Oh, God. I should be laughing at the serious thing I'm in right now.
2: Nah, but talk to us. Let us get a real idea because let's be real, right? Yes, you are a minister. Well, I mean, yes, you are very much involved in government stuff and whatnot. However, we are still citizens of the country and it always seems to the people that we alone feel the pressure of these things. So you're in it right now. Share with us.
1: I'm in it right now. Correct. Driving myself in my own car despite the you know, sometimes what I just think everybody's have outriders and side.
0: Yeah, because we were wondering if only had police escort and everybody in the Prado and all this glide across the water.
1: No, sir. Not me.
0: All right.
1: So, well, guys, I don't know what exactly, you know, I could tell you what happened today.
0: Right.
1: So, I could tell you because I was coming back into town when the downpour started. And it was a freak storm. It's very rare you see that level of rain, that sort of downpour in such a short period. I mean, in no time the Martin River was, I think, more than 3/4 full. And it was, you literally couldn't see in front of your, I mean, the Diego Martin main road was a mess. Cars were pulling to the side. That sort of stuff.
0: Right.
1: And it probably lasted 20 minutes, maybe half hour.
0: Right.
1: If that much. But it was a tremendous amount of rain in a relatively short period
0: of time.
1: So
0: the water going down as yet? From where you are?
1: Well, all I could see is the top of cars and red lights, right? So
0: right.
1: I can't tell if the water is going down. But what I could tell you is, There were steps taken when I was in government to start alleviating this issue. So I don't know if y'all know the sort of issue that Kokorit has experienced. I mean that is a well known fact, right? And what we did is worked on the drainage starting from by like the entrance to Powder Magazine phase one. And going down the road, working with the drainage on the north side of Western Main Road there. But the big issue is the cylinders, the underground cylinders.
0: Uh-huh.
1: So the water moves from Kokorit, water hole up on the hills, everything comes down, and it travels out cylinders into the Gulf. Correct.
0: So is this right? Fixable, Simon?
1: Yes, it is fixable, but if you think that it is going to solve the problem 100%, it probably will not.
2: Well, are we
1: not
2: trying without... We can try.
1: Well, you see, Sonny, if you'll ever finish, I will tell you.
2: Oh,
1: Not without a significant outlay in terms of what we put in underneath there. But the issue, despite the fact that we fixed a lot of the issues in early Kokorit, The fact is that honestly, we did not get to the sort of like around Nile Street and down there, right? Down as you're going out of Kukrit under the flyover until like Mukrapa Road and the foreshore.
2: Mm.
1: Those areas there, right? Those areas, I know that they were in the works to be done, but of course, we got an election and
0: right. So who this falls under now? Is this a ministry of works had to take this thing over, or is the MP or the area responsible, meaning that you have the budget to fix this thing, or is it that somebody else had to fix it?
1: There are two things there that I think I need to just clarify.
2: Mm.
1: One, yes. This is a major road, a primary road, and it falls under the Ministry of Roads and Infrastructure, not the local government authority.
2: Okay.
1: Right? The second thing is that there is no MP that gets a budget to fix anything.
2: Ah.
1: So what you have to do is make representation.
0: So you had to make noise with the ministry to get this thing fixed then?
1: Correct. And well, we'll see.
0: But we'll make the noise, you know, because we are telling you people who listen to us are real fed up at that.
2: Just
0: that
2: a minute,
0: issue,
2: room. Just
0: so.
2: A minute. I hold on. We may not be going to.
0: No, Sonny, me and Sonny Bling will be leading the charge.
2: Hold on.
0: They can't backpedal on the people. The people depending on us to raise the issues so we can get it fixed. I know you're backpedaling.
2: Beautiful. While in a conversation with a politically aligned guy, I'm okay. I'll be out of that. I'll be out of that.
1: But I will tell you, both of you. The one of the issues that needs to be addressed is just simply the maintenance of it.
2: Mm-hmm.
1: So those underground cylinders need to be cleared regularly. Because what you will have, I mean, these are fairly large cylinders, right?
2: Mm.
1: What you will have is sometimes you have big things coming down inside there and they get large in a big root balls and that sort of stuff. Big pieces of trees. Sometimes you might get a small freezer. Some you might get those sort of things getting down inside of these areas and sticking inside there, and then what that causes a dam. So the water can't get out and then it backs up. But if I am to be fair, the issue that we saw today really is an outlier, and it can happen from time to time.
0: All right.
1: That you just have such a tremendous downpour, and dependent on where the tide is, the water can't get out.
0: Right.
1: So, but I can tell you, so in it now, almost a concrete terrace, the road is wet, but there's no standing water on the stretch thus far. So what it may be is there may still be some standing water lower down, but it may also be because there's traffic coming into Port of Spain and into Diego Martin. So
2: right.
1: it may be that this is also a knock-on effect of traffic that goes past Kukrit.
0: All right. So, Simon, we had to head to the news, but thanks to the insight, so we know that we had to get a contact now for somebody in the Ministry of Works and Transport to see if we could get it.
1: Well, if only get through, great. If you get through to the minister, ask her to give me a call now.
0: Have a good day, sir. Have a good day.

0: Kissed and Rich Brett. Fill your day with love.
1: Hello, I'm here, and I brought the macaroni.
2: Excuse me? I brought the macaroni. Everyone knows that I make it the best.
1: If yours is better, why did Fabi ask for my recipe?
2: I don't know. Yours is always dry.
1: Dry? You don't even use salt.
3: Hey, you know I'm watching my sodium intake.
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5: 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CG United. Good like that.
6: 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I brought the macaroni.
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8: Good afternoon. I am Janelle Bernard with headline news on CNC3 and the TBC Radio Network. Former National Security Minister Fitzgerald Hines is calling on the PNM to mobilize thousands of supporters and petition President Christine Kangaloo to consider not assenting to the special operations bill. Speaking at the Arauca MP Marvin Gonzalez constituency conference on Sunday evening, Hines contended that the way the bill was passed in the Senate, it should now be taken to the president. He said the PNM should mobilize between 10 and 15,000 people and deliver a letter to President's House asking the president to consider withholding assent in the interest of the public.
9: As far as I am concerned, without the support of one independent, the government lost the vote in the Senate. That's my view. And the president needs to be told so and to ask her to consider not assenting to that bill in the public interest.
8: The United States Embassy in this country says Trinidad and Tobago has taken a major step in strengthening regional cooperation against narco-terrorism by joining the United States in designating 25 criminal organizations as foreign terrorist organizations. In a post on its social media pages, the embassy said this country was the first shield of the Americas country to join the United States in making the designations. Trinidad and Tobago joined the Shield of the Americas at the initiative's inaugural summit in Florida on March 7, 2026, where Prime Minister Kamala Pisabi-Sessa was among the regional leaders invited by U.S. President Donald Trump. President Christine Kangaloo has described the late Calypso legend Dr. Slinger Francisco, better known as the Mighty Sparrow, as one of the great interpreters of Caribbean life, whose music helped generations understand their culture and identity. In a tribute following Dr. Francisco's death on Sunday at the age of 91, Kangaloo said Trinidad and Tobago had lost more than a celebrated Calypsonian, but a voice through which the nation came to understand itself. And in some regional news, Guyana's president, Dr. Irfan Ali, has paid tribute to Calypso legend the Mighty Sparrow, describing his death as the end of an era in Caribbean music and culture. Dr. Ali said while the legendary performer has taken his final bow, his influence will continue through his music and the generation of artists and listeners shaped by his work. Stay tuned for another news update at the top of the hour and for comprehensive coverage in a major newscast at 7 on CNC3 and across all...

0: else could it be?
1: Brand new music from Rome, all your co-worker, you've been working hard on you.
2: 0.5.
1: But easy, so we must have released, sir. Yeah. How you mean?
3: What's the name of this one?
1: This one is called now. Jam Darling, boy.
3: Jam Darling.
4: They're my first release of this season.
3: Suka.
4: Yeah, first soccer release.
3: You expecting the Parang coming soon?
4: Yeah, the Parang and them done so long, sat and waiting like my papi, you know.
3: Who produced this one?
4: This one is coming up from Advocate Productions.
3: And did you write this yourself?
4: Yeah, both Kit and I wrote this song together.
3: All right, nice. So how you feel about it?
4: There's a groovers, there's a groovers for the ladies.
5: I see him coming out, a pass when he come out studio, when he record this one. And
4: yeah,
5: I say,
4: yeah,
5: boy.
4: Yeah.
5: It's on my street.
4: I never said this.
3: 27 days at here.
4: No, sir.
3: Days at here.
4: This is a song that I like a lot, okay. And I hope the other people who listen to it like it as well. I am not gassing up myself.
5: However,
4: I'm not going to gas up myself. I like the song,
3: humble bro.
4: I hope people like the song as well too. We tried something different this year because a lot of people came up to me in the past couple of years and they was like, boy, you keep doing this at a kicks thing, especially with the soca, you're doing this at a kicks thing and the ladies want to hear some ladies tune from you. They're hearing you on radio as Popo Boss, but
5: yeah, they gotta do a Popo tune.
4: They ain't gain Popo Boss vibes from you again. Kicks man thing off of you and the ladies want to get something to groove to. I say, you know what? All right, cool. I'm going to listen to the fans. So we gain them some groovers. Oh yeah, there's a brand new one. It's called Jam Darling. It's Rome.

0: What's the name of the rhythm?
1: Night and the rhythm.
0: Night and the rhythm. Your song gonna know. Why imagine while I listen to it, I close my eyes, right? And I say, boy, if I hear him Kes song in that, which is what it sounds like in the background, it sounds like, boy, Kes is a man, vex you, get out to you.
1: Yeah,
0: I say,
1: yeah,
0: right,
1: yeah.
0: You get true for sure.
1: Yeah.
0: You remember it's only one red man, I guess, right? Now, yeah, like, yeah. I'll come early. Your song and vibes, you there.
1: You know what I was thinking? Not up on my intro minute, you know, so that I look at that thing, Kes Kes and the song would play.
0: I am certain I might catch up with you. And that is where, to me, I look out for certain song nights. Almost like, you know, as a rapper, a man say, boy, you're flowing like Drake, boy. In other words, you have a catchy flow. You have a, you know what I mean? And I find I like the way you song then.
1: Yeah, I got be the team. I got be the team who Kes on.
0: Forget he. Like, now Kes will call you and say, why you didn't give me that tune? Yeah. So why say in 2027, dog? They sit here.
1: Right. Okay.
0: CMA is next year.
1: Right.
0: I take it.
1: You think I can get best new artist?
0: No.
2: What's the definition of a new artist? In the newly boss?
1: If you're singing 10 years and you're really boss.
0: Best new artist. Well.
1: And if your girl's tune on your boss, you could be, why you can't be in
2: still best new? Than you, boy?
0: Ah,
2: really? You know what? This
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1: Yeah, thank you.
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0: Yeah, we ready. Rich Bacoli, we inside our second hour. It's 25 minutes before the 5 o'clock hour.
1: Hey, big up Junior Lee. For the show this weekend. Yeah, I went to
0: joke like
2: so ice dog.
0: No, I didn't attend the entire show, right? I had a busy evening and I passed through, so I literally was there for like 30 minutes.
1: I was there
0: right?
1: for the whole thing, so
0: I was there for like 30 minutes now. Okay. But the little 30 minutes I passed through, right? Mm-hmm. You know, I go here when Junior Lee run up on a room.
2: You lie, or you come
0: out. You say room. I ain't gonna lie. That's not a beard you have there, you know. That's a chin. The man said, it's not that time I see the man when he shave his beard and he said, nah. There's a chin the man. He said, no, I was really going to put it on WhatsApp and tell you, but I see you tonight. I laugh at
2: him. You said front stage or something?
1: No, I was like in down close to the stage, so he could have seen me.
2: Yeah.
1: But how he ended up picking on me was that he was talking about the iShow speed thing. He wanted to address that scenario. And okay. he said he didn't like social media. And that he was basically saying social media mean. People were saying all kind of things about him and saying he can't talk English properly and da-da-da-da-da. And everybody was saying why they chose him to do that.
2: Host.
1: They should have get Rome to do it instead. So that, and then I jump up. I was like, I right here.
2: Oh, wow.
1: Because
2: wow.
1: he was done trying to come at me one time. But, so I said, well, I was here. But here, MacDong, he come at me full on gen.
2: How it was?
1: It was good. It was, I would applaud. Sonny, how you felt it was?
2: I think nearly laugh for now.
0: All right, so for attendance, amazing attendance.
2: Ramon?
0: I'm really proud of the artist for where he is at the stage of his
1: so
0: career and brand as a comedian, stand-up, as somebody who's been around it for like 20-plus years. I'm really proud to see that it has a lot of fruit in it.
2: Yeah.
0: Like a lot of fruit. I look at the audience. I saw a lot of the other members in the Norway comedy circles who were there as well, too.
2: Peers,
0: right? A lot of the fellas were there as in attendance. I think maybe they performed as well early on, but I saw a lot of them.
1: That man named Kevin Sawyer.
2: Yeah,
1: bro.
2: I heard about him. I saw some
1: crippled fella.
2: Yeah, yeah.
1: He is one of the funniest.
0: They were all
1: I've
0: sitting
1: seen.
0: Together in the back. So it was Kivo, Sawyer, I think Kuva Lord, and they have
2: so he had
0: right around
2: opening
0: there.
2: Acts?
1: Yeah, he had Kuva Lord, he had Kevin Sawyer, he had Errol Fabian, who was actually very funny as an icon in the business.
2: Icon,
1: yeah. And then he had John Paul, I think his name is, from Canada.
0: Canada GB, yeah.
1: But why I didn't know you could curse in Napa.
2: It's a closing venue. Once it's not open.
1: I never
2: know that. You rarely go.
0: Well, yeah, of course.
1: Not him alone, plenty of the comedians.
2: Nah, yeah.
1: I was taken aback by it because like, but them
2: once it's a private property close, yeah, you could do it.
0: The dog leg.
2: You can't.
0: We like government, we can say private property, but it's a closed venue.
1: I didn't know that tonight. Yeah. I had to go home. I see what I had to go.
0: I went to the show last year, actually. I went to the show last year, and it's the same kind of vibe in terms of the freedom of speech.
1: So you could curse in a closed...
2: Yeah, like a private venue.
1: Ooh.
2: I learned that from any club in...
0: So then we should
1: so
0: have...
1: in a
2: so
1: nightclub,
2: you can busk us on the mic in a club, and they can't tell you.
1: Serious?
2: Yeah, because it's obscene language in public, I think, is the charge.
1: I never know that.
0: Jinkies,
2: yeah.
1: So only, so, but then what make, all right, I guess MMCs because if you're in the savannah and somebody who's driving or running by could hear you. But if it's an enclosed place and it's, okay. Yeah. I never knew that, but.
2: Right, how police there?
0: Y'all know former actress, now actor.
2: Wait, what?
0: Former actress.
2: Oh, that one who acted in
0: now actor.
2: Odyssey.
0: Elliot Page.
2: Yeah, Elliot. And where's there with?
1: I don't know.
0: Well, right. So Elliot Page graces the cover of New York Magazine's Men's Style Issue. Hair back.
1: A what? A female turned male?
0: You know Elliot Page. Look at the picture. You know Elliot Page.
2: You remember? You saw Odyssey yet?
1: Yeah, I saw Odyssey.
2: Right, the one who was outside the horse?
1: The thing, yeah.
0: Right, so Elliot used to be a she.
2: That's a woman. That was a
0: used to be a she.
1: But she's a pretty girl. Why she didn't want to be a man?
0: Well, not too late because she's back and cover the men's style issue with her chest, not even boobs anymore.
1: Boy. All the girl chesticles outside,
0: Even the goalkeeper from Cape Verde, the one who became a real big star in the World Cup,
2: Bosnia.
0: Right now, the man online, well, in all the socials, the man real disappointed with the way his life is now. He finally can't take the stardom, boy. Man say he wish he could go back to where it was before. He say everywhere you go is a camera coming out, is a picture or video, and
2: superstar.
0: That's too much. That's too much. And everybody built for that, you know.
2: Yeah.
0: Some people just not in the mood for that. Remember, depending on your culture, where you're from. And as I say, it was an overnight thing. That literally went from a couple thousand followers to millions now. It's like the life change.
1: Me too, no. So I really know not. Yeah, I mean,
2: I already
1: contrary to what people think, I really not on social media neither. No. I don't like that.
2: I would be a quiet billionaire.
0: For
2: me
0: personally, though, I would say social media, what I appreciate about it is that it's good for marketing and branding. And it ties into the brand that Sonny Bling is.
2: Yeah.
0: So it helps what I do. So I kind of enjoy it. It is hard work. It is hard work. It takes a lot of focus. But it's really part and parcel of what it is. If I want to be greater than where I am now, I think it helps me to be greater. Mm-hmm. So it's part is a tool that I could use now.
2: Mm-hmm.
0: But other than that, I really could not. That's why.
1: No, well, what Sonny's saying, right, is marketing. So for me as an artist, what all they see there is Rome.
2: Mm-hmm.
1: I don't really show people Jerome.
2: Mm.
1: Who I am and where I go in.
2: Yeah.
1: Same. And I don't get that with regular people who are not entertainers. When I see them posting their lives on social media, I'd be like, yeah, I don't need to show
2: you
1: this.
2: You start a cry, you set up the camera and you're crying for the camera and it's like, why?
1: I wouldn't post. A girl messaged me yesterday and she's like, I ain't seen you active on social media. And I'm like, because I live in real life and not really. I don't have a post that I go to church Sunday. I don't have a post that I wherever I live in.
0: Nobody catches though for people like ourselves, more so you as an artist, right? Where I think artists drop the ball is that they don't maintain consistency with the same socials, because at the end of the day, for your music to grow and really feed the masses and get the energy that you want to come out of it, you need, it's about the people. The people need to gravitate to your music, right?
1: Mm-hmm.
0: So I think a big part of people actually not just loving the music or the artist would be the presence. And a lot of artists feel in Trinidad because they are very present from October the 1st, because that's when they have to drop music.
1: Mm-hmm.
0: And as of Ash Wednesday, they go back into a shell.
2: Yeah.
0: But your supporters, you want them to listen to the music all year.
1: Right.
0: You want them to be a part of who you are all year long, but you disappearing at a certain point. So I think artists on the whole should do well. You've been working on it. But there are a lot of other artists who need to work on consistency, because it's kind of false to tell me love you from October to Ash Wednesday.
2: And leave me alone for the
0: year. No, love me for the whole year, but you only show up on October.
1: I agree with you 100% is marketing, right? But it don't take away from the fact that artists are human beings. And me as a human being, I don't like social media because I feel as though I want to live any moment and enjoy it. And I find that social media for me is when I go out somewhere, I don't want to have to feel the urge to pull out my phone out of my pocket. To show other people that I am here.
2: Yeah.
1: Because I tell all of this before. I'm not sure if I mentioned that on here. When I went to acting school, we always learned as to what does this line really say? What are you really trying to convey with your message? Mm. So when I see somebody post something online about where they are, I immediately interpret and I ask myself, what is this person trying to say with this post?
2: Mm.
1: So for me, if I go out and I have enough fun time and I post where I am and that I'm having a fun time, what I'm really trying to say is, look at
2: life
1: me.
2: Nice.
1: I am having a fun time. Where are you?
2: You not having
1: you
2: a fun time.
1: You are not
2: like
1: having
2: me.
1: A fun time
2: look
1: like
2: at
1: me. Look
2: he,
1: at
2: he,
1: me. Right.
2: He,
1: that is what that really saying. And I don't need to tell you that I have enough fun time or enjoying my life. I rather just have fun and enjoy my life.
0: Really funny thing about that. So for instance, again, as artists, right? We don't need to know your full life on the people side of things, you know, but it being relevant and being in the space so people understand that they're very much there. So let me take an example of the Sonny Bling and Andy

0: Keskes is a real quiet himself, like nature kind of guy. Mm-hmm. But he was still gay, a little content, a little performance thing.
1: Yeah.
0: He have a team to do all these kind of things. So I understand, Sonny. So he had to give me something.
2: Just like the music, the same way artists could come and it's 10, 12 songs for Carnival, and the people love the fact that, way this man sit down and put all that material out for you, boy. They also want to know more about you during the year because they like you. This is generally how it is.
0: Yeah.
2: People actually wanted to see you. They, maybe not on the beach or whatever you might be doing, but hey, look, Rome. Or look Nadia Batson. Mm. Or look Patricia Watts. A lot of our favorite artists, more locally, tend to disappear when the season is over.
1: Mm-hmm.
2: Yes, you're a human being, we understand, but I think people want to see stuff. I just get real fed up about posting, brother. I just get fed up, you know?
1: Yeah.
2: Like it's literally an annoyance, you know, but it's like it's part of who we are. Yeah, watch me, you know, the downside of that, like on the opposite for what you're saying.
1: Mm.
2: Because I am so much in a creative space all the time. Like I went to New York in January when it is freezing cold at the time, right?
1: Mm-hmm.
2: And my eyes and mind was working from such a creative standpoint that I had my phone in my hand a lot of times and my hand freezing. So I take it off my gloves many times when I shouldn't have because I saw something I think I need to record.
1: Content.
2: Yeah, I'm just seeing content all over now.
1: But
2: so
1: something you mentioned in terms of the artists is disappear and then reappear. And then it took me back to how artists in the past used to release albums, especially international artists. You might do one album
2: 3 years, five
1: every
2: years.
1: Couple years now.
2: Yeah.
1: But you didn't really hear about those artists during that period of time because they're busy behind the scenes working on the album. And then when the album dropped, now they're in your face marketing the thing, but then they just go back in the little zone.
2: No, but then the music was so loud that it used to live now. Like
1: The music lived for a couple of years and then they go on tour and whatever now, but they didn't have to be in your face all the time with social media now.
2: But we didn't really have that social then.
1: We didn't have it, So it was like, I feel like social media does kind of suck your energy where you have to be in people's face all the time to remain relevant. And back then, men used to drop the album and they didn't have to do something like
2: but
1: that.
2: But they were going on pause real quick. It's now 4:45, 15 minutes on the upswing to 5 o'clock. This time check is brought to you by the kind compliments of Catch. Catch is celebrating 50 years of iconic taste. That's 5 decades of crispy rice, soft caramel, and creamy milk chocolate that generations have grown up loving. And Catch is turning 50 in style, all right? Look out for the special limited edition 50th anniversary packaging. And if you see it, grab it because it won't be around forever. 3:45, time check brought to you all courtesy Catch. Yeah, continue, my lord.
1: Yeah, no, just that. Yeah, I continue,
2: but the socials are dog boy. Socials is really... And I understand, you know, sometimes you see some of your favorite people. Let's even say content creators, if you really look at it, right? Sometimes you see a content creator posting all the time. Every day you're going to see someone, and then all of a sudden you miss them for a week or 2 weeks. People go through burnout, you know?
0: Yeah, boy.
2: Mm-hmm. People just go through burnout, you know, just to be creative 24-7. I look at it as actually doing what your artists tend to do, which is, you know, hard it is to come up with a hit song. I don't know, you must know. So it's the same thing. When you put in all content, it's hard work. So
1: but if it's hard work.
2: So the people you talk about who, for instance, have no profit on social media, but them putting out things every day.
1: Right. You know what I ask, Ole? How will you feel about a girl whose Instagram profile is open?
2: I mean.
1: And you're not an entertainer.
2: I don't think.
1: Because you know that is ring a bell in my head. If I
0: think an influencer either.
1: You're not an influencer.
2: You're a regular human being.
1: You're a regular human being. Why is your profile open?
0: So you think the average girl, woman should have her profile
1: closed to her friends?
2: Why?
1: But because to me, if you are a woman, are you marketing yourself? Why is your profile open? What do you want people to see? You trying to market yourself to the world?
2: Why be on social media if you're not marketing yourself?
1: If it's social media, how social media really started was at Facebook, you know?
2: Right, yeah. Your friends
1: and Facebook was really you and your friends.
0: Yes.
1: So, taking that out to Instagram, as if I am a female and I have friends, I would send friend requests to my friends, I'll follow my friends, they would accept it, they will follow me back, and it's within my circle of within which I share in my photos and my pictures.
2: And men should have the same then.
1: And it's the same thing with men.
0: Only your friends and family should be able to see your pictures.
1: Like, I don't understand why normal people who are not entertainers have your profiles.
2: Okay, then let's go on this one. Let's go on a different level. You're not an entertainer, right? But at the end of the day, unseen is unheard. And if you are marketing yourself as an individual, let's say I'm a tileman, I am a
1: but that's your business, that's different. I talk about a regular person. I am working at 9 to 5. I'm working at 9 to 5. Yeah. I'm working in the bank.
0: Yeah.
1: And I'm going to work. I'm coming home. I'm like with my friends. Why my profile open us?
2: Okay, question. Why... If I have nothing to hide from the public, right?
0: It's not about hiding, it's about access.
2: Why you want
0: it's access.
2: In other words, I have no problem with the access. I have no problem with the
1: All right, okay. I'm a female. I go on the beach and I have a picture of me in a bikini.
0: Yeah,
1: right? Picture this, right?
2: Okay.
1: Cool.
0: And they're very curvy and
1: am I going to wear a bikini and walk through an office space for everybody to see me?

0: in my bikini, who time, I don't know, who I don't,
1: place,
0: exactly,
1: right,
0: who I don't, right. Right. But and when somebody is sitting in their office space and they're scrolling through Instagram and my profile is open, they could just click on my picture and see me in a bikini while they're sitting in front of the office.
1: Yeah.
0: Right. I don't know this person. Why am I trying to show off my body or me as a person to a random person who I don't know?
1: You know what? You know what? Instead of us continuing down this road, I think we should have the people who listening here right now answer that question, because we may not be able to fairly answer
2: that question.
1: I don't know.
2: Should the average everyday man who not promoting a business or...
1: Why is your profile public?
0: Why is your profile public?
1: If you have nothing to market.
0: If you are nothing to market.
1: Unless they're selling it.
0: But then I want to know again. I feel I just probably think too deep into why people do certain things and what's the message you're trying to convey.
2: I think if I was a DJ, my thing would be private too.
1: So somebody a lady says, I do promote my business. We're not talking about business.
2: No, no business.
1: He's saying again, I go in the room
2: every day.
1: You are a regular individual. You work in a government office, 8 to 4. You have a family, whatever.
2: You have no.
1: You already settled into your job. You're doing all right. You don't have no side hustle.
2: Business, no side.
1: Nothing like that. You're just living a normal life. Why is your profile public?
0: Mm-hmm.
1: Is the question. Someone says in the US they call it a thirst trap. Somebody said, I'm in a green room. Somebody says they
2: are amazed when they agree with you. It's like,
1: how dare you agree with
2: the audacity of myself to agree with room.
1: Somebody say they are farming. Somebody say
2: farming.
1: People love attention, bro.
2: I feel as though, you know, some is attention as a currency, you know. And some people, they might not get it in their regular day.
1: Someone says, I am not advertising anything, but I had to open my IG because of renewing my visa.
0: Okay, that is a good point.
2: But yeah,
0: they're locking back after they get a visa.
1: No, on that point you brought up there, right? I often wonder, as a man, you're dating someone whose profile is public, right? No better than whatever field or what, but the profile is public, right?
0: Mm-hmm.
1: And in the same beach thing that I mentioned, right?
0: Mm-hmm.
1: When your lady is on the internet in a two-piece.
2: And it's only beach pictures she has.
1: You are seeing her butterfly tattoo on her lower hip bone.
2: Damn.
1: Right? Similar to a J-Angel. But this is because you put it on your page, right? I don't know. Is it still disrespectful for me to tell you, room dog, you'll have a real boss tattoo, dog boy. Can you still be upset with me when your lady put it on her
2: page?
0: Today's not Tuesday, but I will tell you. Yeah, well, I feel as though if my girl is not a public figure, your profile should be closed.
2: I find so, you know.
0: Why your profile open? If you and me are we in a relationship, why you want everybody to see your butterfly tattoo?
1: Is that insecurity on your part? Let's say you met somebody with an open profile. And you decide, is it right for you to say lock it now? Because all you're riding?
0: If you were single before, I could, all right. No, I feel as though you should lock it. Why not?
1: Yeah. No, but they don't see what they had to see already.
0: It was okay.
1: Does it change what the eye has seen?
0: No, but why you are... You can
2: change your life.
0: But in the Muslim faith, and is there the woman covered?
2: Yeah.
1: Yeah, well, that isn't that faith. Instagram.
0: But you is a Muslim.
1: Well, right, that Instagram is I don't know. We don't know you, know, man. I don't know a lot of profiles over there. Last time I checked some profiles, look.
2: My person locked too, so... I don't know. I just feel as though,
0: why are you marketing yourself?
2: Woman stoops and rolling up there and offended.
0: If you with me, what your profile doing open for? Who you marketing yourself to? I can care, all right?
2: They're looking for man. I'll say it.
0: Because if you're single and you tell me, well, I unlock my profile because I'm looking for a man. Honestly, I'm looking for love. And if I unlock my profile...
2: Somebody
0: side
2: in my DMs.
0: Right, somebody side in my DMs.
2: If you have a man,
0: what's your profile doing?
2: Now you're happy.
1: I've really been thinking about them relationship posts and them where I know people in a full-on relationship and you go on the beach and you decide we must get a thirsty bathsuit picture. I appreciate the picture, you know, but I always wonder, but we you saw the
2: girl. Yeah, boy.
1: Like you'll be seeing the tiger stripes on the bam bam girl. We know we see any tiger stripes.
2: Hello, see the tiger road.
3: Yeah, boy. I don't know how to admit it, Baba. You don't have a point, bro. God, boy. What's that? You see that? And when you see them and them, I follow the post and everything. If you don't get me mad, I don't care. What will you and your man here?
2: Wow.
3: The post of them, that is irritate my soul. As a matter of respect, at the end of the day. Lock your profile. Yeah, my man, lock your profile if you're not public figure. It is respect. It's not like if it's still what attention you know your man.
1: And that leads
2: sorry to hear that, bro, that you agreed, bro. Sorry to hear that.
0: Condolences.
2: Condolences.
1: That leads to our next point, I want to, you know. things that don't belong on your status. Maybe WhatsApp status, or even your stories or your posts. There are a lot of things people put up that everybody doesn't care about, you know.
2: When they probably little black screen and when they're sad, and it's like, why everybody need to know you're sad?
0: Again, people just looking for attention.
2: Yes, let me get to say,
1: so my wife has have a regular job and I don't care if it's open. However, I believe people that account lock is one sometimes who feel they are somebody when they are not. But that's my opinion.
2: And that's
1: the next thing too. Like, why everybody believe you need to post everything? So in other words, I don't see a post in your girl. I don't see a post in your trend. I don't see I didn't realize it's supposed to give the world everything.
2: That's another one too. Like, nah. If you're with somebody, you have to post that.
1: Why? Tell me why.
2: It's my page. I can post what I want. What do you feel?
0: Bro, I don't even like to see people post their children.
2: Yeah.
0: I have friends.
2: Accomplishments, though?
0: No? I have friends, female friends, who I have told.
2: They have their own profile.
0: I say, what's going on? I say, this is your Instagram or your child Instagram?
2: Yeah. Everything is their child.
0: You post
2: I tell you this, even make one for that baby, newborn baby.
1: I try not to do the children too often anymore. Like my eldest, I wouldn't do my eldest. And you know what I like to have in the whole entertainment space too? I follow a few other entertainers who I take a little pattern from them. Some entertainers, you have never seen their wife.
2: You have
1: never seen their husband. Mm-hmm. You have never seen their children. You have no idea where they go in the school. But they know they have all of these things. What you see is the entertainer.
2: Yes. Mm-hmm.
1: And that is that. Let me take one more real quick and then we have to pause y'all. Good afternoon.
3: Sonny.
1: Yes, sir.
3: Yes. No one is having those weird frequent and I had a great room. The thing is, you just have to explain to these women and them why did you tell them we are advertising. Yeah. Because I had a relationship where I had to explain, like, how you think it is I slide in your DMs, a girl? Hmm. Because I saw your profile open, I see certain things. So if you leave that open there, you're inviting other people and then you're inviting problems in your relationship.
2: Mm-hmm.
3: And as about a respect in terms of what you post to and how you post it.
1: Mm-hmm. Yeah,
3: I
1: don't see a lot
2: sorry
1: of
2: to hear that, bro.
1: I don't see a lot of meat on the internet, doggy, and I'd be like, jeez, I got a season that.
0: What did I see?
2: Now
0: that?
2: You're right, I never thought about it.
0: I didn't care, I didn't care. You selling papa?
2: Yeah, and when all the pictures is bikini pictures.
1: When you go to the grocery and you go in the meat aisle, when you're buying this or nothing, you just get a pocket.
2: Yeah.
0: Oh, that was
2: wow, wow, wow, wow, wow.

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3: Good afternoon and welcome. I'm Jesse Ramdeh with headline news here on CNC3 and the TBC Radio Network. In local development, Tobago hoteliers are reporting cancellation of bookings for the October carnival due to uncertainty on the sea bridge. The Tobago Hotel and Tourism Association is now demanding answers from authorities on the status of the Buccal Reef and TNT Spirit ferries. Both passenger vessels were absent from the October sailing schedule for the crucial carnival period. The festival, carded for October 30th to November 1st, is a major event on the tourism calendar, attracting thousands of revelers. However, many Trinidadians have complained about being unable to get on the island due to inadequate sailings. The Port Authority promised an update on the vessels as well as additional sailings on September 21st. However, 1 week later, the authority remains silent on the issue.
4: People booking your rooms and they don't want to pay a deposit because they can't get a confirmation on travel, right? How long are you going to sit as a property and hold those bookings in the hope that that is going to happen, right? But then you also have the other way. People are going to wait as long as possible to book, and then they may not get any transport.
3: The Senate has paid tribute to Calypso icon the Mighty Sparrow following his passing. Before proceedings today, Senate President Wade Mark joined the national community in mourning the man affectionately known to generations as Birdie. There was a moment of silence in the upper house, but before that, Senate President Mark said that for more than seven decades, Sparrow was far more than an entertainer.
5: He was a chronicler of our society, a cultural ambassador, a master of wit and social commentary, and one of the defining voices of Caribbean civilization.
3: For a man whose voice carried TNT's stories around the world, the question now is how the country should honor the Mighty Sparrow. For fellow Calypsonian Winston Gypsy Peter, Sparrow was more than a great entertainer. He was one of the greatest Calypsonians to ever live, a cultural giant whose contribution helped take the art form beyond these shores. Peters believes that contribution deserves national recognition, with the government taking the lead in honoring a man whose music became part of the country's identity. And for him, that honor should begin with an official funeral and continue with a tribute worthy of Sparrow's place in history.
6: And I'm also hoping that we all can play a part, and the government should play an undying part in it, no matter what it costing us. The government should do that, because what he has done for Trinidad and Tobago, it no money could pay for it. It's like Bob Marley, what Bob Marley is to Jamaica, and what they have done for Bob Marley should be done for the Mighty Sparrow.
3: But for former San Fernando Mayor Junior Agrelo, he believes Sparrow's contribution is so extensive that it is difficult to reduce his legacy to a single building, statue or monument. Internationally, the US and China are cutting tariffs on $60 billion worth of goods in a new effort to ease trade tensions. The agreement follows President Donald Trump's meeting with Chinese leader Xi Jinping in Washington last week. Under the deal, each country can import $30 billion in non-sensitive goods from the other at reduced tariff rates. China's list includes US corn, wheat, meat, seafood and coal. The US will lower tariffs on some Chinese-made toys, kitchen goods, curtains and other products. US soybeans are not included in the tariff relief, another blow to American farmers already hurt by years of back-and-forth trade tensions. We'll stay tuned for another news update at the top of the hour and for comprehensive coverage in our major newscast at 7 p.m. on CNC3 and across all digital platforms.
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get 10 grand beats, go check pan my toe. Keep it 10 fan keys, go press pan the toe. A Van Cleef, she get that, you know. Pension cheap, a 10, she blow her. We got cheese, we got for sure. Take a lump.

0: Yeah, Larry, yeah. Chancey, bring out some new music too.
1: Big,
0: I think Chancey has some new music. Throwing some shots, I think, you know. Yeah, kind of some nation drop.
1: I didn't see it.
0: Yeah, we inside the third hour, ladies and gentlemen. And of course, your time. Let's do a little time check, my boy. The time right now is 5:18, 18 minutes after the 5 o'clock hour. And this time check brought to you with kind compliments Answer Bank. 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Yeah, so let me go to the WhatsApp and see what came in based on what we were talking about. And let me get a little voice note or two up in the dance here right here now.
2: No, big man wrong. See, the thing about it is, if it is that you meet somebody through the sharing certain thing on social media and thing, and you attracted to it and you end up with them, you now have to realize that if there's how all you end up together, there's who the person is, you go in their life and trying to change them now, no, you're wrong. What you're supposed to do is realize that that is how that person is and stay away.
3: Mm.
2: You understand? Yeah. Big man wrong.
3: Yeah, yeah, but don't judge single her. And relationship. Well, you're fine, ma. Here, we happy.
0: No, but remember the guy who called and said that you met the girl through the DM and whoever. So you met the girl. That was what the guy
1: no,
0: called.
1: No, but
0: said.
1: I don't that mind. If your profile open because you're single, it means you're marketing yourself because you're looking for
3: fair
1: a man. But if you're finding man, you don't think it's time to close your profile?
0: You're
1: still looking for a man?
0: What about if you're neither here nor there with it? Meaning that I'm just on social media, I don't care.
1: Well, then when I tell you to close it, then you should have no problem if you're neither here nor there. So close it.
0: But then if they tell you that is your insecurities at play.
1: Well, okay, cool.
3: Yeah, because the same way I slide in, an ex man can slide in, and maybe he have more money than me, more abs than me, more. He can get through.
0: I'm going to hear this next voice. No, you want more abs than me.
3: Whatever.
4: Hey, guys. Ask Rome. I think Rome sang a song about possum.
3: Yes.
0: Ask Rome. Wow. That long voice. No, let's hear where this goes.
4: Oh my goodness. Good afternoon, Slam. I actually agree with Rome.
0: Song is
4: rocking. No one falling outside here and some flooding and thing. But really and truly, my profile was open for some years. Well, I had my significant other in my life and I never thought about what is the reason it's not locked. I really don't pay social media that much attention to say, you know, a study when I post something, if I post anything, I will post events that me and my family do, you know, have a good time with my family and stuff. I just post it because at the end of the day, Facebook was a good storage space, you understand? Mm-hmm. It's free storage, you're not paying to store them pictures.
1: Mm-hmm.
4: But I actually agree with Rome this afternoon. And yes, a few years after we got into our relationship and stuff, he personally was like, you need to pay attention to the privacy settings on your social medias and stuff. And he actually showed me and went through and locked this and locked that and take this off from being seen by certain people and stuff. And to this day, I have never opened back the settings to say I've checked it or updated it or anything. I really don't pay the social medias that much attention.
1: Mm-hmm.
5: No, fellas, I think that personally, I think when a lot of people have joined social media, even from back then to now, they start to follow certain fashions, they start to follow certain things. So people start posting about their personal life, about their family, you know, about their relationship and this and that, and they think to themselves, they honestly think to themselves that that's what they have to do.
0: Yeah.
5: Like I know family members that I have that post their personal life. And I mean, me personally, I don't. I promote what I call inspiration, motivation. You know what I mean? Live above average. Or every post on my page, whether it's Instagram, whether it's Facebook, live above average. Nothing about my personal life, you will never know. And I post something personally on my stories, but it's just for that 24 hours and it's gone. Won't be on my personal page at all.
0: Someone says here, with younger generation, a lot of likes and following or followers is the flex. Locked profiles don't really make it to the FYP, which is the For You page. And again, it's really what you want. If it is that you want to be seen, is why I guess a lot will leave their stuff open. Some people really don't care. So they're going to have it locked and they're not about that. They really just want the storage. Now, just like people since everybody's storage and free space, right? I personally am one of those who wish Instagram and Facebook last absolutely forever.
3: Yep.
0: So some of the things I would have posted with my children, fun times in the past and whatever, that they can all see it and remember it forever and ever and ever. Yeah. I really, that is one of the things I wish.
3: Album.
0: You know what I mean? And then some of my content I know too real funny and real stupid. And if you can make people laugh on it 100 years, that would be amazing too.
3: When you're 80 something and you sit down in your rocket chair, you can go back and say, remember the times when I was a big clown and I was fighting with Andy?
0: So things like that I would love to be able to hold on to. But I understand the vibe though. But what I'm more or less saying, if you ask me, is that the people in relationships should have close profiles.
3: Yeah.
0: Men too?
1: Men too. Because as much as women post their bodies and how they look and whatever, because my mom's telling you all this in terms of the difference between men and women. If you look at the animal kingdom, remember I explained that to you, right? The animal kingdom, the male species is usually the prettier one than the female. But in the human being, the male is not the prettier one. The female is the prettier one. So the female is flex her looks to attract the male. But what the male does is the male just flex his lifestyle.
3: Yeah.
1: And that's how he is attract the woman with his lifestyle. Because when a man pulls up, he wearing a certain watch, or he driving a certain car, or he going traveling somewhere, or he buying this and that, and he going to these dinners.
3: You can live this life.
1: Yeah, it tries to encourage a woman to want to live that same lifestyle, and then she attracted to that too.
3: Yeah.
1: So that's how he is peacock himself, really and truly. So it's the same thing with a man, is that if a man in a relationship and he's not a public figure, his profile should be locked too, if that woman was to really clamp down on him, because she would tell him, like, all right, who are you showing these things for?
3: Yeah.
1: If it's to your friends, and because that's what social media is for, is to be social, that's no problem.
3: And your friends can see it.
1: But why you have it open to the general public now? Like, why you flexing to the general public?
0: I like the peacock example, because that's very much so. The peacock is very much the male.
3: Yeah.
0: And is the one that is very flamboyant and colorful. The peahen now, and a lot of people...
3: It's
0: never even me hear them say that's the peahen, but it's actually a peafowl is where it's called, the two of them.
3: Okay.
0: And the peacock is the male, and the peahen is the female, right?
3: Yeah.
0: And the peahen is not attractive,
3: it's
0: really.
3: It's a brown little, small little bird that nobody care about.
0: Yeah. Like and the peacock now, all the color and
3: blue
0: and feathers and the thing, because that's what they need again to attract a female. I say, babes, watch out my flowers.
3: This is the prettiest thing.
0: Look at my veg. Watch my veg. You know, so that's why you'll see a man with a big gold chain. Or
3: some animals too, some birds just have to build a nest and like the proper nest, and then does attract the female too. So like when you say they flex in the lifestyle,
0: this
3: is where you get them baby. You know,
0: like a platypus, right? Which is a real weird example now, because I look at so many things over the weekend. A platypus, right, have this poisonous spike in the back leg, right?
3: Yeah, no,
1: okay.
0: And that is not to fight off prey or anything like that. You know, that is only in mating season. A gland with the poison fills up in the leg that's come down to that same spike, and they have to fight other males.
3: Wow.
0: For the opportunity to get a female now.
1: Right,
0: so men have to go through plenty, right? To win a little love out,
1: You didn't see the animal kingdom, the animals have to do a dance, some birds have to do a dance to attract the others and that kind of thing.
0: Yeah.
3: And some of them has had to fight. Them big deer and moose and them has had to war each other.
1: But that is what we used to be doing on social media as men.
0: And as a
1: you're doing a dance. You're trying to outflex the other men because you try to attract the female.
0: As a praying mantis,
1: what is that?
0: As a praying mantis, you're dead.
3: Well,
0: Shoot off the dog head. Shoot off.
3: Shoot it off.
0: Good afternoon, you're live. Hello. Hello.
6: Hello. Oh, fellas, what's going on?
0: Where's your name, Busa Bus?
6: I mean, Rome, I understand your point. But, and Bling, you know, you just do the logic thing. Wouldn't this be a case of, you see, she has a hot girl, leave hot girl alone if you can't deal with it.
0: Because
6: if you're seeing that is what she portraying and you running hot and sweaty, and then now you want to tame it now, you want to tame the tiger now. And then while you're trying to tame now, she laying go the fangs and showing you, you know, that's how you meet me. So, I mean, is it a case where that we should look for more, I don't know, more covered, more humble women, if that is what we want?
0: Yeah. All right, hold on.
1: No, but let me ask it.
0: Ooh,
1: you cut him?
0: Yeah, I went to the wrong style.
1: Okay. My comment to that would be, so you feel you're going to be a hot girl forever? So you do have a period of your life where you're a hot girl, you're young and you're attracting the men or whatever, but then you evolve into a mother and a family woman and a wifey.
3: So
1: you want to be a hot girl all the time?
3: The question is she benefiting anyway from posting these things? Like she getting doing little promos.
0: No, remember it's a private page.
3: If you find her so as posting these things,
0: she just hot and posting.
3: She not benefiting anyhow.
1: Right, I have a problem with that, because if I met you as a hot girl
3: right,
1: and you telling me you are a monetized hot girl.
3: Right.
1: Meaning that you're getting brandy.
3: Yes, that's what
1: now,
3: I mean.
1: Now I consider you a public figure.
3: Right, because so it's okay.
1: That's okay.
3: Yeah,
1: because you're making money from this. You're promoting yourself. Right, you have a big bam bam. And
3: but in this scenario,
1: to sell a costume or whatever. Right. I understand
3: in
1: that.
3: This scenario, she's not a model. She's
1: no, you working in a bank course, right. Or you are a teacher.
3: Right.
1: And yes, you look good.
3: You look good, yeah, but you're shapely.
1: Right. But all right, and you have a profile of, and I met you, and we're dealing now, and I looking to settle along with you and make your wife and our children. Yeah. What you doing?
3: You have a conversation.
0: Two sides of the coin. One, like what Bruce Abbott was saying there. A car might be online for sale, right? Which is the marketing open Instagram period we're talking about.
3: Right, right.
0: When the car is sold, you usually go back to the page and ask them to remove the car off the page because you don't want people calling asking if the car is available.
3: I like this analogy.
0: Sold, right? That is in support of all you're saying here, right?
3: Yeah.
0: Which is that, think about it. Your open profile is like you have something.
3: You don't leave up the car.
0: When it is sold, you take it down.
3: Yeah.
0: So in a sense, you're saying close it after the car is sold, right?
3: Yeah.
0: But then, let's look at the other side. Could it be...
3: Unless it's a rental.
0: Could it be as much as... could it be that while you say you thought you purchased, that you were actually involved in a long-term lease?
3: Ooh.
0: Because they are leaving their page open for options. Because what did not exist long time with our parents that exists now is you could be in a perfect relationship. And when you fall out with your person, all you might be vexed for a couple of days and you will find some time to yourself, catch yourself and come back. But in this year wrongs we're living in, as fast as they fall out, there was always a DM in the back. They decide today they are going to respond to that DM. And so could it be options?
1: No, well, I don't want you with no options, Oz.
0: But again, you're not saying that, but the person might say themselves. Could it be options?
1: Nah, when I in a relationship with somebody, I committed to you. Means only nobody else.
3: Yeah,
1: so, and that's the other problem I feel happening now in relationships and with society and with social media. All you have too much options.
3: Yeah,
1: so the minute that all you in a bacchanal and all your relationship, all you want to answer back a DM, all you want to go and check out somebody else, all you want to go and do things, all you mashing up, instead of all you stick with the person, work out all your issues until the point where it can't work out again, and then you leave. But all you quick to want to entertain other people.
0: Two comments from some ladies. We're going to take two voice notes, then we're going to take a break, right? Someone says, men need to stop trying to change women. If you met her, a hot girl, she should be able to remain a hot girl. Stop thinking because we settle down and become a mom, that will change, right? And then another lady says...
3: A mom and a hot girl still?
0: Another lady says, Rolls Royce and Rolex never advertise. Hot girls on social media are roll on, roll off. I'm gonna get the voice. This is what a lady said. I didn't say
3: that's
0: that.
3: A good point, eh? That is a good real quality elite one.
7: You meet me at a hot girl, I'm looking good. We get married, we had children, I get comfortable. Now you're watching somebody else on the same old IG.
3: That's the flip side too, eh?
0: So now you gotta come up.
1: Nah, but don't get comfortable, darling.
3: Yeah.
8: Question. So if a man and a woman finish, should the man or the woman block the ex from seeing the status or the profile in the socials?
3: Why you care what they see and don't see?
1: I usually do that though.
3: Why?
1: I would usually if I end a relationship or the person end it, I want to see my happy. No, I wouldn't block you, but I unfollow you. I don't want to see you.
3: Oh, no, unfollow, okay, but he said block.
0: Yeah, but
3: a block is at the front.
0: If you want to watch my thing and see me happy,
3: I want to see it.
0: Maybe Mark, I even have a picture.
3: Yeah, what?
0: I know even Mark, I even have a picture.
1: Your new girl will make you archive your pictures.
0: Maybe in your world, but why is it?
3: Quite down the road, I get quite down. If it can be present.
1: Probably will,
3: why? If you only have about 15 posts, then and it right there. But if you just post regular, like Sunday.
0: 15 posts, right there.
3: Every pause regular, like Sunny, that don't need less.
0: Last call before the pause. Good afternoon.
9: Oh my God, I got through.
0: Yes,
9: hi,
0: you did.
9: Good evening, guys.
0: Share with us.
9: I am in a relationship.
3: Mm-hmm.
9: However, my profile is public.
3: Right.
9: Now, I am what you consider a fitness enthusiast. Note that I did not say I'm not a fitness trainer. I have no clients.
0: But you're a sexy girl.
3: Like to show their progress.
9: I told people. Right. People ask me, how you get your legs like that? Or how you get, So
3: send your profile there.
9: I have a love for sharing.
0: Share your profile with us.
3: Send your profile there.
0: Let me
3: see what you're talking about.
0: Share your profile with us, girl.
9: Sonny Blake, I will DM you. No problem.
0: No problem.
3: Let me see.
1: No, DM it. Say it on the radio.
3: So you don't want followers? You want followers or you don't want followers?
0: Yeah, you want followers. This is your moment here.
3: You
0: right
3: want
0: now.
3: About at
0: this
3: least
0: is your moment.
3: 500 today.
0: Here, here the commercial right now. Here the commercial. Ladies that are tuned in, we are about to share an Instagram handle that
3: lady.
0: You can check. Because
3: only.
0: This lady is a fitness enthusiast.
3: No men allowed.
0: Are you working
9: only
0: on your
9: ladies.
0: Body? Are you toning right. your
3: this
0: legs, your arms, your bum?
3: Strictly motivation.
0: You know what I mean? This page is the motivation you need. Please.
3: No men, eh?
0: Share
3: no
0: the
3: men
0: handle.
3: Is
0: no
3: the fun
0: men.
3: On this.
0: Right.
3: No
0: that.
3: Men.
1: Where's the handle?
0: Where's the
1: right.
0: handle? We type in. Go.
9: I am going to message you. Sorry.
0: No.
3: She
0: got
3: true to this. She got true to this.
0: Hear me out. Hear me out. You called with a point.
3: I wish you have a man, eh?
0: Hear me out. You called with a point.
9: Exactly.
0: So before you lose your point, hear me out. Share the point and at the end of the point,
1: yeah.
0: You're
1: going to
0: get with us.
1: Right.
0: Go ahead. Let's hear you.
1: Go ahead.
9: So my point was that I have a genuine love for sharing my journey with other women. You know, they reach out to me and I'm happy to share. It's not that I am looking for attention. And I mean, of course, men reach out too, but I put them in their place where necessary.
3: Ah, boy, that is woman.
9: Right? So, and on top of that, I made monetize my page eventually, but right now that is not my goal.
3: Okay.
9: It's just that I have a genuine love for sharing my journey with women.
1: Mm-hmm. All right. So where's the handle though? Where's the Instagram?
3: You say you just put men in their place.
1: Yeah.
3: Where's the extra 500
1: right.
3: to put
1: exactly.
3: in their place?
1: Yeah.
3: That minor.
1: And you want to monetize your page and
3: a
1: you want
3: minor.
1: More followers. Where have your page?
3: And
1: you want more followers?
3: Well, we have a whole phone in our hand ready, you know.
9: I do not care for more followers.
1: I know. And you want to motivate people and inspire them? Where you going to do that with only five people? You need more.
3: I'd follow all three of us so we'll know it's the same person.
0: Right now,
9: okay,
0: my keyboard is up.
9: Unfollow Rome and unfollow Sonny Boy.
3: And mine is.
0: No.
3: And mine.
0: Hold on, guys.
3: Mine
0: hold
3: is
0: on,
3: the
0: guys.
3: DJ situation.
0: Hold
3: right,
0: on, guys. Caller, yeah. Excuse me. Before we got carried away, you initially said you're going to send me a DM.
3: Hey,
0: I do not want
3: she have a man, Sonny, you forgot that part?
0: She has a man. Situation, I never asked. I follow her.
3: Oh.
0: She said.
3: Oh, okay.
0: You
3: okay,
0: said
3: okay.
0: You're going to DM me. You don't need to unfollow me. I want to see her pop up in
3: yeah,
0: my
3: just
0: DM.
3: DM, Sonny. Just,
0: what you do with them fellas is your business.
3: Yeah.
0: I want a DM.
9: No problem.
0: And unfortunately, I am supportive, so I am going to like those pictures.
3: Hey, no, she has a man.
1: She has a man.
3: For
1: she
3: woman.
1: It's for women.
3: No,
0: she
3: it's
0: can't
3: for
0: put me back
3: for
0: liking a picture.
3: No.
0: You liking a picture?
1: What fitness you like?
3: Yeah.
1: You like no
0: here's
1: fitness?
0: Here's where we go. I hang up. I time to type. Yeah. I hang up.
3: It is strictly to motivate women. Are you a woman?
1: Yeah, exactly.
0: You know what I realize, Rome? After a certain age as a bony man, is it but as pot belly dog. And I am at that age and stage where it could happen to me. If this lady has
3: yeah, but
0: I'm
3: not saying, no.
0: Saying,
3: I can play on to some male instructors.
0: So yeah,
3: we'll get an abs
0: and
1: I ever follow a girl
0: I'm not following the abs. I just follow Patricia, but just for Patricia abs.
3: No.
0: But
3: that's a different thing. That's
0: you think I follow Patricia, but
1: wait,
0: I try to
1: so,
3: her exercise
1: you
3: is
1: you
3: are
1: a bony man who want abs.
0: I follow bony people.
1: No, wait. Yeah, as a bony man, want abs. So you're following girl with abs?
3: That's crazy.
1: Why you follow
3: that's
1: the men
3: crazy.
1: With the abs?
3: Yeah.
1: Their body different from ours.
3: I'll put you onto some trainers.
1: You're
3: going to
1: follow somebody girl with it?
3: Follow guru, follow
0: in loving
3: total
0: our
3: 90.
0: Women, right? Yeah, man. Loving our women, we know that their bodies go through a lot.
1: Right.
0: So for ladies and men, tailor abs.
3: This man.
0: Knowing their bodies go through a lot,
3: this
0: we need to focus
3: man,
0: on them
3: boy.
0: Too.
3: This
0: don't be like that, fellas.
3: Leave, she have a man.
0: Right, now my DM open now. We too.
3: Yeah.
0: I need my DM open in the door.
3: Check us.
0: All right, what's up, bro?
3: Yeah, but see, no people could go on our follows and see who's the last person that follow us.
0: Hello. Did you get a man? Did you get a man?
10: So, afternoon, fellas.
0: Yeah, good.
10: So, here my problem is, right? Why when a man carry out a woman, I spending money on you, I carrying you on your dates. But you're not posting me, you're posting the food, you're posting the place, posting the drinks.
0: Because you ain't make it past that stage yet, you ain't get approved yet. Remember, it's like probation.
1: Like, I'll be something one time.
0: Probation, you're on, you know. It's probation, you're on, you already make it past internship.
1: Like, I'll be posting for
3: you. Hey, she's
1: time.
3: A hot girl, boy.
0: There's only certain companies that allow interns to come to the Christmas dinner on the first year, you know.
3: Hey, Olia, she's a hot girl, boy.
0: Huh? I mean, you get a message already, but I didn't get a message.
3: She is a hot girl.
0: No, but I didn't get a message yet. Go to DM.
3: Lord Father.
1: Oh, you know.
0: Are you sure? Oh, you. What's that?
3: Don't follow.
0: No, man, but I don't understand that.
3: Wait. Check your DMs.
0: She's not a woman of her word.
1: Let me see.
3: Yeah, boy.
1: I not see nothing on my page.
0: What was the first letter in your name?
3: K.
1: I not see.
0: With the H?
3: K-A.
0: K-A?
3: Yeah.
0: A?
3: Yeah.
1: Yeah, but I not see. Oh, yeah, but I not see nothing in my thing.
3: It will come.
0: Who's that? Fit mom?
3: Yes, fit mom of two.
0: Oh, God, that's all good. By the time you're done, you will call out.
3: Sorry.
0: Let's take a commercial break. Let's go do some research.
1: A water break. Let's take a water break.
3: Nah, boy.
0: Hydration break.
3: Yeah, we need a hydration break.
0: Let's take a... Bamba, yo!
3: If I could tell me, because she would have got about 1,000 today.
0: Nah.
3: If she had called us, she would have got about 1,000.
1: Yeah, but that's not fair. All the listeners want to know the profile.
0: I think she also not fair, boy. Because if you have only 4,000 followers with what you're selling, you should have 100,000.
3: Yeah, she 100,000 already.
1: She had a message us if she wants us to see
3: it. Clearly, she doesn't.
0: By 6 p.m., let us know if you're looking for 50,000 followers tonight.
1: Tonight.
3: They want to bust your career then, woman.
0: I'm going to follow back to Petal. One time.
3: Yeah, boy.
0: Oh, she's playing mass.
3: Yeah, you see the mass one?
0: Boy.
3: Milfin.
0: I want to start this as playing mass too, because if I
1: say it, let's send it to me. Anyway, take your hydration break. We'll be back.
0: We'll be back.
3: The front guy now. See, guava. 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Peanut butter sweet for so we now left it. Me eat the home style cheese till it finish.

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1: Who else could it be?
0: 3 to 6 p.m.

0: right, guys, we had enough time to invest the choir, and I must say, Rome, after seeing what you saw on that particular page, the lady called us. She said she has a significant. We assume, based on her profile information, she might be a mom. You think that profile should be closed? What do you think? Referring that we now see it.
1: Tread lightly.
0: No. Gauging from all the years, remember we went through really years of pictures.
1: If my girl was hot like her, by lock up.
0: No,
1: but she
0: has been consistent. They are fitness person, yes, based on the things, yes, we see. She not really too strapping per se.
1: You too sweet to be having so much access, boy. Lock up that. Sorry.
0: Take your time.
1: Take a rake and gather your thoughts.
0: You're going to bust your toe? The dog only falling?
1: Hey. she's
0: based on what you saw, give us your honest opinion.
2: Yeah. I don't know, because me personally, I'm not really insecure, so I don't really care.
1: Same.
2: About those things, honestly, right? But I just feel as though I'm trying to hear how the other person too, in terms of you meet a girl as a hot girl, should you leave them as a hot girl?
1: Insecure man is to leave hot girl alone. That's his statement.
2: Right?
0: Yeah, that's his statement.
2: I get that. But then I ask myself a question as to, all right, if this is my wife, right? I'm married to this person, or this is my girlfriend, or I'm in a serious committed relationship. Forget this one woman for this moment.
1: Yeah. In general,
2: I'm thinking, why my girlfriend posting all of these pictures with her body and like that? For who to really see now? It could be just her friends, but why
1: as she say to motivate other women? In her case, as she say, that's not good enough reason.
0: It's a good excuse.
2: But if it's all right, you eventually, no, if you're telling me your potential is
1: to go to
2: monetize
1: trainer,
2: or to be a trainer or to help other women or
0: so
2: something
0: far,
2: like that.
0: So far, think she posts looking along the lines. Like, you're not far
1: off. Yeah, she right there. She
0: you're not far off based on the content.
1: She can switch tomorrow and become a social media fitness.
0: And on track record, you'll say, no, if I really check through your page, you really gave that vibe all along.
2: Right.
0: So she, I just defended one time that she does look like someone.
2: Her page in particular doesn't really look
1: skimpy. It don't look like a thirst trap.
2: I feel her page.
0: It's sexy, but she's just sexy.
2: I find her page tastefully done.
1: Yeah.
2: And there's some other pages that we have seen. Like there's a trend now.
1: For no reason, they bottom in front of the camera.
2: You see a Gucci look back
1: picture. Yeah.
2: I don't want no part. No part.
1: For no reason.
2: The minute I see a Gucci look back picture on your profile, bro, I am swiping
1: out. She doing squats, but the camera right
2: bro,
1: by the bottom.
2: You see this picture where you stand up so and your bottom so and you looking back
1: Gosh.
2: What are you doing? You are trying to draw attention
1: showing
2: to
1: the
2: your
1: glutes.
2: Bottom.
1: Showing the
0: and
1: glutes.
0: Then there's another one that they do. I've seen a lot of women recently.
1: The horse?
0: There's a way that they fix their tops.
2: Either
0: no buttons or no zips, so you're getting cleavage all through the middle.
2: They start in the video. You know, with a cleavage.
0: Started with that kind of toast trap. And the videos, the pictures get clean up.
1: But I don't think she doing that.
2: No, but this particular taste. No, I think it was tasteful.
0: So again, you are the man room. Would you like her to lock that profile?
2: Nah, me already care.
1: She doing it tasteful. But I would know as a man, she getting DM.
2: No, but if she told me,
1: she is getting DM.
2: I would have honestly brought it up with her. I'd have said, what are you doing?
1: What's your goal here?
2: What's your goal? And if you tell me, well, boy, it is bring me joy to motivate other women because I was a wild once
1: before. But babe, what about the men that side?
2: I'm trying to show people that if she was a wild once before, and now she turn and she fit and whatever, and I could motivate people with my story and thing, I would say,
1: so you're taking that? You're taking
2: because that does actually bring some people joy in her.
1: Right.
2: In helping others, so I could understand that.
1: So you'll accept that?
2: I'll accept that. I will.
1: But
2: I don't know my girl too.
1: True.
2: If I know my girl is
0: that. What about you, the fact that you also not ever on the profile? You want to get a little post?
2: I don't want to be.
0: You don't want to post?
2: No.
0: You're like line up room posting. You gotta play that.
1: So you wouldn't even ask about. So wait now. So men will be sliding in the DMs, but them little sexy pick up.
2: I expect men.
0: She might be the one who showed the man the DMs.
2: No, but you see, I don't mind that because. If I go in after a hot girl or a girl who's pretty, I have to expect that people will find she pretty.
0: Somebody asked me now over the weekend, right? There was a real hot girl in our zone. I went a few events over the weekend, so you're seeing people, right? And a lady asked me, she's like, that woman over soap, the real skin beating, I mean, the kid biting, Say, if you don't like a woman, so. I say, no, I actually try to not even look too much in the direction as much as it may be sexy and attractive because at the end of the day, it is not something that I can forward with. Meaning, I meet you in the club, just as you say, I meet you in the club in a pom-pom shorts, looking wassy. How are you going to tell you tomorrow you have to go to the club in a long jeans? You know, you have to leave that right there. So back to the point with the socials, you met somebody with an open profile. It might kind of be unfair for you to tell them, lock it. Technically, you had to handle that.
2: No,
1: can you
2: no,
1: but there's evolution too. You can't stay the same way.
2: Yeah, man
1: had to stop being a bad man at some point.
0: Maybe.
1: Well, you would hope.
0: 6241
1: If you're not looking to evolve, then I don't want to think with you.
0: It's 5:55.
1: I love a hot girl, but at some point, you had to be the mother of my child.
0: So she can't be a hot mom's? She can't be a hot
1: you
0: mom's?
1: You could, but you had to kind of tone down certain things.
0: Why she had to tone it down?
1: Well, I don't want to think with you.
3: And in today's world, we are getting into relationship with the person phone, the person social media. How to deal with it? I don't know, because it's too much stress with the social media.
4: Me and see the woman page. Well, it's sending seminar. But anyway, me and see the woman page.
1: Nah, it's all right.
4: But in that case, lock your page, because a real trusty man out here.
1: Plenty.
4: A real trusty man. We have to have understanding.
0: She has us.
4: We can start a fitness class for women only. You lock your page and, you know, you put your little captions wherever, your post headline. And accept females post only. That is all. You accept females post only.
0: We only hear from some ladies too.
4: I mean, as a married man, you know, but that's besides that. We could get into that. So nowadays, social media is being outside, you know. I tell you, man, imagination has run wild, and then they see a girl outside. Nowadays, social media is all being outside. Nobody going outside to think no more.
0: No, but then what about the other hand though? What about you as a man in a relationship and you are liking all the hot girl pictures on the socials? What about that? What about that part?
2: I find that I have a problem with that too.
1: That way there for?
2: Nah, I have a problem with that. I have a problem
0: with
2: that.
0: I'm a
2: dog, huh? Yeah,
0: you don't see the dog name on that real picture.
1: That way there for?
0: Once it hot.
1: If you know plenty people.
0: Okay.
2: Nah. Yeah, I go see for that, right?
1: Because what if if it was in the reverse?
0: Man or woman, you're in a relationship and you're seeing your significant under the opposite sex photographs on the gram. Is that an issue? So your woman liking one bag of strongman pictures from tribe and
1: that's
0: Olympic?
1: That's not it. Who she come around for the end of the
0: night?
2: Celebrities is a different story.
1: Why does it matter? So she come amongst some celebrity?
2: Because I feel as though you can like it in your mind. You don't have to press the like button.
1: It wouldn't bother me at all. You can like them, but trolling.
0: Hello, amigo.
5: Yeah, I'm saying, I know tuning to already. I know in the vehicle. In this life, boy, you have to one, guard your energy, and two, choose your battles wisely. If you know a son he was alluding to. If you know you pick up this hot girl or you see this hot girl in the short pants in the club and that is not your speed, leave that alone.
1: Thank you.
0: Yeah.
5: You understand? Don't bite off money like a chew.
1: Thank you.
5: Stay in your lane.
1: Yes,
5: yeah, die not your speed. Right. Stay in your lane, brother.
0: Yeah.
5: You dig?
1: Everybody wants to experience a hot girl in their life at some point too, eh?
0: Yeah. Woman to your hot man or whatever, but everybody know that long distance. You see, as I tell you, everybody want a Ferrari and a Lamborghini. Yeah. You know?
1: At some point.
0: But you have to remember, like, Lamborghini only had 2 seat.
1: Yeah.
0: It do have enough trunk space. But you want to start a family in a Lambo. You have to get a different car.
1: The fuel consumption, different car, a big engine.
0: That's what I'm saying. So, them built for speed.
1: Yeah.
0: Them built for speed.
2: No, but here I don't like that analogy for.
0: Why?
2: I agree with you.
0: Yeah, why?
2: But here what I would have liked at... In my early 20s, my 30s, I pick up a Lambo.
1: Yeah.
2: But I want a Transformer.
0: Okay. Oh.
2: Because I want a Lambo to transform into a minivan.
1: Eventually.
2: To be able to take care of my family, bro.
1: Yeah.
2: I ain't want the Lambo when it's 40-something.
1: You can't even buy a babysitter in the Lambo.
2: And you can't buy a babysitter in the Lambo because you on hot girl thing still. Yeah. And them trying to pick up from school and you cannot do it because you hot girling.
0: Based on your example, you give me a good idea. You have to date... Car brand, you know, women don't like to be compared to cars. Women don't like to be compared to cars. But see, now we don't talk shopping already. Making it easy to describe. You have to date car brands that have other models.
2: Right.
0: So, for instance, Ferrari now launched an SUV the other day.
2: Right.
0: Lamborghini have an SUV.
1: Yeah,
0: right.
1: Right.
0: McLaren and these other bike brands just have a car. Yeah.
1: Some of them
0: and
1: even too going many electric. Men, some of them even going
0: correct.
1: Electric.
0: No. Too many men running down car brands that are only fast car providers.
1: Mm. Ah.
0: So in other words, you can't expect the fast car to turn into a fast SUV.
2: Right. Mm-hmm.
0: So you need to know the brands you're dealing with.
2: Exactly. I don't mind. I actually would love that. You're a hot girl in a youth. As we get older, you're still hot, you know.
1: Yes.
2: You're a hot mums.
1: What's the Lamborghini?
2: Take care of the family.
1: What's the Lamborghini SUV name again?
0: Bruce.
1: Right. You're morphing to that. I still
0: know. Yeah, people back. We listen to stupid battle. Somebody said, be careful of using the word transformer.
1: Oh, wow.
0: Somebody
1: wow,
0: come
1: wow,
0: again and say, Rome,
1: yeah.
0: You want to date a trans? They put transformer in capital letters now.
1: Nah.
0: You want to date a transformer?
2: Let me check that. Let me check that. I want to be able to get a different model.
1: Yes. All right. You can cash it in and then go.
0: Yeah. What's that? Wish to bring back this. Let me hear them here.
6: I'm the Audi. What am I?
0: This is Audi.
2: This is Audi.
0: Nobody can be accused.
1: Was he last part later?
0: I think what am I?
2: This is Audi.
0: Well, let me get it again.
6: I said Audi. What am I?
0: What am I? Yeah. My family business. You know what ladies should do? And it's gonna be a really hilarious something I think you could do in your relationship or whatever.
1: Yourself.
0: Or any or not necessarily relationship, but with somebody of the opposite sex. Ask a man to describe you as a car.
2: Ooh.
0: And that will tell you a lot about how that man look at you. Because trust me, men love the cars.
2: Yeah.
0: And if you are fair enough and willing to listen to a man describe you like a car, I think you're going to be very impressed. You might be very impressed.
2: Yeah.
0: And tell him that you want to hear what key features too, you know, like certain features you may have if you're a car, right?
2: Yeah.
0: I think, yeah.
2: It's a girl built for comfort and girl built for speed, you know?
0: Mm-hmm. And that girl built for off-road.
1: That's a regular energy. That's kind of...
0: And that girl built for off-road.
1: Oh, wow.
0: That girl built for flood. That girl built for flood. Whoa.
2: That's some heavy tea.
1: That's
0: some Bedford out there.
2: That's some Bedford.
1: That's some semi-truck.
0: That's some girl move without front bumper.
2: Some Cortina.
0: Right. Ooh. Off.
2: Some 280C with a fan in the dash.
1: Wow.
0: Just now, hello.
7: Hey, that's not shipping, this is not later.
0: Big man, tell me what I said.
7: Lambo.
0: Call her.
7: If I get a Lambo, show me a man who have a Lambo car for the next car.
2: You want to? You want to?
0: But Yamana, Palo, Yamana, if you can really describe, or you know what, take the front row here right now. If you can describe your lady as a car, what can you say, ladies, right now? Big man thing.
7: I would go with my, she could be a nice SUV in the range of, let me say, Mazda. Not too expensive, but not really cheap.
0: Not too expensive, not too cheap.
7: But not too cheap, yeah.
0: All right, nice. All right, hold on. Let's say a Mazda. What kind of Mazda, boy?
7: No, well, it has to be a SUV, so it can be like a
0: CX-5 and thing.
7: Yeah, a four-wheel.
0: Nice, that's pretty and functional. I like that.
7: Yeah.
0: We have to think Lambo and thing. We live in Caribbean, so we can keep it Caribbean too.
7: Yeah,
0: keep
7: it Caribbean.
0: I feel we can roll this over
1: into mine is our Audi, but Jimmy now, so it's transforming into our Benz now.
2: All right.
1: Yeah, so.
0: My Audi's a Benz.
1: Yeah. You know them new Benz, them new electric Benz on them? Because she don't expensive.
2: Tomorrow, let me see if it's tomorrow.
0: So tomorrow, two things we want. Fellas.
1: Describe your partner.
0: Describe your partner as a car. Ladies, what car would you call yourself?
2: Yeah.
0: Being fair. Now, we're talking car talk. It's man like car, boy. So let me just be fair and we talk about it.
2: Tomorrow.
0: Let's not make it a sexist thing or a feminist thing and we talk about woman like car. No. Let's have some fun tomorrow. And tomorrow, fellas, describe your lady as a car. It don't have to be no Benz and everything Benz, but we have local vehicles that we can compare to. You can afford to say a real nice Mazda 3.
1: If a woman has size, don't forget to call she a Mack truck.
0: Wow, you couldn't just say a 7-seater.
1: No Mack truck,
2: a Maxi. She take care of passengers.
0: Come on, get us tweet, you see. And ladies, you can describe,
1: what's the equivalent with men?
0: What ladies can describe men as? If we don't want to say men as a car, what is the next thing a woman can describe a man as? A meal? Like if he's a meal at a restaurant or something.
2: A snack.
0: Like what kind of snack man would be?
2: A bourbon.
1: Wow.
0: You know what, you go with that. Tomorrow, fellas, describe your ladies like a vehicle. Ladies, you describe your man as a snack. We go with that. The phone lines on blazing. We're taking two for shipping the steak. Hello.
7: My girl's a BYD, but I still building my dream, boy.
0: That was good. That was really good. Let me stop them in the tracks there one time. I think we have another voice note here real quick, do we?
8: We can leave them in the post.
0: We have to get them in the post.
8: Yeah.
0: I have to get them that. Remember, Room has some new music out there?
8: Yeah.
0: Go and check it out. You don't know how we do it. Let me see your voice. Not saying
9: I know Targios out here who just look like them Higgers. You know them Higgers?
8: A
9: boss.
8: Oh.
9: Douchebag.
0: Oh. Douchebag. I don't hear his douchebag voice. I was like, yeah, what are you
1: doing? Something different.
0: Man, see, wife is a double under heavy pepper. Yeah. All right. Have a good evening, everybody. We're making our way out of here. Sunny Bling, Rome, and DJ Situation tomorrow. Hattie, description Tuesday earlier. Come in.
10: But how come she never have a boyfriend? Hattie,
0: lock your profile, Rome, say earlier. Yeah, you know.

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1: Dearly beloved, if this love only exists in my dreams, don't wake me up.

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2: The name says it all.
1: Progressive and unstoppable.
3: Hey, yo. I'm not even gonna lie. 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
1: Oyeke, Oyeke. 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
2: Gang, yeah, gang, gang.
0: Metro!
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0: things. 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It's a lot of bad things that they wish and they wish and they wish and they wish and they wish.
1: This is the selector with a different touch.
2: Hey, hey. I'm like, she said, do you love me?

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